5 4 19 96 0 2 0 4 8 9 7 4 5 4 0 2 0 4 8 9 7 4 5 4. Miss Subium 0 2 6 6 1 4 another 1 4 6 9 0 2 6 6 1 4 another 1 4 6 9 0 5 0 5 5 4 19 96 0 5 0 5 5 4 19 96 0 2 0 4 8 9 7 4 5 4 0 2 0 4 8 9 7 4 5 4. Dr. Sharp, every day be your yegma, connotation, me say 2026 in sono, a year 200 Ghana cities, oba buaho, for ya deano, me bachoba, near muadura, utiescano, oba, na ye tiwa some shabby bia, near chironi, a begia, tieni. I guess I mean nante, monomous, ye bemuadura, and sani, I can we. Ghana for months I'm dozen in the Tiony note put a note to her. Me back your team. Ufa, your friend say near Yadiana connotation upon a 200 citizen. And I Yadiana or the buyer, no, so and near the buyer card the amount. I be a at you awesome. Me back your. 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And Grofo do many boots, your friends, men and I shake Mustafa, no as I would be one to Lumba Wignano, Lumba Wignas at the Butu, Mantel Bibri Wignano. 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

remember what the Bible said the other time? He said, if you believe in my name, the things that I was able to do, you would do even one. Is somebody hearing me? It means that it is everything. And the Lord spoke to me and said, many of us, we have been crying for a long time.

0: leaders in prayer has made kings become beggars, and beggars are riding on horses. According to scripture, 1 Peter chapter 4 verse 7 says, the end of the world is coming soon. Therefore, be earnest and disciplined in prayer. For this reason, Freedom Time Praying Partner, FTPP, is inviting all to join this power-packed prayer program every Sunday, Monday, Tuesday, and Wednesday midnight, 12 p.m. on... This Power Pack program is being led by Reverend Bernard Owusu Ansah. Everything in you that attracts evil people,
1: Jesus,
0: by the blood of Jesus Christ of Nazareth, we kill it by fire.
1: Amen.
2: Amen.
0: Don't forget that the fervent prayer of a righteous man availeth much. Therefore, be part of this program. For any information, call 0244 115 618. Freedom!
1: Yeah.

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0: freedom. 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Yeah, yeah, yeah, yeah, yeah. Patch over to say, I believe by the grace and the mercies of God, everyone is doing well. By the grace and mercies of God, I am also doing extremely well. By the grace of God. My name is Pastor Bernard Swanson. This is Freedom Time Praying Partners, FTPP. The Lord has done it. Yeah, yeah. Yeah, yeah. Yeah, yeah. Yeah, yeah. This is your prayer leader, Freedom Time Praying Partners. It is time to go before the King of Grace. Go before the Lord and enter into a serious and a massive prayer section, as we always do every Tuesday, 12 midnight. A true brother, and I just say, yeah, Nayana, a empire bonk one. We because a reverend, Nadena, Nayana, Nayana, Joana, Jo, and I jump by a year, Jumapa. I'm telling you, midnight prayer really works. And I also want you, please, to understand that a real man is the man who truly understands prayer. Bema papa pa bonene bema otim pai bose na oyem pai bofo. Every woman is someone who understands prayer and also does not joke with prayer. Bema papa pa aye bema otim pai bose na onfam pai bundi agro. Oba papa pa ene oba otim pai bose na onfam pai bundi agro. Acho wuti asie. The reason is se otim pai bose na onfam pai bundi agro. Oba beye. For town for make him be you become an enemy to the enemy. You understand? When you understand prayer and you really do pray a lot, you become an enemy to the enemy. And whenever you become an enemy to the enemy does not really want to have anything associated or affiliated with you. Because one thing that I know and I believe is you can never be associated with your enemy, because somebody who is an enemy is somebody that you hate to see. Are you hearing me? Obi your town for or you be a one person be huno and a one person ni benyan kitamu bia. So whenever you becomes a prayerful man, whenever you become a prayerful woman, oba your bema wo yem pai bofo a. And a oba wo yem pai bofo a, oba your town for my town for no. You becomes an enemy to the enemy. And the enemy will not want to see you. Obo ni for ni person be hun. But you wetin say pa? It is a adwuma na wo ye no. Wo ye adwuma ni se nyankro ponsa. 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One, uvya u, ukum u, no asan se u. Iti, the Lord signify, or so for, the Lord clarify and see the devil as a thief. When you know so you before, it's in a Bible corner, so you before name, and this will be when we come no a sell. So the devil is a thief, or you come for Juro, Juro, Juro, or you bonusam, or you come for and I come for Tetria Mwapa Papan. 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I am sick and tired of your mess. I am standing on my toes. I am standing on my feet. As a man of prayer, as a woman of prayer, every bad thing that the enemy has placed on you will be lifted up. Boni biara or safe for ne dia tu subia be peja. Imum say woman na ye wo de na time wo so de bomb pen na wo de ada eh de bia wo so no manya wo awade ani ye sey no adwuma ni ye sey no ya de nketenketi ani ye de ye wo wo bon say enna wo nfe ochina 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
0: My God. 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Bakwekwan. Let me please let you know that we are live on Adom TV. We are also live on Praise TV. And we are also live on Ago TV. And we are also live on GH1 TV. And we are also live on Sony TV. And we are also live on GH1 TV and Light TV as well. And we are also live on Joy Prime TV and Angel TV. It's any dim fatu na yenina yanka ye humum ni amebom pa ise nyame ma. Obi adanyane no. Obi wadanyane na kache se fia sorry. Sorry na freedom aba Pastor Bernard maba. Na yenina yanka pa ebo mum. Ye wadom TV sisia. Ye wo Praise TV so sisia. Ye wo Ago TV sisia. Your Sony TV Susia, your son was GH1 TV Susia, your Light TV Susia, your son was Joy Prime TV Susia, and your son was Angel TV Susia. And check, you have Max TV and Unia TV. 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Nti wo free obi na oni TV a onya radio no. Oni radio so so a ompe TV no. Ebeboa. And we are also live on Facebook. The name on Facebook is Original FTPP. That is the name on Facebook. Original FTPP. The Lord has done it. So just type Original FTPP. The Lord has done it. Original FTPP. The Lord has done it. And yes, Sunny with YouTube. The name on YouTube is FTPP. The Lord has done it. FTPP. The Lord has done it. That is the name on YouTube. The Lord has just type the Lord has done it on YouTube. The Radia Yeria. The Lord has done it on YouTube. The house is here. Wouldn't you be woman? Maybe we are man on your catcher. If you are on Facebook, please share the page for me. Quick one, I want us to listen to some few testimonies. If you are here, do a solid enough to me a camp by Bujanegum. And run dance here, not an old thing, pa. And then so you perceive Tikakra. Let's listen to some few testimonies.

0: Pastor Bernard Osuansa.
1: Freedom. Freedom.
2: The Lord
1: freedom.
2: Has done it.
1: The Lord has done it. Freedom.
2: The Lord has done it.
1: Pastor Bernard.
2: Mame.
1: Tuesday na your bumpire. Also be bia or yari bia on bumpire. Na me fi eye mi ya for almost 3 years ni. Ma no me grossa ma ye de me ye bia so still. Then soon Tuesday na your bumpire. Daddy, me call die me. I dear children, serpents me, Azura.
2: Wow.
1: Azura. I'm a mad Tommy.
2: Amen.
1: Nami Dawasi, and Nami de Radiswasi said, the Akanosuno, obey Yaman.
2: Amen. I love this testimony. Osun and Fiani here for how many years? 3 years. We will tell you, Krana Cosby, Tomeka, see you preaching here. Say, won't finna boo and I say, Muya. Last week in Paya, your boy, you was here, no one on the court. Eden Munya Merade.
1: Freedom.
3: The Lord has done it.
1: Papa.
2: I could have you just saw her. Amen. Omo ni de si ni bi bi san se e no no so nya school be no so o nya le ilegon any UPS so ni ma mi so ni skenti ni aw
1: next year ko se de bi de bi de bi sa so no e de won ti won ti kura o be fi an fa na results ni admission form na en sending papa asa bro de sending ami be shrem sa pe sa so ni bo mi ni it's your school fees. Miss me to me, I'll go. Who's your fee? And I saw the next class who will feel scared of me. It's me, I'll go and do the end. No, Miss Sue, may I say, grow papa? Bay me free to my buyer and a farmer, dear by Miss Man. I'm sorry for now for me selling the visa and put your school fees. Hey! I'm going to go to the school fees. I'm going to go to the school. I'm going to go to the school. I'm going to go to the school. ni afoye kakra
2: na mi ayama ni amen. That is awesome. The Yamia say, and rather so more banner home by Yamin Sanfan Kuni Dima was our court case now work on so. Obesa be Dima dance here. I will use Sudimu. Senna obey Yesuku. I will Legoni UPS ya wenina. Now, see, you can't see me born for the 70 city of Bubi. Now, on your coupon, Nam Swama, Obana Yam Waku Tiani school fees and study school. No, Yamia will you be for court case in a year day man or cry. Obey you, no summon I affect. That will you use demo. Amen.
1: Freedom.
3: The Lord has done
1: freedom.
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1: freedom.
3: The Lord has done
1: Pastor, Pacho, mina mi fro. 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
3: Wow.
1: Namiye.
3: Wow.
1: Freedom.
3: The Lord.
2: So for me, I'm saying the tree named Shada Munte. Yeah. 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That's na dance in him, you know. 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I no say I cry any. I'm within the hospital. I'm refer no call callable. 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
1: the Lord has done it 5 years so for what it was 5 years ni onye juma nese se se ye wo 2023 mebwa and into 85 years in the free moa nese
2: 2018
1: from 2018 and on your juma bepe mo ne what was in my mini introduce FTPP man and say aya omobi obo ye na ne ma mien so do to nyame de di kan na juma nyame aye no so so ama no 5 years when your juma aye ebrade obi so pa juma ya ma na juma nye ebrade mo obi so so juma nye awo yesu demo. Somebody shout hallelujah. You see me and said, enough, you're in fancy.
3: Freedom.
4: The Lord has done it.
3: But then I'm not saying. Say, Abraham, you're joining freedom. Bear 2 years. How my boss be introduced to me?
1: Oh, boss.
3: I'll introduce you, Chairman. Now, my coming, how be actually say? With a permanent work. Now, say, oh. Well, who program do a TV show? Now, no crowd was starting. The missing family will shake. Now, you said, I'm not wrong. The embarrassed one, I'm the dear choir man. Papa, I'm not cussing. Company, I'm in the industry. My buff freedom empire, saying, I'm a baby, I'm doing. Say, you're best friend. Comedy, my application, I'll call for almost getting to 2 years.
1: Hey!
3: But the choir, my friend. Obi, I met a man now. What's your best friend? Your best friend, your friend. To one day, one move him. I mean, I'm a personal way. I'm more alcohol. Your friend, Simon Bryan, tell you. I'm saying, Rade.
1: We show Brunia, Tadio,
3: freedom by boy issue. We show Mensa, ever become a day. Tinder, the Bryan TV, you know, so are you really? For the past 6 months, yeah, friend, say member of the appointment board. I'm assuming the prayer. Within that 6 months, my bump, I say at least by the end of 2022, dear.
1: Then you're my friend, sir.
3: Within the year 2020, I'm framing the 31st revelation. And I'm because, oh, I'm here, 2023, dear. And I'm say,
1: you're my friend,
3: now I'm begging my appointment. Papa, I'm no cassage. January. 2023 na your friend.
1: Wow.
3: I said major me appointment.
1: Wow.
3: Papa, my starting juma kra many freedom. Many company no as starting. Aye juma. Papa said me dynamic. She enough freedom so papa me so many a permanent worker.
1: Amen.
3: Amen sa kame ye.
1: Amen.
3: Papa nyame shira.
1: Amen.
3: Onye okese.
1: Amen.
3: Nyame mbon ho ban.
1: Amen.
3: Nyame ma ho nte.
1: Amen.
3: Papa, the beer moody, you know, I'm on a year bump and young
1: Papa,
3: you hear, dear Papa, my yammy.
1: Amen.
3: And come home, no more son come.
1: Amen.
3: That was it.
1: Amen. How? Instead of sharing in a medias, Muja Sunny in a Gumitriso. But the Cacraso, Petit Petit, I saw for Nene, I knew to four name, keyboard, yes, I was high, and I used to saw my son. So for 2 years in Ono Sunyajuma. One company, but what chase company in this 2 years. I feel you and your man are doing and said to me, I can't was starting a juma. Wow. I love this. Nabemu emu.
2: So, Daddy, good morning.
1: Yeah, Joshua.
2: Last week, Thursday, you know.
1: Mm-hmm.
2: The word is DBT.
1: Mm-hmm.
2: Yamia Yepi.
1: Mm-hmm.
2: Okay, sir. You're so seed. Nipa 7 day.
1: Mm-hmm.
2: You're so seed. Kamakuma, and let me see how my phone swing in eye 60 Ghana and I will send you 50 Ghana and buy it, Papa. Now, no, be a shame, boss of money is coming. Friend and poor, feel me. My first hour, feel me, Papa. May so see the new Thursday and then the change Friday. Friday, no more 100 mile, no, because I frame me.
1: I forget, I have a good idea.
2: I frame you.
1: On one from
2: me, I'm a promise, no promise. Man.
1: Wow,
2: why jamon?
1: Wow,
2: that was
1: amen.
2: This was
1: amen. Amen. Wow, so for take the panache and the boss of Bona Mani Sikabi, a money baby, a bony panache and a woman of Lenny Panacrom. Put him, says Sandy and Nea. Put him, sir, especially one friend I call waiting just one will be in a phone or so. Now I sound free, my friend. You're cool waiting. Let's say a cop. Now they're not belly. See, what you're doing? Oh, I'm fine, man. Hey, so for today, I said, my friend, but you can't see a mouth for there. I said, me boob, you know, I did say up in Nipana, a jammer son. I said, if you want one, you're not missing Nipa, be a what can be better on you. Oh, one, Timmy City, what can be better on you? Remember before I called Bruchi? Memos, you can't hear Juma. On Kratta, Sam, maybe one man, so are your lawyer, so are your warfare, so are your near, so are your wife. A Radimo Janko Sunny Mumau, the senior me to me called Sunny Mumau, a Radia Warding called Sunny Mumau, the Pabia was so born over Chinani, when Yamia Warding called Sunny Mudende. Mama, we used to do more. Amen. Amen. Amen. Amen. Your last testimony now. Yam share, yam pioneer, sorry, and I say.
4: God has done it. Papa.
1: Amen.
4: And you are doing
1: very. Amen.
4: Madam Sidina. And Tiano called Papa. Freedom. I'm going to go into the interview 2019. Minimum bombire kaka. Maybe you are the same topic. Okay, so can we come as well? The empire, but corona,
1: no, no, no, no.
4: Then you could have a coming, sir. And we do it. The last time I'm in Okasa was January
1: 5.
4: Your bombire, no, okay, you can say you're more in so steep of 30 cities. Like, baby, I want to. Who is Canada called the only currency into the US into me so $30
1: dollars.
4: Me and I'm fell. Before I'm catching so papa my soul you see and obviously then I'm a person your money. And I'm catching say then a person your money say 2023. Let me come in sa can a visa or meeting. Papa Easter name grew. Then grew Easter month in
1: my
4: book. I'm a paying your hand and make my friend. A friend, I'll say. Man, that kind of passport and a visa for me.
1: Wow!
4: Yami can say, Yami, Esso, Yami, Yami, Yami, Papa, Yeah,
1: wow, amen.

This is a wonderful testimony. Wow. I say from 2019, 3 years now. My boss was saying, "I'm in your dorm." And now 4 years in, 2019, I said, 4 years. Say what, 2023? It's 4 years. Yeah, my calculation. It's 4 years in it. Wa ba se ni kunba be kan sa America ho. 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Only Apostle Philip on a Pastor Iben. 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Now kwa na order ho 6 months. Okay ceiling kakrana dia bompai. 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Or see there be an empire boy na no. 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No, say freedom, yame. Me pese Easter beto mi kunu Ghana. My prayer day is 2019. Afina matu papei. Me tie freedom e rade ye. Also, wa yes, $30 si di ne ya kaya no. And no one no. Owa honu mane ni no si ne ya nukuna freno. Chase be mana babi duru kura ansana Easter no. Freedom yame nye wubi nsusu di emanua. I say, I don't say, be a watcher, Unyaminya won't so dear animal. What can army a woody and Yaminya on ya, on ya, on ya, on ya, on ya? Can army no Cassiana Radinian farmer? My goodness, Nana, Monfame Ross, so enough for young camp, I won't know my Yamanason. Oh, Facebook, I share, but quick, let me do this. Ebia, oh, Facebook, Ebia, oh, Facebook, share, Mammy Cecilia. And I, Ebia, oh, testimony, maybe you also have a testimony. Yamia, you be the amount. What do you see? You won't come. What do you say? You're a big deal. You're a big deal. Now, also, so what testimony? I call WhatsApp. What's a Pastor Bernard? You're a big deal. You're a big deal. You're a big deal. You're a big deal. You're a big deal. You're a big deal. You're a big deal. You're a big deal. You're a big deal. You're a big deal. You're a testimony number. Call WhatsApp. Call WhatsApp, I will see freedom. The Lord has done it. Pastor Bena, the Yamia Yenu, Nadi Yenashim, ye, we are not sending a testimony. No, my patch, number is 0244. It's an onion and animal can 0244. 115 618 0244 115. Now what was 618 0244 115 618. It's your Facebook, CCR. Share page, you know. Remember, I'm the amount you call WhatsApp. Next 618. It's your Facebook, CCR.

0: his glory. 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Be the number name out the chat on after you raya so rim na ya so rin yami and yamikes here. Aye 0244. 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
1: my
0: now?
1: God.
0: We're going to begin the prayer section. My name is Pastor Bernard Uswansa. This is Freedom Time. Praying partners. This is how we win. Okay, your time need Janipa. But quick one, you want to open our mouth and thank the Lord. But quick one, I want every one of you, please share the page for me. Share the link. Share it to be a blessing unto everyone wherever they are. Open your mouth and begin to thank the Lord. You are not a devil. Yes. Open your mouth and begin to thank the Lord. Lift up your voice. Lift up your voice. Lift your voice. We want to open our mouth and pray for forgiveness. Whenever I hear people saying, Pastor Bernard, media me bomb pa yanyamin to you. I had the first question when I hear people saying, man of God, it looks like God has not answered to my prayer. What I always ask them is, how do you pray? Luke chapter 11, the Bible says that Jesus called the disciples and sat them down and taught them how to pray. He teach them a treacherous one. Said yes, he bombaye. Because one thing that I know is when you are in sin and you pray, your prayer does not work. Put it on him now, bombaye. One way I want to pray also on pipe on your juma, so now enye juma. So quick one, I want us to open our mouth and pray. And this is your prayer. Father, forgive me of all my sins. Every sin that will destroy my prayer tonight. Oh, Lord of Israel, wash me with your cleansing blood and save me from sin and answer into my prayer tonight. 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

0: We want to go for the next prayer topic. You are lifting up your voice, and this is your prayer. You are asking the Lord to give you divine power, supernatural strength in your prayer. What's the Bible can boss who been to me and call on more din full fee? Just watch a children once. 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The Tumpaibuni was the old Lord my God. Give me divine power, supernatural anointing in my prayer tonight. 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I'm a Piman of Bompire, or Bonifu Numen in Abbey say, I will use to demo. Lift up your voice and pray for the strength of God.
1: Strength of God, pray for anointing of God. 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Somebody lift your voice, lift your voice, lift your voice, lift your voice.
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0: 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My God.
2: Come on.
0: 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There was a noise. A joy. Who say Bible say was crying. Was shouting crying. But and then you bomb by and then it's like empire you born a case. We are breaking down every mountain. What is it? What is it? So for Saka and Chinibium, my name will be poor. I will be sorry, Tia. Can be mammy, can be
1: Mekai Odifo Zakaria. It's in 9 inches and one song. Why name will be pockets here?
0: Why name will be pockets here?
1: Obed Dani Asaseta, our Prophet Bernard Nyankopo Anim.
0: Obed Dani Asaseta, our Bernard, Yenim, we were the Zerubaba Shahoba, yea, Zerubaba, you will be a Yayan Yawaho. It was Obed Dani Asaseta, our Yenanim, it was Mammy.
1: Now, are the Atifi Bobe Free at Yaba?
0: But the Atifi Bobe Free at Yaba.
1: Now, I'm Bosu Ose,
0: and shouting cry. Crying, grace, grace unto it. But yet, Adum, Afipijasan Yanko. This is our first prayer topic. And a bomb, you've been in as you're born 5 minutes non stop. Miss Ramo, if you are on Facebook, can we please share it for me? And ye menyame aye in the door so pa, which is very good. I want every one of you, please share the link, share the page for me. I beg you, come on now. Somebody needs to pray this prayer. Share it right now. Afi, declare this loud and clear. Every satanic mountain before me, stopping me from my progress.
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1: Jesus.
0: By fire, by thunder. We command that mountain to fall before us. People Biara is still here, dear home. Yes, so we used to say, a new reform. Every mountain that stop you from your success. By fire, by thunder. We command it to fall before you by fire. 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Satanic mountain. 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Let it fall before you by thunder. In the name of Jesus Christ, let every evil mountain fall. Let every satanic mountain fall. Every witchcraft mountain fall. In the mighty name of Jesus Christ. People Biara is suing him or suing Sumua. Emma William, a popping to him, Mamma. This is doing a jiggle form. This is doing a jiggle form. This is doing a jiggle form. Lift up your

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0: every mountains in our parents' house. 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Zachariah. Put it there for me, Pastor Les. 4 verse 7. My God. Say, who are thou, O great mountain, before Zerubbabel? 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I bet you be Pobiara up a journey with Yame, Empire, your boy and Samabo. We see a bon 5 minutes non stop. We are live on Facebook. The name on Facebook is Original FTPP. Just type Original. Original. Original FTPP. The Lord has done it. Original FTPP. The Lord has done it. We are live on Adom TV as well. And we are also live on Praise TV. We are live on Ago TV. And we are live on Sony TV. And we are live on GH1 TV. You will be 30 minutes in TV. You don't be And we are also live on Light TV. And also Joy Prime TV and Angel TV. Radio Sunso. You will be a year Vision 1 93.5. 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Umpai Bunyu will see every witchcraft mountain lifted against me. I bet you people be around me, Bernard. Obi onu ma de beye de de aye wo no nyame nanim abeye ne ma ya kanche ya chechire de ato so only God knows, but this is your prayer. Every witchcraft empire we mo anonya ne pa, every witchcraft mountain lifted against me, break by fire, break by fire, break by fire. 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Why you ready?
1: Yes.
0: I feel pay and say, "Mo wani ni wa monya den." 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Every witchcraft mountain,
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1: My God, are you praying? 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Don't be tired at all. We are almost there. I can't crave in you, so don't be tired. I can't crave in you. If you are on Facebook, please share the link. Share the page for me. Come on now. Come on now. Share it for me right now. Somebody needs to pray. 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Share it for me right now. Share it for me right now. We are almost there. Our next prayer topic, Satanic Mountain. Place on my finances. 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Scatter. Fire it hard one.
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By fire, by thunder. 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This is Africa. 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I'm telling you, it is off your empire, Boni. And I'm winning your dinner, declare Sadi Wickers, your mammy pa. Every satanic mountain, place on your finances. 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Soon, Sumo, but tell me, dear Simisika Samso, who see break. 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We both know nipa bi ana yale yankwa ye do obonifo no botan besim eti ne won fe ochina wo kon. 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

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Every satanic mountains plays on your business and your job. 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A lot of us, we work. You work like a donkey. But your life is just like someone who is not working. You and the person who is not working are equally the same. This is your next prayer. Every satanic mountain plays on my job and my business. Our fire break by tender. Break by tender. This one, we are firing it 5 times. Are you ready? Every satanic mountain plays on your job and your business. Break by tender. Last one. I feel be one of them with you, Pablo. Open your mouth and thank the Lord for answering your prayer. Come on now. Lift up your voice. Lift up your voice. Come on now. Thank the Lord for answering your prayer. Thank the Lord for answering your prayer. Sunday Mahalia. Afimbe se me bompa ma fa sa to moma so ana wa koma so. O won kola bia na wo kunu bi da won chen ana wo yire bi ben wa fa sa ka no. Me bompa ma fa jidie jo so amen. Afim, I pray in the mighty name of Jesus Christ. Put your hands on your head. If you have kids around you, or your wife or your husband around you, you can touch him as well. You can touch them as well. Now, I declare by the fire and the power of Holy Ghost, every satanic mountain placed before you and behind you, stopping you from succeeding as a woman, stopping you from succeeding as a man, I command that mountain to catch fire and break by fire. Let that mountain be broken by the tender of Holy Ghost. Every mountain against your life, against your helpers, against your children, against your progress, against your finances, against the good people that run you, let that mountain scatter by fire. Let that mountain scatter by fire. Let that mountain scatter by fire. Now I speak deliverance of God. Amen. Over your soul. Amen. Over your spirit. Amen. Over your life. Amen. Over your body right now. Amen. Amen. Amen. Be free and delivered. Be free and restored by the power of Holy Ghost. Amen.

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1: Amen.
0: So as your children.
1: Amen.
0: So as the entire family.
1: Amen.
0: In the name of God the Father.
1: Amen.
0: God the Son.
1: Amen.
0: And God the Holy Spirit.
1: Amen.
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1: 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Amen.
0: That's one.
1: Amen.
2: FTPP.
3: Spirit
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0: Wow, why are there? What a prayer. You've really done extremely well. God bless you so much. My name is Pastor Bernard Oswansan. This is Freedom Time Praying Partners. Nyame ya adoma wo chana na joto of yebesa be bompae. 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Ya wadai Thursday anopa yebeya sole. It is Thursday we are not permit slow. Location is simple. Fakabla La Paz. Ube do La Paz. Ose me call risk of sparking so. Me call risk of sparking so. Ye wo risk of sparking so. 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

0: 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was me call Riscos Park and so. 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Park and so, and you know. Yeah, me, yeah, don't want. Yeah, what are we watching it Thursday, baby? Wow. Yes, Tatia Solon Swan up at 8:30. Now, Thursday, we said in Yamibay Juman, the better last week. I'm telling you, last week, you swept 12 pounds on Graha. As of you, I was shocked when Yamin Su Yen Juma. I can assure every one of you, let's say, Yawada, we are betting. Then it took to cry a semester lay hands on everyone. The comedy Missakana before no much a chill when Yamibay Juana to try the baby. Pastor Bernard, I want to give my life to Christ. Say, dear Lord, I know I am a sinner. Forgive me of all my sins.
1: Come into my life.
0: Write my name in the book of life. I accept your son Jesus as my Lord.
1: As my Lord
0: and my personal savior. Lord, I thank you. For saving my life. In Jesus' name. Amen. Amen. Baya dear. Me de wusi nyankopon eye adoma wochna ye besa na hia. Enjoy your evening day ye. Ye be hia wochna. Bye bye.
2: Freedom.
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2: In prayer has made kings become beggars, and beggars are riding on horses. According to scripture, 1 Peter chapter 4 verse 7 says, the end of the world is coming soon. Therefore, be earnest and disciplined in prayer. For this reason, Freedom Time Praying Partner, FTPP, is inviting all to join this power-packed prayer program every Sunday, Monday, Tuesday, and Wednesday midnight, 12 p.m. on... This power pack program is being led by Reverend Bernard Owusu Ansah.
0: Everything in you that attracts evil people,
4: Jesus.
0: By the blood of Jesus Christ of
4: Nazareth,
0: we kill it by fire.
4: Amen.
2: Don't forget that the fervent prayer of a righteous man availeth much. Therefore, be part of this program. For any information, call 0244 115 618.
4: Freedom,
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Mammy, Papa, and then you may assume Jay any amount of a bayodia.

Some more tears. Ninko Indiana, I want to be only Paclono. The boy is it a bee? And poor India. Why is it? Oh, behind you, Dr. Sharp. Ninkum Penny. Ah, the Yakuma. Amma. I said GD more. Very 8 to 10 years ago. Go. 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Antinania, Motia, you know, Daniel. 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

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And when I'm count or so soon, I go upon a no tribe air can. And when I'm in a idea, I know how and so no dear rabble to me and what she moves. Why can't I catch as a phone? Did they didn't can it as a da and a money dean? Said that and canny dean, a casino. Oh no, my uncle. No, my home. Why are you buying? Yeah, I'm caught. You're near Bushia. You're near Safuma. You're near TF4. You're near my Ghana. People are judging me. They're not doing this. My Nyanko Pon. Any Nyanko Pon. Let God be God. Let God be God. My Nyanko Pon. Any Nyanko Pon. They found one of my name. How did you know Mubiano? Some more, my Juma brand or some money swinging a mum ramming gentleman, my homie. Riding a cancer. More, my Juma brand. I was some any swinging a mum ramming gentleman, my homie. Come to me, all ye that has labored and are heavily laden, and I will give you rest. So, Jesus is the master of rest. See, I am the master of Sabbath. And a DJ promises so how I don't know why I'm a baby, I'll be so who maybe I'll be winning so. I don't know, I heard you made in a swami, I better know how. He didn't hear you, Simeon, so for no doubtful. And as rough for no, I take a leaf. I need 80 more than what you can my auntie, yes, I do can move up on some more, she has baby, I will be an obami and a mumian far as that ekase emma a rade. Was this a new rade and a way of far and come Israel and kind? Say new rade and way of far. A bra a town for a so tiano. I call me many or any monoso. And come on a buffo a dirty tiano. And car on me many and can subontine. A fire and can ensure I know your day about fire and crasso. Nancy in shiny a radia. When ya ye, I'll say, I'm a one arm for ya and ye, Hanam, I'm a one sin. Nature say, and crop 40 me the nipper, a Hanam, I'm a one sin. Nipper, I know what it is, I see. If you bet me the wo, what Bapi said, if you bet me Edo, I will fufuedi. 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Na, why you won't am? A wee nipper, woman, a wee nippanam. And it's someone 2 4 was a senior rade, and away a fan. And come Israel and kind. What can Israel and what God's elect nation? So let the believers say, believers are the led people of God. Be my castle and can never know why I found Ghana and kind. And can Ghana and Cabrera dip a money for Bibri and Zuo Memu, Neka woman can gain you now, or poison ye, Amayu. And to whom I say, Yesu, and he and Sassy, send you riding away afar. Then you are near Diano. I tried another granny now, I am poisoned. 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Na may I re if send you rather than away afar. And that I'm safe for crank go more because I told I didn't condom the granaya poison, banchi, men came, body, any idea. It was send you rather than away afar, come again and kind. Send you rather and away and afar, a brain nipper, sorry, a tiaeno. 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

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Don't allow any situation to overwhelm you. You bet me the wase da afa Facebook about Reverend Eja Usu. Reverend Eja Usu on Facebook. Join us on Facebook. Across the nation and around the globe. Kimedencha ema baby awoti enkebia so.

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Mama, it's a radiasima or crowd, soon soon on the pedia. Radia, I want you to go home by what I say. It's a 2 years, a radiation. It's a 2 years, a radiation. Born on 1944. Born on 1944. You are blessed, Mama. The Lord will continue to bless you. You will live and declare the goodness of God. You and your children. Dewra de asema oba doctor. Dewra de asema ajua. Dewra de asema nana no. Radu ko su nyira onyo kese pa. On fa won din mo won din suma won. On fa nkwa mo enkwa suma won. Ma menya ko, me sisi nya ko. Utie wo fa nko. 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

wa wo so ene na ye obebdi ana wo ye agas born na mi shira ho na ba kun so na sunday no so any birthday ma afia ma afia erade shira ho If you are a pastor saving by any Vivian, the Radiasi, the Radiasi, among whom the Radiasi, more minor, the Radiasi, Mabusiano, Fasina can say me Radi. Radi Payet, I was say, wow, boy, who by wow, here and so, well, Dimu, and yet, yes, and yet, yes, son. Any tier four, any abusia, any as a for my, any my Ghana, and no man, any come for, any a soft for, any a church for, doctor for, nurse for, driver for, a jetty for, a queer for, a radio bomb pie, and I was it, a major my phone, and I dress my police for, and a soldier for, a police for more council and a G, a radio no more bought and who buying, one more winning numb crew, no more bought buying, a soldier for, a more ginger barriers in the borders, and there was a movie beer, a radio that was it. That was my abusion, our immediate family and our extended family. Rather, that was my Kunum, Yerenum, Yama, Yananum, and that was my Asafuma, and that was my man Temufo, and that was my Bushia, Umochichi, and the Benche, and that was Ebebre, and the Ma ETFO. When I walk online, when I edijuma, and that was Mubiara, or did you a day, I did you a day, I did be as one tea and Kakra with me now. And there was a man near Bompire, and sent the near our year old Mahom, or Jay, our Joe, my rather own pie boom, a rather a dancy dear, or the mummy bree, a rather that was it. Yet I was so, yet I was it. Yana was saying, I need here for near Bunia for. Yen Timmy for was it then neat, a rather Oma, a castle that was it. Do any munyam, do not see, don't come for. Rather, why am I a dorsal? If I come a rather any other was it, the castle rather why I did. Because Radwaya, dear, yes, why I did. It shall come every our Jesus Christ demo. I didn't compare Jesus. There was a seda, do not say, don't come for, do I ye? Won't quana a ye as a war? Won't quana as a war? In Shira and then when yam yan san as a da, a radina, a odia. Radianina, a man, do I sit down, a rad, do I sit down, okay, see? Do I sit down, okay, see? Do I sit down, okay, see? And when yam can't be brave. Our Jesus Christ Dinamo. Thank you, Father God. Marco Yandaya. Yana Radiasi, Emma Omai Ghana. 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Radiace, Achede Bibri. Say, I tell you, young upon your my sense, so yes, sense, I see a same yanny. You took a co a goo episica. You took a me a goo episica, body and a bunch. You told your nigu, Nadisica, Nadiscan got your nanny, the second sign, a debut. Yanny Fred, ye, ewo. The free bear 2012 ho ana galamse no e shaase pa free bear 2012 na galamse ni shaase pa mudin din din I trust you abi se se aye west be awrade kru kraye inu boni awo mu ade ese nuane ni nsuo ana nsuo mu nam ni nyina koto ane fish I can't.
yam radi aboy home by Fasida Magana, and the radiasa Magana, yamai, or my Ghana. The two friend of my concono, and so bonny etria to see. Papa Bonnie Semini, Mumuasem. The Eka on my concono cranny, a Samson. I'm ready at our

Auntie Grace Ama Grace Latte. Only Joyce Daddy and a few others munina more so a rade and come home every Abna Ajimai Abna good morning. Abna good morning, Reverend Eja Owusu and your team. Let God be God. Glory be to God in Jesus Christ's name. Abna Namisha Ama Kunadu Ama Between catch, I say, let God be God. I'm not going to Richard Cranton. Let God be God. Richard Cranton, what's the mercy? Oh Lord, on these people, mercy, Lord, on these people. In Tinipa, Womo, Galamse, Omushi, Omunka, in the Panay, and in his Omo. Empire, Monte Oma can get Rademo Womo. But they are in serious, I mean, serious wounded. Seriously wounded. Richard Cranton, Carolyn, Oye, Newton, good morning, Eja, Owusu, and your team. Please, how is everyone? I thank God for his protection and gift of life for me and my daughter, for me and my daughter in everything. The Carolyn Radisha Bernard Bafo Dubin Akonta. I say Akonta and wonderful team. The Lord is your strength and banner. Akonta Radisha say greetings to my sister Benis. Bernard was it glory be to the Lord. Aaron Jima, let God be God. Insia Bempa Ahmed was a heavenly father. I thank you, Lord Jesus Christ, for protecting me and my family. May his name be praised. I shall thank. May his name be praised. I also thank Reverend Owusu and team for always reminding us to let God be God into Insia Bempa Ahmed Nami Insha Bibri Grace Latte. You are watching, we've seen you. Nami Shao Ernestina Quetia. You are watching. Hey, Ernestina, we are Juma Absa Bank. Ernestina, yeah, my auntie Kamati Nami Insha Bibri Ernestina Quetia Nami Insha Nunca Ebra. Ukron so ifri mono na onshe wone emofrano so eyi enso vada owusu o ewrade aseda enyina eyawodia. That is vada owusu. Teresa Ado say good morning papa. Good morning Teresa. Arinjima once again. Arinjima Buatin. Arinjima Buatin. Good day Reverend and team, let God be God. And good day, the nature say, baby, I want to hear you. And I say, oh, Australia, oh, Japan, and I say, baby, sir, Jamaica, home. Kojo, kojo, you are watching. And Father Osu, you are still watching. Georgina, Obey, and son. So good morning, Reverend Osu and team. Good morning, Reverend Osu and team. Georgina, Obey, and son. And you say, let God be God. Kingsley K. Menu, you are watching. And to so bet me a day, also, when I see and so Abba, who bet me a do comment Abba, our Reverend Eja Owusu on Facebook. Any other radio say, any fire home and share a radio and sigh. And the Lord's Prayer, no radio empire. O se na mo bompaya mon kase yen eja wosro udin wonti wahini emra ni ope enya wasasi so se ne eye wosro no mayenda eduane ne nefa yen enfom so echeyen ndi yesa urade se urade onfa enfom so bia enchayen urade awode ananti mu abedu sese. 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
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So the sons of men are snared in an evil time when it fall suddenly upon them. 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

0: And this is Isaiah chapter 47, verse 13. Was you are worried in the multitude of your counsel. Let now your astrologers, your stargazers, and the monthly prognosticators, the word prognosticator, no, a prediction, predictors, the monthly predictors, those who predict evil against people. Isaiah chapter 47, verse 13, was it mantra prognosticators? They prognosticate evil against people. And was it Busumi Biano? Womu predict evil? Kase Radi Yesu. A Radi Medawase. Wa Mamania Quenya. Our Busumi, Eduba, and Ochimono. A Radi Missawo. So be a predicted Bonibia to Missua. No be a predicted Sene Abayano. Was it a branch and a castle about what I'm here? They say Abayan when your mental disorder went to be a new school. Well, I brought you to see the pool and was a medium in panel. Now, that's no catcher, no, no, no, no, catcher. I brought you and say, Bridget is on the one per woo. She say, Bridget, when your mental disorder. So, I cast one power branding into a quiet and drew a cobon a dam. Hey, Sandy, we are sitting here. What permanent I mean, Pawa, well, so I am an ear. Am I a bro? You ask a couple of half afraid. A brand and a quay in a drew. A brand and a cobon a dam. Set was one peninti. Ye nim near what you or Juma Ayabutaye. Naka Job chapter 16, my every bureau. Job chapter 16. Job chapter 16. The verse number 12. Thank you, Father God. Lava Koya and the Arabadabadaba. Send the men and men. Quite the
1: friend. Oh, yeah, my man. I was your best friend. One day.
0: Job chapter 16. I read from the verse number 12. Job chapter 16. I read from the verse number 12. Thank you, Father God. 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I will give you the treasures of darkness and the riches in the secret places. May the Lord give you the treasure that has gone into darkness. And may our treasures, may you receive your own. I will give you, may the Lord give you, it is yours. I will give you treasures of darkness, and I will give you the treasures of darkness and the hidden riches of the secret places. I will give you, the Lord said, I will give you. And the Radin Adema wo, Radin Adema, Isaiah chapter 45, the verse number 3, Isaiah 45, I will give you the treasures of darkness and the riches in the secret places. I will give you, may the Lord give you, may the Lord give you, that you may know that I, the Lord, who called you by your name, I am the God of Israel. If you, that you may know that I, the Lord, who called you by

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May you encounter new beginning. So you can write, Lord, give me new beginning. New beginning. New beginning. 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I shall say from. New beginning. New beginning. Lord, give me new beginning. New beginning. I shall say from. New beginning. I shall say from. May the Lord give you a new beginning. Amo, I shall say from. Rad one time from flash from. One time from flash from. Rad one say so. No fan flash ever flow. Woman who sent come nipper. I want a pepper beer. A radis say my war. Ah, disappointment to be fair, woman. A rather a new beginning. Oh, me a new chance. Oh, me a new door. Oh, me a new gate. Oh, me a new gate. Oh, me a new door. Oh, me a new way. Won't pave another way unto you. In the name of Jesus, may the Lord open a new door. May the Lord open a new door. May the Lord open a new door. And you write, new door, new door, new beginning, new beginning, new door, new beginning. May the Lord give you a new beginning, a new door. Yes, Lord. Yes, Lord. Father, give your daughters new beginning. Give your sons new beginning. Open new doors for your people. In the name of Jesus. Ready, baby, approve from my mind. Baby, come from my mind. Oh, I guess you see me. Mama, I want a new beginning. Mama, I want a chance to come from. I want Jesus Christ to come from. Around my moon, I shall say for my moon, I shall say for our yes, demon Grace Boache, you are watching. Grace Boache, Benilla, Savage, you are watching. Yes, Ama Kuredu was a new beginning. New beginning, Ama, may the Lord give you a new beginning, and the Lord will give you a new beginning. The Lord will give you a new beginning. Around the memo, I shall say for from. Around the memo, I shall say for from. Abrajima, around the memo, I shall say for from. Bernard Balfour, around the memo, I shall say for from. Ben is a random one. I shall say from our yes to him. Grace watch it. No beginning. I'm a credit. You open new doors. God will open new doors for you. God will open new doors. New beginning. In the name of Jesus, you are receiving a new beginning. Grace watch it. You are receiving a new beginning. You are receiving a new beginning. Grace watch it. You are receiving a new beginning. Yes, Lord. Yes, Lord. Grace watch it. You are receiving a new beginning. Yeah, Benilla, Savior. You say, amen, amen. Yes, Lord. Yes, Lord. Yes, Lord. Yes, Lord. Yes, Lord. Yes, Lord. Father, open new doors for your people. Yes, Lord. Yes, Lord. Open new doors for the kids of Benilla. Yes, Lord. Benilla. Yeah, the Lord open a new door for you and your kids. In the name of Jesus, Benilla. The Lord open new doors for you and your kids. In the name of Jesus. Yes, Lord. Yes, Lord. Yes, Lord. Yes, Lord. New beginning. New doors, opening doors, opening doors for the people of God, for the children who are on prayer. Yes, Lord. We want to pray here, Adie. We want to be a comfort. We want a new beginning. Our yes, Sidimu. We want a new beginning. Our yes, Sidimu. We want to be a new doors. Our yes, Sidimu. What disappointment is far war? What failure is far war? The Lord is giving you a new beginning. The Lord is opening new doors for you. In the name of Jesus Christ. Ma koyanda rabarabar. I feel the radiasi. I feel the radiasi. I feel the radiasi. I feel the radiasi. I feel the radiasi. Radiada was it. We are Pibo tier for. Radiada was it. We didn't in Pibo tier for. In Siabempa, Ahmed sent you. Yes, Lord, new beginning. In Siabempa, new beginning. Ahmed, new beginning. Radi, the Lord is giving you a new beginning. New beginning. What would tier you be? Have this hope. Nyasa and it as we say, the Lord is giving you a new beginning. So what you mean bomb pay and kwa dia? I got busumi, Michel Unkuran, I'm sure about say, a radibe mohu, a shanse from, the radibe be a quamfu from, a radibe be a quamfu from, our agas busumi. The Lord is giving you a new beginning. The Lord is opening a new door for you. 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

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Enche kraana osofu Robert Yawusu. Sofu Bob Usu. Bob Usu. Sorry. Aye, friend of Jews, sorry. As of Bob, if you have been a Michel, Michel, or your so penny or die, a resurrection power, Living Bread Ministries International, National, your war, Community 9. All right, Abisha, Arabia, Adiasachi, and Equada, and they a double deuce. The deuce now, as I said, any a double. And as I cut doubles, I come home. Titi, I just say a super, a super. And he say, and you quada be answered, they wouldn't say a ye. Mispa. Meet me at Mispa. A Mispa, yeah. There was a woman say, and they encountering the altar of God, a shia. In tea and then, but the more I'm over caught on a panel nine. More breast one, which me a quadruma. But me was what to say, and they a quada, you were empire and cassa a war. In Tinank and then, you were she ye. They say it tented in your pong. Tenancy car, yes, media nedia car, medina moa to 10:30. Ambition. But when you know, Susan, I say, would you from 7 or was also 2 more qua? A body 8 crown on 9 crown would be as a cry. Ako. But all the same, no program, a encountering the altar of God, a 7:2. A 4 to 7, sorry, 4 to 7. And I'll pay you, I'm not say. And when I was a one patemon, you know, the America, one more echo. Oh, my God, I could see a radiation. You just want to pay. See, encountering the altar of God. We can say encountering the altar of God. Encountering you. Say encountering you. You know, I say, hey, altar of God, you could show that woman and a path for ya. O drive what? And once you phone the crowd, you call a Google on one who bought my father's house. Once I became. And Chakra, no, ever found on Facebook. Facebook, I do 106.3 FM. Why we admire him? My father's house. You know, no, Oba. Onsa ebekaye. Onsa ebekaye. Adiachi, I'm here here so, and they will call me. Baby, I will be around. I will say, first, that any nasi, any aye, family, any uncle.

Okay, we shall why grandpa now or to say well ready. What? It is that you are in come for name Pedian or sorry, the Magin and Coupon. I want no tea and yet, baby. What we hear so boy who buy a kite and want to me. I'm sure baby I will be around and pay what they're riding and Coupon say. I wonder what we see in the Asida and Bell Raddy, the way ye. The way ya will go so I war ye at the Amawo. Abushani na so obie na wodi abushani na share radi nyankoponsa na metema ene dia e da etosu enu 5th of August asida sewo e wote e ma me great e ma me Americans are great God ayi na me na sabre Sandra Bwati one grand pon not is a well radi chapa minish my crumple, what is a well ratty? Yamewa, no pay will be bien while what is a well ratty. And Yamu will be and why between that to well ratty woman. Yan Sabuqua, Yan Coupon. What did actually a chadia yen and a chadian or una, or yen and a seed. I don't pay with my any tune now. I see any yinning come for me. Jay home crank pediatrician was Jay, your mash on Sunday, Jay Nyan Show, Jay Adolfo Show on Sunday, Yara, the dinner show on Sunday, a radio serenity, Freddy, a quad, the animal kind, your bansusua, a kayahon, a dear kind of boy, Chido, Tianamo, a sea, Wahoo, then what do we see away? Baby, I will be out in our senior year yen and come for him, pay up my genial coupon. Machine D and Munyam. And I draw a char and what thing for Nasian, a year may ready. Only Ivan's for Nasian, a year may ready. Show your coupon, the end Munyam and a cassier. Papa and the squammy. What been pong? Nasian, a year or the imagine young coupon. Maybe I will be our one crowd.

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Ama, what is never? Ama, dear Radian, when young Yen Cassia, or Tom and Piani Dean. All right, far was it then, you know, Fessio. Yammy two for your mouse, your crunch, your dear, when young Nasia, ye, or the uncome for your dear. It was so ama and Ugui at the part at you. We used to him and your bomb pay. Amen. Abusha, you have a beam about Atom 106.3 FM. As I bring out to me, you may hear your friend encountering the altar of God. A cost so I will sabre what done so my no pay no night. A couple of months, and I'll go to the area. No, what you prepare, yeah, the meet me at Miss Pa, yeah, the atrasso. All right, but I said, no, Procupa say, a juvenile, we say, a adomine one and you, media, a decay, most of all, meeting you for reata. And Jack is an abdima, a lieutenant colonel, oh, an amigo, as a lieutenant colonel, when the acid I can see a demand of pa. In your kuma bako. Yes, like I say, a man of pa. And ya dana. I can say. Nya budin kasia pa. You say, Lieutenant Colonel Christian Aguku. All right. And as you say, 64 Infantry Regiment, you know. One of your commander. This is why I command. Oh, we need a command. Christian, say I need a different one. Lieutenant Colonel Christian Aoku. Make his check as soon as I'm the Colonel. Colonel Ankobia. It's your papa. And now, on one a damn fool. Ramsey. Bamba. On so, sir. On so, Michiano. On so, Kendall, sir. Michiano, papa. He did it yet. On baba. So, baba, please, for what? Oh, go. Basuja for some more. Okay. Go to the altar of God, here on my father's house. Sabri, I cost you din. Enche Facebook for Masabe Kai. Enche program na isi cost you most many money. Ebusha, ufi dansuma, ufi kaneshi, ufi mataiko, ufi hansonic, ufi sharp cave.
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A zodiac. Now I run about back where we need to go. Now they call Sahara. Sahara run about. From that run about to the call Sahara, Ultra first traffic light. And we have Mammoth Inn. Ultra one, first junction on the right. One money. My father's house. 200 meters from the junction. 200 meters, no, what's our money from right? In fact, the woman said, "Ebi arwa kusi echi, ana arwa kusi eni." 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I will finish my last stop exhibition. I know sir, so run about the whole exhibition run about. Now do when you actually a bitchem, Sahara bitchem. 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Janche na so. Ubo won se yes I'm about e bo ho no mo a. Ade wani kire eye baabi aye kwakwe wo sum na aye ye wo sum yi. Resurrection Power and Living Bread Ministries International. Yes. 200 meters from the junction. Yes, I'm going to Accra. You shall see another Jordan. Now, a who's so oh my, yeah. 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So for Stephen Johnson and Jacum was obas of my marriage Jacum, Omo, the Omaniacre, my father's house. And Timuguana Yamiti, a demo heya. May he say, once so on Sabaka, there were the Awasa on Saka. Nashe, on young coupon, the pebby free, you da, and I'm a rade. 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
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Sabriya Yashasi. And Yasem Kitwa. Menu Kase, a horn with you, super. Eh, Medo Koho. 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

0: And I would taste a soft bass of mammy, Mimi. Ya what to jum, so on uncle now, your bad tampa, Eugene. What to on one and says on one, oh, I don't bore papa, Go Facebook, I don't 106.3 FM, was a kay, who's one, sir, I do my hingwa, was a kay. Oh, now my father's house. Osabekan Facebook osabeka sadwe de nyina wo mu se efoni bi eda so na wo behu ye papa bishop ya usu ansan na wo hu prophet daniel kwabena usu osabu usu tipacho omodiana anopay ya shasi fa hoko yesa ku bi na yakuti edwom no ne osori anopay
1: ayata oye oh, yeah.

Mekra, sorry, ye young compiers were ye, you may dear no air cost over dance by my father's house, Resurrection Power and Living Bread Ministries International. One more sample table, one more ham, one more dance my runabout Zodiac, one more as a can say, Mamma's in, one more Biopuku, one more Sahara, one more Tunga, one more a control Ebenezer. When you are from an inch, my father's house, Resurrection Power and Living Bread Ministries International. A TV a womb cracker, but won't what came over. Who found the crown? Call Facebook na call Facebook. I'll go on one. What day either say Adum 106.3 FM and I say Uso and Sir Aduma Hingwa and I'm my father's house. 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

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what you mean here day anymore? I don't pay biara no nine copium no so for the children and my father's house. Next year, your hope. Hey, a bumpire, sir, two hour for years here. Much ready. But some more than swan patemos, much ready because if you get me, a hand more a copon and see any via a hoddier, one more patemo. Just a cost of more Facebook, sir, a temoir nonsense. Hey, so bar, Mimi Boache, I was a radio good TV. Opa! Yeah, so them one I want to do, you know, and they was here, yeah, yeah, yeah, yeah, yeah, yeah, yeah, yeah, yeah, yeah, yeah, yeah, yeah, yeah, yeah, yeah, yeah, yeah, yeah, yeah, yeah, yeah, yeah, yeah, yeah, yeah, yeah, yeah, yeah, yeah, yeah, yeah, yeah, yeah, yeah, yeah, yeah, yeah, yeah, yeah, yeah, yeah, yeah, yeah, yeah, yeah, yeah, yeah, yeah, yeah, yeah, yeah, yeah, yeah, yeah, yeah, yeah, yeah, yeah, yeah, yeah, yeah, yeah, yeah, yeah, yeah, yeah, yeah, yeah, yeah, yeah, yeah, yeah, yeah, yeah, yeah, yeah, yeah, yeah, yeah, yeah, yeah, yeah, yeah, yeah, yeah, yeah, yeah, yeah, yeah, yeah

0: fair.
1: Yeah, yeah.
0: Hey, my father's house, I'm quiet. I don't mind what I'm doing. Super, papa, Bishop, you also answered you, my dear, super now, Betty. And you will want to ask you, Ben, me, chair, madam. I'm in chill, madam. Ben, I'm in chill. Hey, and I'm here to the sound.
1: Oh, yeah, be moved.
0: Jimmy, that's one of my father's house, Resurrection Power, Living Bread Ministries International. Counting the altar of God. I said on that. What you obey me, Chair, Madam? But I'm in chill, Madam. Mimi, I'm Matias here. This is what he has said. Never be seen. Never be cost what Brabumo, I want Tias here. Tina, Papa Bishop, you also answered yes, he was encountering the altar of God. Bra, you crow radiating the near radicasa, you bet in him, maybe I
1: see.
0: Mini pebia babos would never radias would do. Now one was our own con go straight to the altar.
1: It's
0: one or two. Why near what done was so
1: for
0: 2 minutes. I didn't know what you are saying. Yes, we are saying, you may be a gun now, maybe a head. 2 minutes above one and two. 2 minutes, why in here, quack, infa. For which I ever shared with him. For his own years of one shared with him. Say, what could you ask? Well, they be our kind of say, I will be a free David Fee, will be a free David Fee, my wahine. I was saying, I'm in the panura, our pen was, eh? Suffer, say, after which I teach, making casual, making casual. And if you ask, I go for me, as I go for me. YouTube, my father's house, or Savakai, or Facebook, my father's house. TikTok, my father's house, the Medina Cosmo, papa. Was in that on Nam Euradia Samso Eba Tiamu, when I'm ready, Samso Tiamu Tia, Afori Buchia, say, would I this in ye? Share. What about Oba Amma David Fie, and it did you say ya? 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Baby, I would be ara our dance woman, or sakaman, or be opoku, or a senate, or to your, or Ebenezer down, or exhibition, or control, or banana, mataiku, and be Russia road. Sabri, Papa Sonny Timinka, Papa Sonny, sorry, Eko, Yami V, Ningami Kokasa. All right, and every Siafuina, one patabuina. Mama's in for Hunina. Bibacho, if he dance once, run about her. Utra Mama's in. Air traffic lights now for each Queen Mukakra. First junction on the right, Brassel Street, 200 meters. 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I wish anybody be a worker. It's just a making sure, sir. 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Go be our wish you are na ye. All right. 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

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Yes, I call for Safuba, Mimi. I was all demo.

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1: Meda, my mammy, I feel the cushion and mecha, say, oh, wow, plaque. Misha, Kitwan, or status with you. Now, yes, so young, much here. The first thing of best of the battle, and then our joy was a day. Or the battle, no, being who went to a bit, yes, sir. I first let me drum, sir. Then, mammy, papa, wait, yes, sir. Now, first, you should let me show. It's one then I'm gonna get a carriage to go beside. I don't want to go with your radio station back from us. I also put you on our phones here. It's actually, I mean, she has a meet ye, what some it's you preaching, more bombire, because you're so much in the new bombire the same thing. Did you want a medibini and me go school in our mammy radio or say fatu hand on the same? If you are don't buy and no new frequency now, I say. What is our radio for some catching? And see, main future station, we saw a number of us in the major search. Let me also have much in that. No, my searches are me while I was at the chimney who was the sun to share the next day. It's in less than a pressure, neighbor, and two. I'm not sure that I'm searching, and I'm starting 17. See, we don't say I do my 106.3 for so many years. The story of my chair and the station may change it. Fitia Humachi, one I ever saw here, maybe better one, now maybe to one, maybe better wait, preaching, be a no, so for you, baby, be a son or pa, no, be some, and no, too, so also for who's answer, Miss Nine. Who's to say, I know, can I, yeah, but boy, probably any say, Maria, who says, saying, or catch him so, to who's answer, to who's answer, on the side of us, to who's answer, and I'm from it, ye, never who, and never break it, I got banana, and who not, I mean, a woman or no. I feel it over here, my downfall. Miss many are my womb, may. Menusa, my name, and may, they be our do my family, and then, and it's a map, my name, relationship, and then, church, I obey, and now, because I was you. Almost on Galanus, and I'm said that I don't know whether the wizard is stuck, you know. Men are surely, yeah, I was now found to open one more customer back with me. I park was a sister's ever got to station because they are two in changing. Me, mommy, introduce you about my bra boom. And bet you will preach him. A baby, yeah, on my baby crystal.
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0: right, every say we in an adoy, a wahoda, a wishia, Adum 106.3 FM. 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

0: 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Lord, I am grateful for life.
1: I am grateful.
0: I am grateful for life.
1: I am grateful
0: for life. All the 16 regions in Ghana. Yes. Yes. Yes. Yes. Yes. Yes. Yes. Yes. Yes. Yes. Yes. Yes. Yes. Yes. Yes. Yes. Yes. Yes. Yes. Yes. Yes. Yes. Yes. Yes. Yes. Yes. Yes. Yes. Yes. Yes. Yes. Yes. Yes. Yes. Yes. Yes. Yes. Yes. Yes. Yes. Yes. Yes. Yes. Yes. Yes. Yes. Yes. Yes. Yes. Yes. Yes. Yes. Yes. Yes. Yes. Yes. Yes. Yes. Yes. Yes. Yes. Yes. Yes. Yes. Yes. Yes. Yes. Yes. Yes. Yes. Yes. Yes. Yes. Yes. Yes. Yes. Yes. Yes. Yes. Yes. Yes. Yes. Yes. Yes. Yes. Yes. Yes. Yes. Yes. Yes. Yes. Yes. Yes

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0: 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Ano pay e kobo no nsia na ye be fi radio. Now, if you're ready, you are over joining here on Facebook. No, so YOA Adom Ahinwa, Osuansa Adom Ahinwa, and Adom 106.3 FM, Ubenya Ewoho, Mr. Tumri Cabra, my father's house, Nayena, Ote and Nimui, Yem Papa, or say Afibia, Sir Usha Jumedia, our first Samuel chapter 1, Eba, Afibia, Yem Papa, Ekana, na Okosilo. Every year, on in a busia, on in a urinum and in a ma, a co on yamianum. Bible say wakwa, what do want sacrifice? 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
1: Eyadum.
0: Obi to me pejanin sa. 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
2: Amen.
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0: Because yes, it can't. 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
0: It's a mess. 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
2: 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Yeah, koswa kobo nonson. Na yene mwa nefe ya koye nyumaso. 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Mr. O, wapasa o join yo hanuma. 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Sabre na internet in you. Sabre na Facebook in you. Sabre na TikTok in you. So people were traveling. How much in I'm sorry, I'm a junior once. Ah, El Kana, where you are, dear. Counselor, may she say. 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Be stressed war. None a man also so what trained woman I have very vulnerable children. Stubborn. I cry stubborn. Yes, I penny number. Almost we are stubborn, papa. No more stubbornness, and so a bar. I sorry them and ever. Because my many dear would have one with you say, you're quite a few idiot. Moon double trouble at the moment. My men home papa and pa. And then you know, young one was encrophobic, the woman, my bad, sorry, they are very stubborn. Stubborn child. Now, could I mean no, a tree, no more sri, no more tree, mommy, only a man and mamma. Women are so stubborn. Penny number. Women are stubborn. But how stubborn they are, not hard now, so are we at us. Wawi atazo. Wa me bibiye nsini kwa nse oko shilo. 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We ye Luka one. 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But every year. We shed out so we have few idea meye. This year, you know, only two weeks. And the August, the 4 months, my August bonds of for no many opportunity. Yeah, you know, 2 weeks. Yeah, now the name, one now they do birthday, but your birthday, ne yame. But one kasa when they have rate. A mumpunimpo. I saw you, I could be an idea, yeah, moyebi. Cross, sorry, kunyamianim. And as Councillor Kayano. ente ye jina so ya denya miyase. But I'm thinking of one family bisuswa na wamo yebie. 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For the sake of those are wamo wo efie munti. Can we are yenny a one hiding but to us say ya and na ya quiet him na is science me paraphrase look as empa a d a bako jichemua a yen num a buffono so media give me the verse number 5 you da hene herod a bressono or soft will be tenas our freno Zachariah. 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So there was in the days of Herod, the king of Judea, a certain priest named Zacharias of the division of Abijah. His wife was the daughters of Aaron. And her name was Elizabeth. Verse 6. And they were both righteous before God, walking in all commandments and ordinances of the Lord, blameless. But they had no child. Oh, a sense way, the bra bonny, the suban bonny, na brabo bonny, and a poor boy, what went to the Yamia Tunia Frumono. Hana, or no, the Yamia Tunia Frum. Bible, no, yes, specific. Papa Zachariah, or any years or so, they are righteous before the Lord. They are righteous, but they had no child because Elizabeth was barren. Danka se be man of sperm count in a waffle. Bible ne to bribia o kaya wuna se ya wo favor me manu de bia mane a mani huno. Ya na mentiasi. Bible no omo mo treno no mo ye bias kakra. Because nyamia can be an omo treno at times though some bias be womb. Onse de air canyon and wanka se wo be manu or se no bano Elizabeth was barren. Well, theologians are multi, meaning some more great theologians, but yeah, as a Bible, and a to be as a favor man, say favor man, favor man, favor man, because Elizabeth was barren, and they were both well advanced in years. Okay, the image is a woman in a woman in it. It is a Yakasia Benjamin, and you're why we are brand new. But desire to come to the presence of the Lord. And your baby, why? And I'm sissy, and I'm going to be good to you. Siatek, Siatek, Siatek. But as a woman, they are well advanced in years, but no mukunya me and them. But so many in fear, wedding. In so quiet, so will Benjamin. Amen. But she was going to say so. And men fear waiting your age. Age should not limit you to come to the presence of the Lord. In fear waiting, and men in so quiet, was who will be doing in any dear. Now, so no more bear ready, because I rather remember in fear, my dear. I rather
3: in fear,
2: my dear. And see me quiet, some name. And see me
3: quiet,
2: some about name. Me, my cram, so. The Bible says, and so it was that while he was serving as a priest before God in order of his division, verse 9, verse 9, it said, according to the custom of the priesthood, his lot fell to burn incense when he went into the temple. He was supposed to burn incense. Also, was she a dusham? We are burning incense.
3: Amen.
2: I said, we are burning incense.
3: Amen.
2: It is a burning of incense. Yes, she a dusham. The Bible says, oh, she a dusham now, verse 11. It said, and when he was doing this, verse 11, quick because of time, verse 11, it said, then an angel of the Lord appeared to him. Kadumvala gasha devala. But see, all she do shamanwa when yamienum. There is always a release of an angel.
3: Amen.
2: Was it a Monday in Mekka once? Say yabanyamienum bianwa. Angels or horn when yamia yame bushia biara. Mimi woman bushia dear. Counselor when a bushia dear. Was a show or bushia dear. All of us, that there is an angel that God has released for your family.
3: Amen.
2: I pray that may the angels of God be released.
3: Amen.
2: May the angels of the Lord be released.
3: Amen.
2: When yamia bofua, woman dia wadiaba, woman dia jumaba, woman dia yaresaba, woman dia kwajiaba, woman dia hosaniaba. May the angels of the Lord be released.
3: Amen.
2: Oh, may the angels of the Lord be released. Akokrani abrewa, wamu bofwe nyamie yino. And the angel of the Lord appeared to him standing on the right side of the altar of the incense. Minuwa kase yinana, altar yinima yinana. Angels of God are here.
3: Amen.
2: And yeye usu ansani counselor ni, your friend is saying, Kobi ni, my friend said Richard ne wahabu. Yeah, we are human, but I can tell you that the angels of the Lord are here.
3: Amen.
2: When you're me above four, they have been assigned for an assignment. They have been assigned for responsibility. They have been assigned to bring a package. Oh, and now you create a

0: us.
1: They should protect us.
0: They should protect us.
1: When we are
0: above
1: the bush, But we pray that angels of God will take control.
2: Amen.
1: May the angels of God take control.
2: Amen.
1: Amen.
2: Amen.
1: For the butcher, my father's house.

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0: brother, which is baby, I will be a da. Baby, I will be.
1: Now you're free radio, so
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1: oh, Elrade.
2: Oh, Elrade.
1: Let your angels.
2: Let your angels.
1: Oh, I'm off for no.
2: Oh,
0: I'm off for radio, so I'm
2: off for no.
1: Said I was smelling your course, Zakaria.
2: Said I was smelling your course, Zakaria.
0: Maybe I will be a jumadi, we see a tumwa, now what you mean. But you're free radio, so Facebook, I'm off. And I'm also more dance from party once or some more.
1: Through our worship.
0: All right, me I'm turning on my. I'm here. I'm here. I'm here. I'm here. I'm here. I'm here. I'm here. I'm here. YouTube, my father's house. Now, why we are doing one? I see. I mean, gown on to any show. No one shows so.
1: Before, sir, you have a free radio, so maybe I will be on. You deny my so the angels are working

Fire the Mayan, fire the Mayan, fire the Mayan, fire the Mayan, fire the Mayan, fire the Mayan, fire the Mayan, fire the Mayan, fire the Mayan, fire the Mayan, fire the Mayan, fire the Mayan, fire the Mayan, fire the Mayan, fire the Mayan, fire the Mayan, fire the Mayan, fire the Mayan, fire the Mayan, fire the Mayan, fire the Mayan, fire the Mayan, fire the Mayan, fire the Mayan, fire the Mayan, 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Mayan, fire the Mayan, fire the Mayan, fire the Mayan, fire the Mayan, fire the Mayan, fire the Mayan, fire the Mayan, fire the Mayan, fire the Mayan, f

0: 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Now, Ghana for the stations, you know, Bebro Hakase, boy, Wama Fatwa Pete, ya Wamu Ewa Babia. 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What's your so? 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Now, what do you, dear? 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

0: here's where I want you to think. Think long term. Immediately, it may look very costly, but I want you to think about what could be the situation for the people of Ghana once these children become adults. It is even more costly to try to intervene or provide therapeutic intervention. Remember that character is formed by age 6, and so when certain things that are known to be done by a child by that time, it becomes difficult, or let me say it becomes more challenging, and you have to spend more hours, which is why early intervention is absolutely necessary. So invest now so that long term in the future you don't have to pay double.
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0: I have heard so many times parents who don't want their children to interact or engage with an autistic child because they feel or fear that that autism might rub off on that child and pass it on. And so autism is not contagious. It is not a bacteria. It is not a virus. Neither is it a parasite. It is just how the nervous system is made. As long as you are a human being on this planet, the likelihood and the possibility of having autism spectrum disorder is very.
1: Na wote se Dr. Bernadette Echimo no wose se wote asase so wodidi nom akwanya so betumi akwa ba wose akwada ne bi no e wo soro ete no se bia to bi a benyi sanipa ne mu ene tete wonsansom na owiye no 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
3: 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I a year, no. 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I kept piano and co ye. The BYV, yes, I do get cry. Everybody say, be da ho. A year 2018, 2020, near day. I be 2 years, 1 year, and 3 years up to now in GI. TSRE, Sabining, who a mobile. Now, on GI, send me and see with me. I a duma. That means we are born brand new.
4: Me how many banks need do mo kana or mo hire agent? Room to say twelve car. Could it be a banker say twelve car? Bank for any or my equipment spent ne cheapest room to say twelve camper. Iti a bank can home no fe na on one ye and clear debts in ya. Yeah, that it's mother.
5: Just a quite ye busy or bank. Just a bank no interest no accrue.
1: Interest ne die nyan no so agya ho cheso ko na ba na contractor ti di o musam atu dwawiye no na dwamtene ni a Ghana Chamber of Construction Industry nana opare kwafo wo chese ensema contractor si kan die ne kwanso ano no ne kwanso ano no aban hwe no fama wo mo wo si aban di contractor si ka bro 10 billion Ghana cedis wo si edoso aban tete so
6: aban atumi e release si ka bi a year 3.something billion. 3.something billion the crown. Won this busy MVA. Meanwhile, I bind the contractor's card. Make one source of funding, which is Ghana Road Maintenance Trust Fund. Or the one cut over 10 billion. You will make 10.something billion. They would cheer mu a year 3.something. Let us say. One time in the crown, you knew it. And see, near what candidate na a year, no quarry. Na, Major Cunha iso. Na, Anka Ento Yura, president. Na, this idea. No, so a couple of sina. Edia Bejuman. 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As a song. And see, Sana Montuno, second retacitia. I say, Namwe did Maya. 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And the president yung who say, still contractors wa bread.
1: And ya contractors say bread, nana opare, kwafo, eye jem tleni, Ghana Chamber of Construction Industry, and ati sa wadina no automobino, Go Super XP, Ecobank, Thanks to You Computer Clinic, DBS Roofing, and a Franco Trading, and yuma kwenye boye chidom, and makasi boye debe sumwo, edinya mejeso, Ene abena pokuwa. 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
1: Hello, my name is Wakadri, and I'm a man of many voices. Some people fall for Pamela.
2: 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We're revalidating some mobile app accounts. 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

0: kwa wadi diye uye na se wunum ni inami yenseichi na sebe huu sakraye bia kuhunku doktor inkwariani mpifu ni nabe timiano shalatem shalatem ye echi diye drua efri shalina healthcare FDA aje diye diye nkatuhi atum.
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0: 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Say, the better textbook, uniform, bags, Nancy Yanko, Sanya Menina, Fanya Mai. So I discano, so I and do, and won one of them. Ma, one momo, school tardier, as a saw momo, me and me and me, and so one man of our pet into a free school by fellow of Mrs. Squat Ardiano. What's his squat Ardena? One auto swap. Over this mouse and a homo.
3: This is the regional minister. Otiwana among yourself and when you fast wrong one or you. That's number one. Yes, you can. Yakuna, kuna, kuna, kuna, and our ex president, Mahama. Nana do bring a kayo, as a well, Pamono. It's because Unim, a binum refuel, none done me catch or say, Mam Penny could not assure the men's foolish people on command of the assemblies of God. Sahu must we, because oh, yeah, yea, yakua. Osum ye yo. Nye ye ni ye sumo. So if you have a regional minister like this, now the ye region anima, how do you expect the region to progress and develop?
4: That's right.
3: How do you expect it? Ankabeka se bia nananom kura se bia de omoke. 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Countless occasion now you release. You put out a release. Release now there banyina so ye tro ana odi. So who are you deceiving? That is the challenge. You are not ready to speak, but you are ready. Say only MP before didn't tawantawa dia. Ana oye lawyer. Ana oye koko. Ana wona oye say irrelevant conversations. Nyoma huni ufaso. But I'll urge the president. And nyoma we ni na ni guma inu. Apart from adajia or say ewo bono hono mono. Eni mpuntu onfa mani mpape mua. Ope say babu no wono. The president should take a decision on ministers of it like a sort.
4: Yeah.
3: It's unfortunate.
4: Yeah. Me ne oya adwene pa.
3: Very unfortunate.
4: Me ne oya adwene pa. Because
5: Ebien na ama adwuma na ye ne dim ro so.
3: Very unfortunate.
5: Say o mampani akase
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Waban kese. Well, just from same on Adom 106.3 FM, ye kwa kopi mse non dubebo. Na bribi adame chiao da wasi fise se unihwa mensu miniho. Na dienti amekani nyinane se, yenya huye kakache se, eni. Kufiwati se, road ministry anase, transport anase, omo issue statement about nipa bed 20 is action. What was the statement biaba? Mungu se statement biaba. It will be uncarrying foul. Road transport fell squatch for to be uncarrying foul. Hey, I see. Mon checking here because it's not normal. Mon check here. When your gender and your cousin, Quadani, from gender and draw, copy me say once and buy a banker. It be nothing from road, nothing from transport, nothing from road safety. Be bien free, crack a bien free on buy. Any part 20 knows a send and draw crack a bien free be a my. Ebusa, I was in Lusa. Na any papa who are enorma. So, what it means is that, say, a man who's a wound, you are not celebrated. I see. And the only me catch was, I saw the one to Yamaso. It's important. You know, STC in Quenjia by any tanka, Kuminato baby, Ghana this year, every moon. 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What a country. You know, it's becoming, it's not worth it dying for Ghana. Going that extra mile is not worth it. Well, Omaya Debi Adameka, the shortest way to become successful and rich is to become a politician. 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

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What is that transformation we are all looking out for? That generational transformation. Yebeka say okay, 1992. Yehu se Ghana targeti akwain. 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So much transformation aba. 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What's that transformation aba? 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That transformation. 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It will serve as a deterrent. 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What's that transformation? And then, say, in Krankodrio Makrena, baby, numusudia, baby, wa pipe, and Emma. 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So these are the conversations. Baby, ada yeshwa no pa na ye komsa na ye kasa sa no nyani born issue because in the next few minutes, by the time I wani beba onso no, no one will say se unisika issue huwa sem ebe ya diama. Today ya kan your home MPP ni NDC sa ne fre wani from the kure no, na tisim now the end yoma ensem fata and then trotro drivers. The omo pen no more ye. 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Yeah, only other point here, actually, the figures are good. 3.6 inflation. They don't get us because unemployment is too fast to say. Now, you may need to be a man on this. Okay, the health sector, not correct. Specialists, a doctor, sir. Yet, you're free Ghana. A common na correct. A doctor for my being was specifics, mu, ya dear specifics, mu, and no, na a brofono so bad one pay no more chum, cosa. You are not worried. Omaya obi timi question if you fire bura no obu no no the ice sachet water no just be no checks and balances ni anuma ni ayare yare ya ni pano esa no witi wasa na wafa no wedi no kon baby okọ FDA for 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Now, point Juma, just drive through Accra after 5. You drive through Accra after 5, meaning other regions.
drive through a crafter 5 bon say productivity dey because we conform sa because 9 p.m. yana live ho 9 p.m. ojumani e wako ajuma so sorry no 9 dey here cross e bi cross na omma 9 p.m. ndi okodu free time be. That's the question. Oko do free time, babe. You know, so I'm saying, clock, normal, can't say much, you know.

0: tell you rappers about studio. 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And the same degree, but why you know, say, go YouTube and go, I'm not put you in the mix, you know.
1: Sexual harassment.
0: The enuro. Or say,
2: they all hear me.
0: Or say, should you have more bono? Not to be. Na Emma, my.
2: That was an amazing.
3: Yeah, but
0: so you're romantic. We are too rigid.
2: Sexual harassment. You are telling me that I should be romantic. Hey!
0: Okay.

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0: Inti George Free da soka sana.
1: Mr. George Free.
0: Yeah, da soka sana.
1: A former vice president of the association.
0: Yeah.
1: He's larger than church.
0: Yeah.
1: And now me dey bot raba.
0: Yeah.
1: How dey wey?
0: Yeah.
1: Dey dey home.
0: So,
1: Yewura
0: is especially Yewura should do us, but we want to do this
1: aqua taps water.
0: We want to do this birthday dedication and other sports, you know,
1: dedication.
0: Yeah, birthday dedication. Iti, are we na kwaba?
2: Ewo Italy.
1: Ah, okay.
2: Abrochi mo mu.
1: Oh,
2: yes. Oyekwa oni dishe so pa. Na ene na woda.
1: Oh, wow.
2: Eno si abna awoda die ba bia to me no.
1: Oh.
2: Echichiri ye chiri na nya sadi anko jina studio ha.
1: Oh,
2: enti ohini bakisi eye se oni jasu nsem tim ye ene ye tiefo.
1: Yeah.
2: Ebedi birthday no.
1: Wow.
2: Enti ene mu hu nyo ma fefa wo studio ha se ya. 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
0: so what we do say taxi driver for first three o medu ano
2: first three
0: abu do multimedia han
2: aka so ba jason sem
0: abra jason sem
2: eh
0: na eno mon komo kaka ba otasi ajuma na
1: first three
2: to do han ma wo se jason sem for na sebra
0: first three
2: konsua
0: onkokwa
2: Unquaqua,
0: I'll bring you be a show.
2: Ah, man, my duty.
1: I'm
2: a Kenyan Kaskasa movie.
1: No, you have to.
0: Yes, a taxi driver for three.
2: A man's a taxi driver. They be a man's a truck for
0: Uber from Dexa.
1: A table to money Uber for an account.
0: They be taxi driver.
2: Yes, it's a Uber. Uber do can number the beba.
0: Okay, what do you have
2: to
0: say?
2: They be a man's a baby.
1: They have to be clear. I can yes, I can't put it to a toy. Yes, I tell you. I interchange as
0: an original summer bar.
2: Ah, a man up
0: to four.
2: Yeah,
0: yeah, yeah, yeah, yeah, yeah, yeah, yeah, yeah, yeah, yeah, yeah, yeah, yeah, yeah, yeah, yeah, yeah, yeah, yeah, yeah, yeah, yeah, yeah, yeah, yeah, yeah, yeah, yeah, yeah, yeah, yeah, yeah, yeah, yeah, yeah, yeah, yeah, yeah, yeah, yeah, yeah, yeah, yeah, yeah, yeah, yeah, yeah, yeah, yeah, yeah, yeah, yeah, yeah, yeah, yeah, yeah, yeah, yeah, yeah, yeah, yeah, yeah, yeah, yeah, yeah, yeah, yeah, yeah, yeah, yeah, yeah, yeah, yeah, yeah, yeah, yeah, yeah, yeah, yeah, yeah, yeah, yeah, yeah, yeah, yeah, yeah, yeah, yeah, yeah, yeah, yeah, yeah, y

0: 15 minutes after 7, just to say, Madam 106.3
1: FM.
0: That
1: is an indictment on my brand.
0: No, you know, Asan,
1: yeah,
0: my brand and Kanjans, and I watch him papa that I go for socks.
1: You ready? But
0: that's the point. That's how we interact with you.
1: Yes.
0: You are not far away from us.
2: Yeah.
0: Baby, I'll be piano. First.
2: Yeah.
0: You here, then you know.
2: Yay!
0: Wow.
2: Oh, hey. Fine,
0: where the master Betanzi?
2: Where
0: the taxi driver? Betanzi. Wow. Where the one my human animal banyama brosu?
2: Oh, way too much.
0: Hey, where the anopewa bright team did it?
1: I.
0: Manu Betanzi.
1: The whole world behind garage is a casata.
0: Wow.
1: Na, oh my man, the. Mini Yesu ne ba ya kamena me Thomas no. Mo check in card no say taxi. You say we say.
3: Kapago.
4: Light blue.
0: Light blue. Utia dumpa.
4: Pa.
1: Oh wow.
0: Utia dumpa sampa.
4: Every day as I'm pokra de bia ya obi.
0: Oh wow.
4: Every day bia miti.
0: Now we dey ni.
4: Utia dum. Utia dum bia. Adu me one dem do ya one dey de bia.
0: Now we dey ni.
4: Me Fantini.
0: Okay, Fantini. I see. Na adwum ti say.
4: Emi adum boko.
0: E kok kakra.
4: Ben
0: do tax ni me tema come ben out tante se yeka pa about Ghana. Enye adum FM ba won a wo form ko ba no. Come ben out tante se yeka.
4: Oh, come a bia person se mu ka ya bia. E bia bi mu kwan a asese na de.
0: E kwan no.
4: E kwan no. Especially me take as wa.
0: E kwan no. E kwan.
4: Ha, yo problem ka sa.
0: E kwan no.
4: Because Madam Johnson say you do a.
0: E kwan no.
4: Traffic nko a.
0: Okay. Okay. Nti enei ya yo Ghana man penya. E dia na obepese obesese na twans as an warrior others no.
4: En ya ma hwe se mayen at once first e patron no bono. No obi be motuma ye wonwa se meye.
0: Okay. Okay.
4: Me fees a drivers do so pa.
0: Drivers no.
4: Yes. Especially commercial drivers.
0: Okay.
4: Omu do so pa on my way.
0: Okay.
4: Nti we are buying a patron same no. E ko so sa na. I say drivers jija o mu na e ko fem.
0: Okay.
4: Me pa say me aban a no first am ye.
0: Okay.
4: Second. E ya kwan a e ye busy road.
0: Busy
4: so nye.
0: Mhm.
4: Me make sure so me hwa say eno me say sie.
0: Na dia na o ti say e ko so Ghana aban by dia o ti say e ko so.
4: Oh, bye-bye. Obi mo kasa bia.
0: Dia na wan kasa wo ka.
4: Okay, mi an kasa dia. Metuma ka initially first side no na ebo mi kakra.
0: Fuel no.
4: Fuel no na ebo mi kakra.
0: Very good.
4: Aha, afiso. Am I fire for one person as in be ka se. Nyama no boy stable kakra.
0: Nyama boy jina.
4: I get jina kakra because of
0: yeah.
4: On the first in boom a china obatum na obatum na dia.
0: Ti
4: si ano omukwa I'm a four for car, one more cassette. The same price in Egina.
0: Okay.
4: A year, Kakra.
0: Okay. Is it the full gallery, say?
2: These are, I think, about 17.
4: These are about 17. This is the episode and draw.
0: All right. Indeed. Because we're here, that's it. Now, far away to diesel for the day. Why?
2: Yay!
4: Yeah.
0: you're sure saying.
4: Me didn't the me fear didn't the your one neighbor my brother didn't the John Double.
2: John Double.
0: Na chia wadofu bi.
4: Oh, my dear friend, me chia me favorite.
0: Okay, who's your friend saying?
4: Me favorite friend is a course.
0: Sister.
2: Oh, your ba.
0: Okay.
4: Mr. Buedi.
2: Mr. Buedi.
1: Okay.
0: Oh, ma.
4: Me pa chia me o baba.
0: Your friend saying.
4: Wow. Or the Roxin.
0: Roxin. Oko school.
4: Oh, SS2.
0: Hey. Mia will not credit you,
4: Martin.
0: Yeah, that's it.
2: Oh, John, you are so proud of me. Say that's it. Thank you for coming. Yeah, John, yeah, invite you when I'm in Kaima. Why?
1: And you go do
0: what? Everyone
2: may kind of have a four to do ever talk.
1: The same for why?
0: All right, drive safe.
2: All the best. More customers, right?
0: And a drive through or just on 7.3 FM. Oh, yeah, Uber driver. Oh, yeah, taxi driver. Oh, OTA, just drive through. And then share with us.
2: I'm not car three on TSA, car taxi drivers too.
0: Then Uber driver,
2: correct. Uber for car.
0: Uber boat taxi.
1: You
0: just pass through now. Fee.
2: Charter for
0: you. Are you for the charter for?
2: I want you charter.
1: No, my.
0: The charter, you have me for my money.
1: Ain't on my pocket.
2: Oh man, you're missing out.
0: No, if I see a phone, you're only a part of us.
2: Oh yes.
0: Also buy, no. I thought so prepared. Only me say.
1: Yeah.
0: We need a chichi ye be on.
2: Yes.
0: Into omunya comfortable that.
1: Omunya comfortable. Kasano binti we.
0: Yes, yes, it's so important. And we're brightening up day no
2: so. Oh yes. E wa dress fine
0: pa.
1: So ko juma sana no pa wo ba juma wa dress
0: e ba juma. This.
2: But why are they not all as it as the dress in an address say?
0: But when say say call the bra, me mo ba mu. Let's take this opportunity to also encourage a year kebab for no, meat for no, a driver for no. Na omo AC
1: it is your office.
0: So what is all your office?
1: Yeah,
0: my men so omo ton titiru enam no. Say who could dress so and about to not true. Now I suffered a lot make wa. O could dress so name say no oton adwene. Nti ntoma na o dey hata so no. Eno an o dey hata.
2: Yeah.
0: E wo true true nti o won nche a adwene say ntim. E show so am bibi e.
2: So dress come out through juma no wa Saturday
0: juma tade.
2: Aha no so.
0: Yeah, ko kama dem. But we are looking forward say nipa tube ba ne abon komo. It's exciting also you see. In common passenger phone, Eddie ne say, Aquino,
2: and one of the BSC betana,
0: yes, Aquino, and after so, I think, assassin, I'm say, a bo, a denial bo,
2: a four price,
0: and
1: every day, so let's almost every week
0: from the grassroots level, no, from the street boys, yeah, now by say. There's a certain stability in terms of pricing. We are the balance puzzle for that.
1: Yeah, we window shopping. I be saying yes, 500 Ghana. Yeah. Any also, any weekend. No matter. We do weekend.
0: So whilst we wait for driver number two. George Free, then our catch.
1: All right, George Free, Kasa, in relation to youth football in Ghana. And how are you for you for your money? 20 a quarter tournament about Munyo. I'm a master credit can't can be bring out trouble on the fine. You call Maxwell, you know. So, but George is saying that they say a fire you football serious. That near man near again during question that this time maybe you are. I say take it and leave from it. I'm saying, do you know, or do you be, you know, yen year? And I can be a son also so old shabby BFMO. Send me a brap of your baby or tea and what? Baby Drake Mamu Tunko said, or so. Maybe I'm a tea, I was a mega crack. It's a mean pet now or a man. The pet now or correct, the Kumbe or the new Butum.
0: I've been a matter.
1: Send say it to your Tioka and your better.
0: I sent Waka train. Na Yahudi Bay.
1: Oh, baby,
0: and your better, sir. Now I'm a bruise.
1: Nikuno, hey, what are you?
0: Ah. Oti mwa se.
1: Enye mwa, wenye mwa. Wa no de din din.
0: Ah, trust me.
2: Debi o man.
1: Lisa no.
2: Man.
1: Ma kwa pa ma kwa ma. Bra ma bre.
0: George Free si se.
1: Chitusha bome, mi ame kwa. Madani agent.
3: But I'm saying that if the FA president will listen to me, he should go back to his own manifesto and begin to implement the things that he says. That say, Mutu Abama mi ame. Trust me, so yeah, Ghana football improve. Because, so till in self free football no one. No, ma, the structures. A work here. It is his own benefit. He has your own. And you be a scow. A group of your cabin coffee. Do you know that today, even those who criticize Kwesi Nyantechi has begin to? Because say Kwesi Nyantechi achieved in 5 years, no achieve will be there. So, and so you saw that the man was achieving something.
1: Yeah, you were against.
3: You see, I'm saying that Seke Desai said, no, I had a blueprint, I had a plan. I want the plan to work. Trust me, Ghana football will work. Okay. It is only when you decide, say, no, this is the plan. But I won't go with a plan. Now make go outside the plan. It's what we are seeing. Because they say the Ghana football and the autopilot come and just be in control. Be gonna.
0: Hey, but how can you say that Ghana football the autopilot? Be in control.
1: I will be there. Cause that the Premier League, just say, once I walk out, me Premier League, I'm about to see a bit sequence. They say the Wichi Toys can.
0: Michelle says he be what asempa.
1: Yeah.
0: And the day no one can be.
1: Also says he be a na kasama the GOC. A call. A Commonwealth Games. Instead
0: of being a monster.
1: Yeah. Once coach in the back say. Trunk no nika na boys no dey ball boxing na
0: yeah.
1: Error ro
0: yeah
1: ntina say coach no so dey solid tape na titare
0: yeah
1: and pabwa so nipa miensa
0: yeah
1: na mu use pabwa baako
0: yeah.
1: Coach ni said a lot we ya bo bi o hakra ni adeade a e tell him say yes ni adeade e no na word nchi mu ba say coach ni kan no
0: yeah.
1: Ah then na coach kaka ni sana
0: okay
5: to send your coach back I say ya man a kid ya man ho ahwan na e no your no anasema but me pa cho sa asem no me jina radio so aka say I'm going to pay attention to what the patron. I haven't said that. It is the decision of the federation. Me, what I know, you see, and I said the federation didn't want to travel with the coach. It is a fact. They were done with him. It is a fact. But what I know, and he said, "Your more opportunity. No one call. No one bar. No one here. We all admit, Charlie. You're not expecting our manager. We met now on case. Hey, na munya gloves. Gloves men are normal day box. Ah, come on, what am I gloves now day box? Focus today. I don't want to respond to him. He must admit he failed us.
1: Oh, says we that. See, he must admit he failed. Yeah, who are?
0: Taxi driver, na Uber driver.
1: Oh wow!
0: There's an improvement in.
2: Oh yeah! I'm having fun with
1: you. Office. You look good.
2: That's the driver.
0: Highly impressed with what.
2: Oh yes.
0: Master, what is saying?
2: Yeah, me adumbo. I'm not taking mama no day.
6: Kujua apia da banka.
0: Hey, apia da banka.
6: Ufi. Free nyangkumasi ya inkro.
0: Nyankumasi ahinkru. And no, Nyankumasi was central. Yeah, central.
2: Central.
0: Central.
2: Hey, the central for
0: Nyankumasi ahinkru.
6: Yeah.
0: Original minister, what kind of thing?
6: And you have been covered.
0: Example of parliament, you want?
6: Team for you.
0: Oh,
2: okay.
0: I said,
2: Asin.
0: Yeah, Reverend Tim Fojo, yeah. Member of Parliament.
6: Yeah.
0: I see. Now, do you want to say, Bibia Kokama?
6: Nyamiado, Yeguso.
0: Munya Kakaka. I work in Pia and I said,
6: my every day.
0: It's what you are. It's not what you say. How did you pay? I don't know. Go on and be Dimitria.
6: Oh, I determination. No.
0: Enough from Saon.
6: Yeah, enough from the Baumi and so by your way.
2: Once a business of Utia, we are near the Canibi come.
0: So, what was your experience? Utia near the Canibi come.
6: Oh, there, we meet in there. Anyasa.
0: Anyasa. Okay. But Ajuma Ba.
6: Oh, Ajuma Ba.
0: Oh, Ma.
6: And Ma Fo.
0: And Ma Fo.
2: Wow.
0: And no one taxes than Adi Show.
6: Bachang.
0: And then I buy where I own his supply of Fepa.
6: Oh. Share that will be because you are crying in yet. Maybe I be fair be
0: a quino.
6: Yes,
0: so that's a major issue.
6: Yes,
0: a quino.
6: Yeah,
0: that at the end, a cost or a helper.
6: Oh, mine him.
0: Oh, mine him.
6: Oh, I'm the girl I'm saying, no, and then corruption.
0: Yes,
6: because
0: Nagalam said, what solution you want?
6: So, can say they say solution as my own. I have my Okuta power. So you can go to the site and stop them at once because own our power. Now, mom, the right way. I'm better than what you mean. Say as I say.
0: But I'm just saying, if you put your tune, I say kind in your mind.
6: And the Okuta there, but I say my own super powers. You need to wait me take over. Of them.
0: Did you just say abaya be come on kuni?
6: Yeah, there. Omo so omo na esanso e search it. You know. About or be about something to me to so bad. But the things are running time and as soon as I'm sorry.
0: Do you know the passenger for no flow cameras or cobby be a consumer and come on out at it or one didn't come on come out at it. Therefore, Ghana, therefore, my brother Moon Sam, then out at it.
6: And yeah, I'm for complaining about Sikasem.
0: Sikasem.
6: Because you called market Alcotadia. We just be scan Kakra, but Alcotadia, no matter.
0: I dek it well. Sikano bi ni kakra.
6: Yes.
0: Ba okotwa. Ade ketu abi. I see.
6: Na nuano so boarding.
0: Enuane?
6: Yes, e Ghana.
0: Omo
6: mu nuane to. Omo kunye papa papa.
0: Omo mu nuane to no.
6: Omo kunye papa papa papa. Gwaye na market e hunze nwema ne biwa.
0: Aba bebre.
6: Eh, so okotwa especially omo mu ton fruit scura. fruit are there pro.
7: I'm not sure.
6: Wow. Go OG house me that's okay fine now. Me yare make house be a bicha.
0: Ghana. Ghana ebe yi.
6: Oh, ebe yi ba ehia obi a. Te Ghana be papa ehia independent president.
0: Candidate.
6: President obey president. On the ebi bia ohwe
0: obi a.
6: Yes, no control, control bia. O hin bia me train me pa cho na say
7: dey be.
6: Yes.
0: You what dream Ghana be yi pa independent president.
6: Yes, so my. Sara me dey me abia me kan. Me MPP ni pa ba bibi ya me kan sa asem no
0: afun
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6: o e be yi ba he independent candidate o ne betu ma Ghana yi
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0: okay, inti yebeda se bonko so inti adom 106.3 inti we fuel for pay fuel
7: bi na yeah yeah
6: we dey so mo dey so my amamfo nyina se mo bom homo
0: yeda se
6: go me dey tell you pa so obi show no
0: yeda
6: se we house kasa no
0: yeah
6: me confirm the pa
0: wow we dey friend if you know
1: but if you are sorry if you are so me ha if you are so me
7: thank you for passing through.
1: Yeah.
7: That's my number.
1: Wow.
7: Yeah. I'm away too much.
1: So,
7: but your boy, you know, I'm not saying that.
0: What kind of service is Delilah? That whom how powerful women are.
1: Yeah, sorry, pa.
0: Meet your body, Bia.
7: Oh, my baby, I see
1: you, man. I've been on a waiting the Bia.
0: Met Danny Machiama, Bibi Bia.
1: Yeah, man, shall.
0: With the info, I'm going to go. Now, where? Good. Your friend saying?
8: I'm patching a friend, Kwame Bismarck.
0: Kwame Bismarck. Okay, Kwame, a taxi driver.
8: I'm going to go to the house. Oh, Nyankopon Adom.
0: You treat taxi the Bobra?
8: Actually,
0: now Ghana.
8: Actually, Kasabi. Yes, you treat taxi the Bobra. It depends the way I'll be handle our life, no.
0: It depends how obviously I handle our life, no. Yeah. I see. It will handle the thing.
8: Actually, me treat for 10 years. Wow.
0: Taxi.
8: Yes, and sana many company biko ya juma. Kakra na masaba back to boot.
0: What's your stubborn passenger? Be what did you attempt?
1: Obey oba.
7: Hey.
0: Man nka sa.
1: Oh,
0: what shebi da?
8: Ebinu bit me react in a way me actually me fa akoma nya adwuma.
0: Okay.
7: Wow.
0: But you tell me you disrespect him. Oh, you're a taxi driver. What should you suppose him that? Suppose he didn't encourage you. What
8: should be said? Say, Obi akasa me rude way there.
0: What should be
7: said? Say, Ejina, we know so soon. Say, Oda boko, unti abasa na.
0: Dear na taxi adwuma wo ye ne edu bebe as kai adwuma de minyanka me jai ye e de see ye
8: taxi adwuma no e ya na achi no obetia che and this old station wo station dia with me park here relax and yes station ya obelodu ya wo station me actual first na me ye adwuma o circle
0: okay
8: new plan station
0: okay
8: into no ye park car bar na they are picket dropping.
0: Okay. In Canada, they are also mine. How did you say CSS and Tempa? Just say MY.
8: And they are also mine. My person anchor. In Penfobit, you are my one. Yakwine.
1: Oh.
8: Free main road, super wide running off rough road.
0: E.
8: Yakwine yet.
0: Aquino.
8: 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Aquine yet. Yakwine. 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
0: Ok. 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Ebe nye ba na shan si ti Adum FM?
8: 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No kreni nye mienim. 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But. Me start it here, me from the way I walk casa with passion. 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Nah, my so.
0: You mean what?
8: Casa with passion. Who is interviewer? The way I walk here with passion.
0: Yeah.
8: Eh, I come and come.
0: Wow.
8: Bien, man, you see.
0: Wow. And yet, I. Usu so be kind way man I bobo kala ni komode na e na e ma osi o ka
8: me fan se bi se last week we said them so for kwame manukure ni
0: yeah man yes Ira Nelson or manone or a professor so so for
8: o ka sim bi se Ghana any leaders
0: your rulers yeah
8: na me trust bi ho mu se no kure
0: and you see ampa any leaders your rulers
8: yeah mpanifo no ase o mu dwene mu obi ko office ade obi nya kofia na
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0: asoko tam Ghana so
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0: I see on that note me be see ba ayi ye kind of saying e kura ofisu galamsi wo ho
8: ekwapem de galamsi ni ho
0: isu ho ase me die okay
8: isu ho ase the own say when I am mountains need to know yeah na
0: akwapa no kwa for na kodi we hu dance say amanfo ntia
7: do yeah
0: yeah
7: this mark is more customers at more customers
0: yeah that's it.

0: tell you, I have a beautiful team. I'm new here. You have no idea.
1: Yeah, let me see. I can you. Yeah, mami, come on. I'm three about two. That mami, come in twice.
0: Ah, let me see. I just say. Ukrum sofu. Et na sinia bonko.
2: Ukrum sofu.
0: Yeah.
2: Mami, ukrum na sofu bro.
0: I na make ukrum sofu.
3: Et na sinia bonko.
0: Eti, every day man, na any surprise for you.
3: BB, and I'm any surprise.
0: Oh, with the BB, the BB. But first, na sun. Eh, red zone and then.
2: Eh, mami, for red zone. Yeah. Na yankoni ane.
0: Yeah. Medas.
2: Red zone ebe.
0: Yeah. But ebe chiro hano nube.
2: Yeah.
0: Yeah.
3: So man, enti taxi for no mo mabie mo.
0: That's for the three banana. Taxi for no mo mabie mo.
2: Red zone. Oh, but taxi. If we buy anything, I'm a car regular. But they are listening.
0: Yeah.
2: If I talk regular deodorant.
0: Yeah.
2: For what Thomas and what taste time for you. Deodorant, the upper pony, regular. Regular and the upper pony, regular came on a pain. Yeah, this seminal at the Airbus Sports Speed was so empty and it's 30 years. Empty and. I'm in your call, we never had regular uncle.
0: Yeah, because
2: I'm going to go with Sansa. I
0: never had you.
2: And MTN 30 years or so, or Chadia, star 530 hash, for so you empty and then we say, yes, something did there. Rado Rado Zoo, Electro Lance 7 can show. So go so eh, Chadia, Electro Lance 1 sitting in your money now, so say, it's a batch of bread. Now, so much radio Electro Lance, and Nemo Nature, also in your beak, or must I take so, or show social form, starting up quite the anymore.
0: It's a little bit of a problem.
2: Yeah, brand new.
0: All right, you see, your brother. Get your first customer.
2: Now, that on my hand, team, you are too much. I'll hear that.
0: It's been okay, actually.
2: I mean,

0: I tell you, so call social media that can kind. Anybody be on there ready? Everyone. So what are they saying with that? You may be a D moment. I mean, so what are they saying? Call Facebook, YouTube, whatever.
1: YouTube, oh. Okay, see, a man, no one ever passed, especially taxi drivers here. And infants drivers here, and you more, I didn't come on a pain. And you know, my mama, Aunt Vic. Was the money a juma pa la bin so a walk for dia or no so a bo wabaso pa manique was a fantastic show for the day and Frederick Adroma. Oh dear na almost so hey Frederick is also a say why had yeah and a pay was a and a mona what so no or say oh man surprise me too why in your mom won't kind of qua it's also a surprise and I imano tetu say I love this team yawa jay or say good morning or man only too much so my format and also a man miss me a taxi driver me only gone your family yawa jay tia de bayansi a betcha why yeah that's same. Manicure, Simon, your melon key up on, okay, Matty Bevena, melon key up, why far above a ram as usual or around, you know, yeah, the moon, you know, say Michael Lassie, or see, man, you are too much, yeah, when you're in a format, or and it's a man, watch out too much, you know. Now, you're going to a man who say, or so for penny at Nassie, ewaha.
0: All right, we'll be right back after this, Matty,
1: yes,
0: Matty, see ya.

0: All right, 47 minutes after 7, Joshua Selman, Adon 106.3 FM. Lots of your comments about, we are grateful. With that formidable team here. Well, your principal, your foundation, that we believe, say, FAPIM should be Christ all the time. We are not ashamed. That's why Bibia that in your such opportunity and in your reduce opportunity keke. We live that what we hear and what we read and what we preach. Bibia da aye kanyamia sem jaide uyibianeti. Bibia da yebo nyame honkom jaide uyibianeti. Because anope meni wakasa me say entimi nkoye wa ho fa na shu bia wa she djuma bia wo ye ebusua bia wo frim ananim dia sunku bia wo. That grace and mercy is always speaking for us. That's why it's always important. So, but now, trade and poor, you know, I'm privileged. One of your software, Unyame, Ensa, I want to see now. End time, see, Kahuna, it's on a different terrain altogether, but a whole dedication to Unyame Asim, and he's been commissioned to speak the word of God, prophesy, and heal. A child said, this end time, Sebi, you have no other choice than to be part of the Christendom. So, Payne, Onyamisha, we are so privileged to have you.
1: Thank you.
0: I just love everything about you.
1: Oh, thank you. You know,
0: Kwasi Adobe Kwasi, you will be shocked. No, oh, yes, you know, just wow.
2: I'm going to go to the hospital.
3: Yes.
0: Our town.
3: Yes.
0: I've not paid attention to it.
3: Yeah.
0: But when you phone, you know.
3: Yeah.
0: Anytime I see, I say, "Ebi ana jumedi ebi ede."
3: Yes. Ebi baso.
0: So I'm happy. Say, "Wabo ebi ebi bonkomo." So for that, ma, ebi hani ebu tu na onante siye.
1: Ah, mensu menkrane boni.
0: Good.
1: Nyami asem kakrane information kakrana me di bregana bani.
0: Good.
1: Eni eji di phone na.
0: Good.
1: Chana pe me baya na boko.
0: I see. Yeah, who say this? Onyamu onkomo ni ebi bo.
1: Papa, papa.
0: Jumedi esu kubi baso.
1: Kesiye pa.
0: Good. Good. Good. Good. Good. Jumedi esu kubi baso. A Christian phone tank, sir. The cost involved in organizing such
3: easy.
0: It's yours.
3: And we saw all their software ministers.
0: I'm telling you,
3: I'm telling you, yeah.
0: You know, being a guy who is the friend to the pastor, you know, Coco Jan to and say, oh, my, my,
3: no, no, no, no, no,
0: no, no, no, no, no, no, no, no, no, no, no, no, no, no, no, no, no, no, no, no, no, no, no, no, no, no, no, no, no, no,
1: no, no, no, no, no, no, no, no, no, no, no, no,
0: no,
1: no,
0: no, no,
3: no,
0: I try to be a boy.
1: Pedagogy, no, acquire the art of studies with demonstration and okay. practicality.
0: Okay.
1: And who soon at the end will be a year demonstrating, so I had a natural. And that is the flagship thing for
0: me. Have you experienced what some of his videos are? Ocean, what are his videos?
3: Oh, yes.
0: That's the beauty of God.
3: Wow.
0: And that's why you need a prophet in your life. Genuine ones like that.
3: Yeah.
0: Yeah, yeah. It's not just the prophet.
1: That's right.
0: But a genuine prophet.
3: A genuine prophet.
0: To navigate you through the stormy times that you find yourself.
3: Yeah.
0: Then we're back to the program. Yeah.
1: Intino Yadishishaso on the 15th of August. Ewo National Theater.
0: Wow.
1: Na when ye beam edia ma ujidini bia and a sansu a ye free.
0: Okay.
1: Yeah, essentially you're free. And yeah, and yeah, just a prophetic conference, keke. yeah, wo bana ye she won come keke and be ye ye wa sorry every time but we no akoye no ho workshop bi yeah adesua de ye de ewom ya ye sua ade ne 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prophecies na say sunsum ne ne wo so a we dey dey judge o prophecy wo bra baby na so nyame ne pa bi ye adwuma we dey kura hu say we ye fre urade and em fre urade and a lot of people have been taking victims with spiritual ignorance into where no ye dey akonya we ba beto wo say o jidi ne bi a wo tie me wo mra me me ne da ya e ye 15th of August on National Theatre na o nyame ti modi man ye that day na ye the day of eye opening
0: the day of eye opening
1: Bibles, but the Bible talks about a generation that have eyes but they do not see. The chesa abrabona ye bono enye enim koso we na e de bobrano.
0: Beyond that,
1: if we see beyond that, till you were three levels of sight. Yeah, ye de bobra. Na e mo bo se nipa bebre na bi ni weyi pe. Ti se nani ne bibi kura kosi a. Na chesa
0: na
1: abrabona na akwa kosi but your first sight be from the mental sight. When the visions are conceived, when the people that have made a mark in their generation, when you find the spiritual eyes and the spiritual sight, and also the nipa mu, you will say you be at the mouth.
0: So activity.
1: It's your activity. Nti obi beti mako, obi beti mako akwa activity. Nipa obi sa activation.
0: Very important.
1: And actually, whether you be genuine or not. Into bit me call malam so no wa kwa bibia mano. O mu obe bo din obe hunu nsema kanchero, but activation in free rade. To be musa sao di fono, obe ye jumana to a certain level be na fe dia ke e chilinya ye and mgwase samon kwa. The enemy will destroy you. Te ye tun se fre or mu wa into ministry. Young prophet, upcoming one, sir. You want to be refined. Sabe so for ya ye jumaya che kakra by the grace of God. 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Se 15th of August is a day and radip. 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
0: great so you nipa be kasa odumedi kasi sias
1: men kwa na me kasa
0: okay
1: we are 9 years okay. For 9 years men kwa na makasa
0: wow
1: but next year dear ebeye butubutu next year domain munyi na
3: mba
1: next year 10 years
0: it's not even about next year anything God ebiru omungu asie betina
3: anything even Saturday we week
0: yes I see
3: me there be na watch
1: ya ba me sha mo bra mo bra na ya ba ka sia ba na
0: e ya breben to breben
1: inti ya the one day by ya chemu mienu
0: okay
1: inti anapa no na ye di sua de no from 9 to 12 and what about the notebooks na dia ya be chre show a lot. I have a lot to give my generation about prophetism.
0: Okay.
1: Until you be here and now, after 12 years, I'll call break.
0: Okay.
1: People will still be around. Okay. Yeah, for the deal will be mobile train. 5 p.m. Na ya sign reassemble.
0: Okay.
1: Now, and a night of impartation. I have a friend, I'm a son, so I'm a son, and also, so and you may hint out now the addendum and you be so sign reassemble.
0: Okay.
1: Now, and a night of impartation. I have a friend,

0: Ghana GDFO ne Christopher Nyinara. 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Ewrade adumbeye kesiye ewa National Theatre through the flagship program Prophetic Pedagogy. 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I promise you, sir, your life will never be the same. Over the years, ye nyeni pebebre thousands of people. Ya omu ya ye testimony de yente minka. I want to believe God that this year will be your own moment of encounter. Na nyame ya duma, afi se se ye bete wunso wa dansiye. And adye wenso, it happened only once in a year. Se tre mwa, ajise wo chanya to next year, August BM. Inti misrao, brani yemfo gombom, na yemfo GDA, ene, mpaibo. And Fred na on that Saturday of 15th August.
1: BB Frederick, yeah. A superman of God, bless us with prayer and Sanya. Bless us.
0: Father, we declare in the name of Jesus that it just won't seem, oh Lord. We'll continue to bless our household and we'll continue to bless homes and we'll continue to be a blessing to Ghana. We decree in the name of Jesus that, Lord, the pioneers of this program and the team, Lord, will be preserved. You will protect them in all that they do. You will sanctify their meals. Protect their going out and their coming in. And may the news that we hear about them at all times be pleasant news. Pleasant. We pray that your blessing will abound in this house like never before in Jesus' name. Amen.
1: Amen.
0: May the Lord bless our listeners.
2: Amen.
0: In Jesus' name. Amen.
2: Apostle BBS.
0: Yes. A brand name is a whopper. More clarification.
1: Yes,
0: you can call us on 055
1: 055
0: 0559
1: 0559
0: 27
1: 57 57. Wow.

0: so great.
1: Apostle BB.
0: Yeah.
1: Amang Osra and Osra Bafia.
0: Yeah.
1: Eh, Omontama Srain.
0: Omontama. And then your Eric
1: Srain. Changes, yeah. Taxi drivers be bring no money at your drivers be bring any at your paper. Open up, so.
0: Yeah, go out for the crack or cassa. Yeah, he's some of the special things that you want.
1: Yeah.
0: Now, much with the coupons, Ama.
1: Yeah.
0: A drama for Libya, 2 gallons.
1: Yeah, Nedia Mamma.
0: Nedia Mamma.
1: On behalf of Jasso.
0: On behalf of Jasso.
1: Okay,
0: yeah,
1: okay.
0: You better circle partner, Una.
1: Matias.
0: But be able to call.
1: Oh, man. But be able to
0: call. I think that there are a lot of excitement on our viewers' partner.
1: Yes.
0: Omaniaji.
1: Oh, Omaniaji. Omaniaji. Say, and you almost soon to know much. I would say. I'm so hot. Oman, a coin way I at now one. There be a man back at us or no FIFA coin soon yen. You go so to home and a cassatin tin and nature say a yin to so a ye win a ye way and a wake to us one away we yan away we yan a sicano or any idea. Oman baby a year bedrain your sister 9 years, 70 years. A major highway to Sacre Kumase

0: akrasi da. 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You have no idea. 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
1: amen.
2: Yeah, I'm sure school year back robo. About 6 to 8 years in it. And somewhere you are sitting in the Yahoo and social media, a B ANC Krobo da. Yet he has some GM. First pass our Mabakunina or my own Majuma. By a group, a B in Anima Binkuya as a citizen or yet me a campmaster. My current principal, ya Madeno Bai. There 2 years here. In fact, probably near money a question of Yanin Yahoo. In Timpan, probably alcohol and no apocata. I seem there near all yarn or ye. And I had the Yanifano. Bacria, that's where I am afraid yet to me. Mofrana, Osho, Mosono, or more at China. And I'm afraid in some big goo. Near police for the yam of rain. Some may be pay any mean as Krobo youth. Yes, so yes, you shan't see him. Now, when you say yes, you come, why? In the Equus region, I know you need a school movie. Yemi anum ekobi. In the Equus, you're fully aware. But now you have opportunity, I had a better address. Individually, I can't have some about Uncle Siaga, cop him some of Ray, at the demonstration, a share so. And when she yes, I mean, I say, see, Krobo youth. Mofrano, this meant Yamen work, I say, from Nora, a copim, September, or more years, I'm funny years. You are to school, you.
1: Hey,
2: Mofraya could, I caught an FC. Mamina, Mofrano, edin sama bonu kurum ho fo yedin sama bonu no seria ma me no na oda su kure school nti ye se ntanfo omo mama me no nkotena nchen na ye ma ni deputy or any other person be a obet ma hand the school no emeka school no so ye nyen sama imu nhwishimu se be ya mofra no benya kwan ya twere exam so because no na ebinu mi se practical thing but club for no etifie
1: ah
2: eh didn't much of my practical and Nora starting from Nora. One, in case you are more to the fear of him, Dabby. Then I'm saying, I'm on Yana, and Tim Pain for your soma, I'm on my mamma and on Trantin. Na, my fanum rescue. Now I'm on your exams. Whereas, investigation, you know, a Kosovo.
1: Irachem, that's a very serious issue because you share practicals. I say, I don't know how. One SS or Muslim commercial, you know, I don't know how we are going to work around it in paying for better working around it. But what's the difficulty? Me tesi ati committee be committee no more almost in that saying, nobody be the Omujuma baby.
2: I'm so committee in 2 weeks.
1: 2 weeks?
2: 2 weeks. In the quarter, I'm so committee in baby, and then a friend in Sabah, and I'm a friend as it is here.
1: Hey.
2: Hey. Patrick Carson, so I'm going to ask that to go Patrick Carson. Omo bia me fan say 15 days into 15 days you know and a school bia choose day or the bia need there but within 15 days na ya de be mama no there say the whole Ghana school bia etim ya need there into say 2 weeks term na say funders no nya mai na say my funders say tia na say practical say no omo ja ayo na ye postpone do omo wa yi na connect ya na say ya ya nde into ya help pa no no.
1: And at this point, Ediana, a year and pen fresh addition, and more a year techiman and cassa, eka or eka.
2: Yeah, more kind of my young fishing.
1: Nancorana Dutch in your shepherds once a man.
2: Ah, and idea, one a bit my answer. And in China, you see any abris or moon school.
1: Na, Nana Crobo Hinoso or Banco Mimana.
2: Nana, Comatino, I'm told, but me, yeah, but said. Or can committee no home. Until I know, say, yes, yeah, concern, yeah, really, or also, or better, no, but can home. And the board, a board of governors, you know. I mean, who's some power was in the board of governors, and since 2 years, in me, a last Thursday, assembly CBA, you know, and for the first time, our Moko meeting, board of governors, you know. Until my son of a complainer, I won't be a monk. Nasa sa maame no ono nko an e rent school no ni open order ye because only authority bia e say ni amofra no kan na ye kwose school no e say and just last assembly here ni Thursday for the first time 2 years afi na o ma committee one
1: really
2: me na make
1: what's happening I don't know yatina ho ama we in ACC
2: Nunia. Well, we're in Ghana. At times, are you subbing? At times, are you subbing? Never only say Nipa is a constituted governor, a board of governors, you know. Minima the crown or to her now, oh, yeah. Honorable health minister, meaning, so say MCU, say directorate. This is directorate, you know, I say, what you say, Nipa. When we are, I said last Thursday after demonstration Monday, you know, and our Mushia for the first time.
1: In a crobo, you for so much, and I was my way in Akosu.
2: When you always make us individually, ya kasa, ya kamasa, but who can? This woman, ever catch, I would say, oh, no. Or the NNS is soon to be anti Yanadi.
1: Woman Beno, Nabakosan is a oil wine.
2: And no, after me see a young IFA, they find out. Now, or war, Mampong, nursing and midwifery principal, on an hour, Mampong. One of Mampong, hey, and top of according to sources, I mean, I will cry, or mind in it of Mampong. Former, one year, you quit. A crab bass. A young to quiet he and no ho near transfer and I had in the back row. Into 1 year over history.
1: Oh, but it's a very worrying history because the house is here a dao pan ye the edikan kwada washa and so asia wona enya sa kwenya no. A how a toss be mne say kwada free a chilika kraba one should be shadia and wanna can sense him say yen kwa na se yen china na se yen yedem. So I think there should be a quicker reaction to all these things. But so at this point, yen na yen friends and she demon from one as a yen yen.
2: Ah, nti ya mo mo up to Monday. 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
1: Wow. I see. I don't know, but and kwada no say one free chi ba no hefa no o mo se tram ti say.
2: Ebinum ko, ebinum so da so wo ho.
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0: 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So what in the koko so?
1: Hey.
0: As I say no, oh honma, yes you. Just a woman po because I don't say a porter no more did you man also. In think the expectation is a porter no so no ube hunu. 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
0: Two, one, I'm on my
1: end. People are frustrated.
0: Oh, man, Yana, a Yahometia.
1: People are really frustrated.
0: Yana Yahometia, I say, ye Yama, or Mino, a teacher, meaning in a quack, or it's a cocoa football ball.
1: People are really
0: frustrated. Cocoa football ball. So, when you're an impasse, who been your pass, and you wouldn't da. 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
1: me beba ho Simon Sumaye.
0: Okay.
1: I think there's a good news now for GPRT for the unions. I would do for an update on that.
0: Yes.
1: There's a caution to driver for almost from a moment period. No more your answer for the very soon. They will a release from some major ministries in Ghana.
0: On Omache kura. Omanomache.
1: Man paying a two and more absorb some of a year.
0: Two Ghana nana.
1: Yes, into ye no one seminal.
0: No man I said before two Ghana baby no more jada. Into yes be a two Ghana in that soon no more jew.
1: How not problem the one?
0: Because no more jada sabre for no for them cross through.
1: And I'm gonna say
0: almost quiet yet into two Ghana no.
1: And what not problem the one say you've taken a certain advantage over us.
0: Yes.
1: Yen share dan can wasem. Into semesia, no more sabi pia kwasha gate musadia anoshe. So now call a year fiesta and question.
0: Inquire school bus ye I track be at the quadra moi. I say, a quadra ba Kenyan and Tessin Quara means, sir.
1: Every
0: and I show a monqua. So there is school for Quada, our mopon square, dear moco, and Quada walker, and we sit on one and I'm best of 40 crump on each day, and then they were busting him. Now shall the can a year, young Quada ni be and Rayan, and Yan and TSS, but Quano were ice, you know, so I shouldn't qua. No man's assam no, a see, be beer a related to Quada, a yet lower primary four. Na besiene gender ministry
1: na it does it exist that ministry
0: gender ministry ye mame na mumulate wone eye wapamfa mo gender ministry ho anya bia moti se a school for kwada a school bus akonya akwanhye ana moti ye na moti ye a ana mo be na mutufa ho edie na mo ye ye so what you say? And you may be a related to inquire to this extent, you know. Yeah, na I may expect to say, as you be a young Juma better, so be my country and son, why you
1: say, but what's now to
0: so what you say?
1: Gender ministry.
0: Gender ministry, in then you can see a bit that I see you. Then I can say, because you did I see you.
1: Gender ministry.
0: I'll be a good social monk.
1: Messer about you by inquire, man. So Samia Pomity say,
2: we have a woman down there.
1: Well, Nyame Adum bibia e bokɔ nti a minya ne de sesa ne tie dia ka eye paaye ma hu sɛ makonhye mu bɛ miɛnsa bi wɔ transport ministry.
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1: I see. Now, the bit about Secret ever wanting to warn unions any driver for Binomo and who has something to say. And again, I got the information again that now you need to belong to a crew. Yes, I was mentioned. Is that the case?
2: Yeah, that is the case. I'm saying new airline, the ever, even at all, Crown Punusa, you need to belong to a crew, Crown, AMR, the old airline 210 at 2012, no? Regulation 121. And this are embrace this and she by say and some be commercial transport to create our main mono and say wouldn't machine kafuku and then mbra woho ah it's say wouldn't could be a crap up which you want you na it do could not quarter quantum fine not more than 25 penalty unit and I said bit my question more bosomic and I didn't have the mouth some ran over that as I be new airline there but almost and she booking at you and you know a time is coming now. Who you drive it in the Kubiemu was with the Yashi. And I'm saying sometimes you Timishemra, na, you know, enforcement, Nakwa Kubi, the Oho. I feel so no, omission, na regulation, you know, and I'm so beyond the number, Dika Kentino, na Ubia, they are open. If you want so, Mrenuan, so be so, but say, Abia Yinaya, you have to say, you have to cash in Jabu Manati Atasono. We are driving in our Pasanshi, I near Jumansua. Airline, you know, baby, you might also bet you that also as such a beco at the amount which is a BBA and I'm going to have.
1: Well, I see, but I was so kind for no and a cucumber for no. When you're monkey town, you know, because still one of the issues I'm more a yes, spare pass, boy, ain't me enough for a queen. And it's an ammonia mobon commono.
2: Yeah, you know, monkey town, Miamina Henry Ochre. Oh yeah, Bushu Kans Pepper Village Chairman and any PRO Techiago. My uncle for party on my yin eye new within Kitamuna baby and could you know a quite say yeah cast na you should say to them no and the won't pass na and why I think at the amount. In Jomuko Joshua Umunya, Tikakra Umunyano, Omo Cabro to be almost a demand and supply. It is abro from the Domodari. Kakrana, Omukunyano, Omujini Meteso, my decided I'm no okay. I'm papa to me, you are on Matiteso. Papa to no Matiteso, a beer knew I used to edit yes, I am. You used to be a Jumano. In the Aja, you soon Kakra, maybe queer, you need transport ministry this year, not you saw Neno Edin Komote or the trade ministry, no so Yankee Tamudi, no more share point power, no so Eddie, I was so kind for the Adena Pepasua.
1: Now, much as you orientable drivers know about some of this is Eba and a year for Sudia de Bromana.
2: Oh, yes, yes, idea, you know, more a young kita would give most especially as I knew Ella Ebe, you know, more as I see the more uncomo, a church of near maybe a miso. I invite a bad name to much brebesati and so on. The better more pro. 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
2: 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I see them so no spare part boy and the engineer the kicker account, you know, who most of their workshops now. Cast it be assessed, oh, I don't know for me, I'm station, me check, you know, now on records this year. Cast I am now, I have submitted a more report, a more way, a more vehicle registration numbers because the municipal assembly tickets in the Marmon. Now, between about 160 something cars. This time around, yeah, she moi, yeah, submit a report, you know, cause a 105. I just encourage you in aqua cut shops. Oh, and you bring home other places in a Susan, spare parts are required to be prepared against the military. Into Yagusu, I hear boy and woman, Adano Krapuno, yeah, your national vice chairman, Othan Dobody, the Greater Accra Regional Chairman, Neo Kankankra, Mamma Minchian, and Rana, and Nahuda, Mimano, happy birthday, Neo Kankankra. Greater Accra Regional Chairman of GPR General Nasir National Vice. But you are among class, I break on names and in Pobi, Ewa, China, Yan Kitamu, the IAS, the electric bus, the craft, the Yanshi, the Timmy, Akrebia by the Bebois, the Nokase Kodi, or the Kakrebia by Air Shasia, Yaya, Juma, Air Tri, Hesse, the Bitman Boy, the Jubedina, and Tiaboya, who more than pass it, the Bina more vehicles, I had a small mind.
1: All right, but finally, DVL legislation from Komodebano, Monomun, I have interaction, or Monomo Ewa, educational sessions, I hold on more Yamamana.
2: Yes, Brana, Omo Babe introduces our way, a new Noma Plate, Omo Tunza, and the Fred, leadership of the unions. Unfortunately, Brana and Crossley for Tunisia, and Momo Church, Nama Plate, the India, Omo Change Plate, no, any other Omo Church, the move, na, said the MAA, Shekadi, and Namwa, who enter car any details are, you can easily know the owner of the vehicle and all that. This time around, crap on the plate now. Only the Boka, no. The Sasia, and yeah, the year register, Ediama card on them, we register Ediama individual entities. I mean, Sami Amiwahe, and I mean, Tom the car, Ediama, Edio Maya, Meton Kana, my Tom any plate, no. Me plate, media, me, everyone, and no, AMA registration plate. Now, all mine swap away with new registrations, and I'm saying it here. If you want some of the children who said they are motor riders, they are groom degree, who they are your commercial, and you are your private me, I don't know. And some of the children who tell more numbers, no, number plates may be different. Said they are commercial for the yellow, private, and white, no. Almost all different one. Likewise, tricycle, lady, a car county. And Germany didn't get home, actually, near my said the other corner, a bra, a mobile, the piloting, and a bra.
1: Well, always a pleasure talking to you. How I wish, how I wish, oh, yeah, national chairman for GPR to Bakakaka. Hey, how I wish, Kakakaka, Ubuduho. How I wish. Because only a fat a gem, only a fat year, you know, only a fat year, dear. Tony Boy, you know, Comodino, and yet you make it to our crowd, but I'm Brasia, come on, need me a bon como. We are very accommodating. That's one mark of a leader. We wish one day, you best friend, not many GPR to you, chairman. And have a pleasant day.
2: Why? All right,
1: one chair crank.

0: Well, we are back. What you were doing? My main cow is coping soon. I'm soon. I wake purified drinking water. One for life. The man does say, so be out to be a bottle back, be out to be an yet. Is it can be near the Akoto National Cardiothoracic Center, Okolobu, Honomo Share, Akoma Hun Semno. Now, on the Kakrakotum, Safo Tunimiti, one nomina now, Maubinqua. A bit my one cassa since you are cotanum quana refresh you a very clean na a buoni pediano maybe be a prom there it should be awake purified drinking water na magic brings what cow say a name star oil one in Krabata over 240 stations or memo baby once a star oil you are thinking high quality fuel great service and a real value for money Mr. Se wuni bia opese unya quality fuel na osanya eye ade e 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And now, if you want to inform out, and do not settle for a year less, go for a year quality. And don't make out say, top latest form, say one go to latest form there, one oh yeah, oh, and then you never hate it. Now, dear, now, actually, Bosumi Bianene, a Debbie, a Desica, um, dear, you never hate it. I'm an abrosunti, me question. Tell yourself, my hate for she shares from come dear Guacquemo. Want to see if you bear the if you say. Every month, 1 million Ghana cedi. 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Now, if you want to top up your Telcel cash wallet, you know, and now say we fix broadband, you know, now udi dijuma ukwansungu. 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Don't forget, say just recharge. And become a millionaire. If you call Telcel Play app now, no dial it and na okoha and as with my dial *500# and now so be opt in for free. Telcel my head to know the next millionaire. Aha, and it be free. Edibaba Telcel say we are connecting energies. Well, Osha Brenna, Nongotri about permanent Edria San and Nine na. MTN Fadaroma ana Uber Spaghetti yeko na yako din komowi birthday trends na ya bro machi boko die
1: 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so much. Dear we in our body and Koswanya, okay, so no more pomo de papa at this point. My happy, happy, happy birthday to you, Pilu, Yamania, okay, CM. Now, or Hineba Kissi, or Italy, or Hineba Kissi, or Dina, or that year celebrity on his behalf, and we just on Samaya near Tearful United, and there, or Manama taxi drivers, and our drivers be a passage through Ewa Hanum, no, or Hineba, Yamisha pass, and Ewa would they work Kayen, a so near BD, baby, I use Kanifia Biano, or Badi and Shawana, and Mount, or two and some. Now, or my dear, will be my sober brand, when you see a baby, never breath you, watch a mop, de papa, and my yang. 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Now, and that's your Aisha Ibrahim. 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
0: what that Dunko, si onye mbe ya.
1: Ah, oma tu aso e.
0: Ah, si wa, onye mbe kwa ha. 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
1: Wasi, Atia Dunko bi pese. 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
0: Aha.
1: Aha. 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Ati odo yu. 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Nyo, why yes, see at this point.
0: Aisha.
1: Ya, ya, Aisha. Aisha Ibrahim.
0: I can't believe this.
1: And then I would die. And then when you're 45 years. Your message shall pass, Aisha. Aisha, your message shall pass. No, no, okay. See, I'm going to pass. I'm going to pass. I'm going to pass. 45
0: now.
1: Oh, what are you? Now, who am I? So, I'm going to pass. I'm going to pass. I'm going to pass. I'm going to pass. I'm going to pass. I'm flat. Hey, Aisha. Aisha. But you miss our water, no, your case, your pay, and I wish you a happy, happy, happy birthday. Or by the incident, and so Allah and your case, yeah. Now, a ra and Ramisia, no, a war, baby, I'm a quay meeting, na and Ryan, I would da. Na a rafe fe or yet more car bank or head office your friend Benedicta Azuma
0: Benedicta Azuma
1: Bene Yamisha Wate na on to kwana mosa fibia na wodano e ya or special group will be our celebrate to iti a few so or yen sape pepe mame wakuma pa
0: ene
1: way o me kotum wasape kwena na omu di birthday no we crumpa or no ebe celebrity ewa baby ame kwa niti be muson so any mame join ye and I jamas we kwa join e ben na minim no. So I met her yesterday during the celebration, no, and I'm joining her, and in the end, she's a nice, sweet person.
0: Wow.
1: Benedicta, it was so nice meeting you yesterday. Yamisha, what's it on your case? Yeah, I did be a da wakuma, so about the manum room. Bibi, I was sure what the phone, yeah, draw, yeah, why, yeah, what would they want? Or about the end, so one number in 1,000 foot. Now, Mount Yakasia was sifuina and Yakasia. Benedicta Azuma, or car bank head office, Yaminokasia, part of my name, every show, happy, happy, happy. Happy birthday.
0: Yeah. 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
1: Yes. 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
0: branch tie no de agba na to aso
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0: oto fruits mre
1: ah kada your birthday debi won
0: enye so odu anu sa
1: birthday no na ye nra but because e nra ye ntumi anye birthday si to the belated happy birthday to you debi nyamenye okese oso wanya 40 years welcome what e nyamenye okese pa e maye
2: ode edu 50 welcome.
0: Every 40 hour welcome. Who are you? You're confused. But this one is a happy 80th birthday to Joseph Kwame Osei. 8 decades of wisdom, strength, and endless love. Thank you for being the pillar for the family, our guiding light, and the ultimate example of what it means to live with honor and grace. May this milestone bring you robust health, deep peace, and pure joy. We celebrate you today and always, Daddy. From children, Ascona, Mariam, Benis, Ohineba, and Sylvia, say, and all members of Dansman South Circuit Methodists. So Aisha, special one for you.

0: All right, let me see how we see it now. Oh, my, I'm crashing with you. Well, trends, I'm trying to say, my trends, Imbra, Ethiopia, Onila, Ponsa, Rankus, Nana, Prempe, Aqua, but Mrs. Wankwana, see what
1: you are doing.
0: What you are
1: doing?
0: Ah, Tinukwana, see. Because I said, yeah, I do what you
1: are doing. And then, oh man, that can you make? You make us add that.
0: I was.
2: Oh, Jamaica.
0: Hey, Rastafari.
2: Yeah.
1: Selassie.
0: Hey, I have burned all the Babylon people, you know. It's a big
1: thing. I'm not going to be
2: all this playing drumming skills. Nah, eh, trend. It's a beautiful video.
1: Yeah.
2: It's a wonderful video.
1: It was so nice.
2: I have a talent.
1: What you see?
2: Okay.
1: A inspiration.
2: Martin.
1: It's an inspiration. To drama teach you.
2: Yes, Martin. MCI a boy trending. Na asema oka efa shatawali mo. And I say, or there shatawali. Se offer the bottom sika any show wo O2 arena. Kashata bottom betiti. Onye show so betiti ayo de yinti yoni.
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4: O2 arena ko high auditorium. I dare him, he should do it. 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Can it miss the bottle to bet sit sra.
2: Ai. And so sister shata to me on to me. According to her no. Shata ain't to me. Na me wo video ba ko ma wo ansa na mako. Papa bi se ni TV no. Decoder no dish no and two stations be. Now our friend is a so mehem man.
1: Oma
2: fix it decoders near this. It were two decoder ni were two pole no ni a dish ni na was so say or the comma nipa no say decoder no no why. Bright YouTube beshe.
1: Or the dish na come.
2: Any pole ni na. Bright YouTube beshe. No,
1: Germany and now and run and I wa woda ako a belated happy birthday to you wate nyame sister panon yo kese akonta jo so we such a hard working lady and my young kofa no so na ni so ye pa nti akonta 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

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Just a beer. And the catcher will be no longer catcher. The 15th August 2026. 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

0: Well, we are back. I come late in Sierra Nonkunapo. 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
1: Auntie, a man when a year and Kaiboa, a hia pa, Wadaroma, baby, I will be a no, and what he and can walk at Sewunia, now what Sewunia be so long as I catch in a damn for Bion, Natchez and Cratono Echo, way a free, and penny for a moshe, a drum FM, ha, yen to ye. 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will be to me as to me and Ewa Honum, and now a once or so no quality audio now would see a radio, no man I say, would TV no no, Sapa Pena will be your Ewa Honum, where the Yachop Packers, eno ma ye 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
0: yes.
1: And the brina ben omo se omo pa jo on extend the mama e brina ben Oh my goodness, it's him. Yeah, Chiamu, you're a lawyer, Mama V, who's a Bwaji. Also, yeah, Chiamu, you're a fantastic woman. 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
2: Na waya ni kukwamba kwa bondi ya.
3: Na mimi I've never.
2: Wode ne. Na wode msa kwa bondi ya be how the nene kini kwa sawa sawa.
3: Tale gobo bia ya ba ya ni kwa. 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
1: But udike saya ni adventure ba home be MP tina zelem kai. MP na nana I had a personal conversation with him about the comment about Akwala no. Say Akwala we no for you know be wade no. Ah. A call baby ya no. Uti is uncommon.
3: Debbie.
1: One to the office, yeah, yeah. MP is winning me, mom.
2: No,
1: yeah, not coming beside you.
2: Okay, I said, I'm here, you know, I'm
1: from the end. Yeah. But okay, Debbie, I know the first priority of business, you know. When business thrives, sir, Emma, Bibia, Aya, come.
2: I was going to be a man.
1: You are still in business, in a business, is saying, okay? Business is saying,
3: business, there, I'm on food.
1: Oh, still.
3: I took for some what means scam. Scam call about tankers. In the amount for scam is a purchasing power. No,
1: a buffer.
3: Scam call.
1: So, what can be done? Because continuously, to make us a purchasing power from business, I slow now. It's not encouraging for any government.
3: Yeah, and you're more aware because, sir, we want to tighten fiscal space, you know. Sir, and we bet my answer, I just say, we treat cities do on a if the system so that you can stabilize the economy. By so doing, you know, ama fewer cities and they chase more goods.
1: Mm-hmm.
3: And when that happens,
1: at the problem,
3: because we try and talk. And politically, I'm more buying. And the baby, I'm more trying to so I could dream. We now go find that Roma, you Ramama. Your debt to GDP. Yet may I'm not be do 44%.
1: Mm-hmm.
3: I think a very good. You boost more, you clean. What do we call it? Inflation, 5.4%. Policy rate, and I'm 14%. Now, if we come back and be fast, we're trying better. Once we've been able to attain the threshold for borrowing. Men kwama dwene dia euro to forcing. Sa euro bond na attack on monster tea. Because the big push I'm the Mosaki Kenya. Here, say euro mama, ultimate di jini din a bra when you are kwenya ya, I can in fee baby. So ye nanka ya beda be nyaneno. Ne kumase express we. Wait my years, but I could do Kumasi. Ebasa, one more. Save you. You can walk majestically. What do you know to change? Say scan the Eba system. No, na Ebuama scanner. The person circulating, circulating. I feel abandoning focus too much also on long-term sustainable value addition.
1: Mm-hmm.

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1: I see. Yura aye Johnny Osio wo Hamburg Osio Chiao.
0: Is that Johnny?
1: Yeah, Osio Hamburg.
0: Meji Osio Pa.
1: Your case like the same. You know she was here na Kwame Nkrumah you know she was here. She was here. She was
2: here. She was here. Something
1: like this. I didn't
2: know. Yeah. But fact is renovation the curation ni adin na we did it.
1: Okay. But omo and then the handlers should be careful because a washers here is SA. The washrooms and all those things. No.
0: Why you hear Ministry of Public Access Maintenance?
1: Very important.
0: Yes, you are a champion. You are Public Works Department.
1: PWD. And that's what now everyone. PWD won't well, be any effective. Any parks and gardens. Yeah, parks and gardens. Said that's all.
3: How
1: much? Yeah.
0: We know it's no more there.
3: Parks and Gardens is
1: Parks and Gardens is
3: Sports Ministry of Sports.
0: Me say PWD
1: public
0: road. Yes, you say no. We must say we must
1: PWD. PWD. PWD. PWD.
0: PWD. PWD. PWD. PWD. PWD. PWD. PWD. PWD.
1: PWD. PWD. PWD. PWD. PWD. PWD. PWD. PWD. PWD. PWD. PWD. PWD. PWD.
3: PWD. PWD.
1: Works department.
3: Yes.
2: Depends on the
3: business. CCA, CCA,
0: Obiye,
3: sir, the ministry responsible for government.
1: Works and housing.
3: Yeah, work and
1: housing. Jobinya department.
0: Yeah. I by name, but on the grounds, you move. Yeah, light pole be blue. Ana PWD for way. Light, yeah, I don't want change. No. Bibia, just say. Nani yama kumu de kani ya peja kusro ya pachi uro bridge bibu anu mabaya uchumu zebi biya kusro wanu ene ni nina ya bibi se anu anse eti yankreti exclusive ministry for
2: aside that nanka san tourism or nanka san I don't see things happening there
1: at the ejeni home I will come from
2: yeah you see I think that you see and I will not blame this minister alone. Successive governments, you know, our commitment to the sector, you know, is not enough.
1: Okay.
2: I won't. I don't know if I say successive government, then yes, and I think that it is about time that Abai focus will go into tourism, because if you look at sometimes if you look at the budget for the whole ministry, the budget for the whole ministry of tourism, you know, agency keep to be a budget switching the whole ministry of tourism.
1: Wow.
2: Yeah. And that's a fact.
3: And tourism, no.
2: Okay. And so, trust me, sometimes you go to the ministry, buying even electricity credit for the ministry Kwampo is a problem. It's a problem. And so, I think that a buying, a developer, maybe we are seeing in the economy, you cannot develop your economy without neglecting tourism. And the good thing too is that the potential for tourism in Ghana,
1: it was super high.
2: Very high. Trust me, you can get tourism attractions in almost every district in this country. But the neglect is there. We see. Yeah, they only go. I remember one time I went to Parliament Department. And I said, you need to be creative. Go and look for money. Where will you? Any country in this world, we're developing tourism. Biano, the make a conscious effort to invest there.
0: Okay.
2: Yes. Yes.
0: You
2: see. So conscious effort. You see, not even. Developing the infrastructure, tourism infrastructure itself is also important. Okay, look, let me tell you something. If we take Ghana Museums and Monument Board, every day, I tell the ministers, many ministers, bear for the Edmund Ministry Hall. One of the persons that they be a born a Basopaya Japamaisa. Because when he came, he had a very short time, but Obana many times, I mean, channel the potentials.
1: Of that,
2: you know, what happened? We went to the president, the cabinet approved Sikasi and finally renovated the 14 castles, and it was late. It was July. Remember, July 4th, 2024. So let anybody a warrant for finance. What's your need? One bit you started procurement process. If it happened, I fear by more. I was saying, come on by your motors, you want to us. So what I'm trying to say is the potentials in the tourism sector, you to me on a thing, even 5%.
0: Gambia.
2: You see, Gambia, look at what they've done at their season.
0: Gambia.
2: Gambia, how are you?
0: How many boys in 747? And the Tataba.
2: Am I? One way I'll be soon. Gambia, and then Europe, Gambia, haya. When I got there, and I'm among a Ponano Pan in Nippa Baho for tourism, for holidays, you'll be shocked. In Sebastian, a Bino, a man, and knee and co, because you see, the American, at the end of Nanke, PMPC, if you look at, I was just talking about the museums and Mono, look, the fort and castles alone, from Keta to Benin. If a Bino castle or the Sikhe could raho, now what develop this? Fort and castles alone. The tourism potential that we have from the Caribbeans, the African Americans, and the rest, you know, is huge. Would they young country here? Would they look at the year of return?
1: Okay, so you better say
0: Ya conscientize
2: domestic tourism.
0: Domestic tourism.
2: Yes.
0: Yen ya share no ase.
1: All right.
0: Now you fire in school for kwala no fem. Now am a part of their way of life.
1: Here as you remember also now. Kingsley Rem, I just don't see at the energy. And then hashtag democracy under attack.
2: Yeah. Ochano demonstration ke sepa.
1: Demonstration for or against.
0: So my where the your topic room.
2: And then they say Odike, una ocha di enka wa.
1: Na afi dia
0: mo. Ya dey topic e wo.
1: Odike obi a wo di eye aba UP aban ba. E mo ko dey even. Union government.
0: Union government.
1: Unya accommodating.
0: Oh, we accommodate am back yourself. Your topic in the time was quite intimate discussing.
1: Well, Dalma, we see what Tom Pabua 46 years. We are proud of you. There's a Ghana air on now. When the first person had in Pabua Tom, Johnny, and I can watch him one of his son.
0: Now, Ghana, just a woo.
1: Ah,
0: woo on your cow.
1: What is an attack? Why?
2: Yeah, you see, on mine, did you enter your answer at you for name? I heard four was social media and so. I want to say, your democracy, your crook
1: so, Okushas is over Cassan, was like a honorable, as I say, or be intimidated with the
2: news. No. You see, on my own, sir.
4: On my own, I have to say that. On my person, I'm buying DC.
1: On my person,
4: we're only green.
1: And or the assume. Let's say NDC that one.
4: Red, black, and white.
2: Na yellow the younger.
1: Green no.
4: Oh, yellow. Oh, we where they said door to be the so they just want to come to NDC.
1: Oh my
4: god. We heard the way of master teacher or Montadiana.
1: Uh-huh.
4: A way of invitation to treat.
1: I see.
4: Yes. Okay. So we'll all add right. Some green to your dresses and just bring you give you issue.
1: It's you into your content.
2: So on my so yeah, share of mine from 1992 BC. ejidi se nka ye koye nimpa na de kese o pa ni se ye wahai se honorable e pin me bu sesie na mani nso a de meya ni se ebia medwane akokot na court no so 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guide na ko na nimu a e dangerous for all of us.
1: Okay, so yeah, that was it. Some are trying to address so honorable Azuma.
4: Am I?
1: Well, you can get ready. We'll have this conversation. I think it's on. Ghana need this year. Oh, I'm an onina. Nema mi efima wakika and some are kesiya in bad taste about your hospitals. You know, you be better so.
4: Am I? Me 10 minutes, you know.
1: Who baby break change 10 minutes?
4: Make up almost 10 on my end. I do not
1: say minimum power. What did you need minimum power?
2: Oh no,
1: Munimazuma.
4: I did not do that. I did that. Bolism. Book as I'm doing, I'm not going
2: to the
4: time. When I 10 minutes, before I remember
2: where the answers you
4: more tourism, la moya, you know, any more demonstration. You know, book a couple of my 10 minutes. Miss Media, Miss Media, Miss Media, and I
0: would have had a time to.
4: Na fe na ya wo level playing ground
1: se o ka prepare ya ti be mo an se o no raise issue o be zo ti raise pem
4: e wona mi di besi
2: ma ti e ba se je si ya no se o mi mi di na o kan bi di na
4: be be o ko pa equity you must go with clean
1: because wono the original should say
4: that is equity
1: ye nye careful ye nye imu
0: time e ma bi but e no 10 minutes
2: sa na fe
1: ati a o ken da mo yi
4: mo nya sey
0: e mi nya 5.
4: Okay, 5. My phone 5.
2: Miss Minya 3.
4: Am I tourism? No, I'm okay. In fact, I have me work at Crowers and me contribute to because over here we are here for 9 years globally. Tourism contributes about 11.6 trillion to the global economy, and that in terms of percentage to GDP globally. I contribute to about 9.6, almost 10% of GDP. Over Ghana, we are struggling to make 5%. Just say we are still behind or below the global, you know. And that's a normal kind, you know. We have a lot of potential tourist
0: attraction
4: or centers.
2: Potential.
4: And that they also say, yeah, say yeah, investment to help. I would suggest that you be to me a allocation of the common fund. They call various municipal district assemblies, you know. Normally they are contributing in identifying areas a potential for tourism. Then you are linking it with the Ministry of Tourism na Ebeboa. Now at least Sebibi ba the local assembly in Nyabia. Na ebin so afro abasura. Well, I think that is me personally going forward, you know, because
3: locality we are now say MMD Ibia no ne ye first person obeti ma identify say. For instance, if you are about a we any idea you have face, we ensure that you common. E will be baby bra, will be baby ha. E be no one walk across. E about the ability to see any see no any baby kakra. And to say the e quasi oh na local assemblies, no so timi a crazy. I identify e the one mania ba. I think e be timi abwa. To menya Nadia talk about democracy is then under siege. At the channel part, your team on cover all radio stations and all TV stations that were Ghana. More than who co represented fully. Mokra Mokasa Chan, yeah, well, Bamunokrasa, more your 10 minutes, I must say, yeah, in your 5 minutes. Yeah, Mamukama, more yes, I did, you know. And to me, would democracy cry and that attack and I say, I understand, I was a fine why I'm okay. For be anywhere, oh, by police in income. Over by the car, why be a opera can the opera be at the way we are? Would not mobile be a once in a crab, may the day warm. And to Sasa, my dear, Moma in Jaika, say, me will be a man who will feed your moon year one. A man for be a movie, say, among regional and national elections and all more corner. Or more platform. No more timidity. Votes are free or more delegates. And they say, only Piabo and Tiako, ye demonstration, no Mako Casana media, and I know no more. To hear the word and a beast in a near break. Now, would dear Nimunda workers are because of a national organizer. When Timmy and your organization, Papa Bia, my party, now my party, no lose power, but all. Historic, ah, Nadiana and a BA. And see, 7 previous. The Juma, yeah, the Matea, the Mabugata, the Moko, a year can say, a Quatiawa, your so called high, Dia, Moma, my vice, my da, from my dear China, I saw Monday dining in Adema, royal ladies, so I know your taste, Okoye. And Timmy, the Amo Yen, dear, and that extra of mine, eh, da. In fact, Mekaya, Mamera, me and Minya Sammy, Abuaje.
1: Yeah.
3: Yes.
1: Crash
3: in your China. Or China is exactly 1 year. And the China that was a minor. Yeah, I say, DBC, near the Ayan Kaya Jumbi. And yet, in the form of holidays, dear, but a idea of breach your ball minor, a China Union, I have been home, not Yakai. Nah,
2: I don't know. I don't know.
3: Accident is see ama obi afeden kwa obi nkwa ye important than obi obi a but sebi previous se sa na wo be kan no a cause enene em se mu makwotena se dwin e keka sa se enene na nsa se nura meti se mu the director of communication and
1: I have
3: but TV so can say anytime NDC be bad na tragedy accident ahodo ne hunko ni abasi na meti e na merehoy because ye wo man mu ha no accident na mo ka no e wo se ye nyina ye di ho anko mo objective the void of politics
1: we should be worried
3: near ye worried because accident na mo ka no mo pen so baza kese mi nu e crash e wo techi my stream kwa
1: so sana mpa si di nkomo dia
3: sana mpa si di nkomo dia more than nipa 60
2: I think that
3: more than nipa 60 at once wo mu nyina afim. More than nipa 60 accident. Every crime now, the biggest accident in terms of involving a car accident.
0: First stadium
3: disaster. A explosion could see one animal. Yeah, we shouldn't be politicizing accidents and disasters with political allergy. A quite that of was a say, aha, Kumasi, a craha, echo Kumasi. Munya, a sassa yin yin ye se, a bamba ya quire. Meda bia, maybe cook massy bia. 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A range about 1,005 to sometimes 5,000, depending on timer. Would the
0: HR come on,
3: what you are
0: saying?
3: And I mean, anytime you are making your comfortable, maintain your comfortable using the flight because Mimi Nikas, Nami DBS, you commasa. And I'm a mobility, be a shamu, Kumasa.
1: A quotio.
3: It's a quotiame. Nti me de flight ko bi a na ma ye restricted. Nti me move the way am person me
2: there. Rent car so any easy.
3: O rent car da na no me ko see for me say me ko busa car. Omo airport na car no de wa mo ka chere me say me de ko boase aba keke. Ni diesel am san ba me san me feel diesel. Me check e den say keke ko 5000 bi.
2: That is true.
3: What you are saying? Nti ye nyina ye nam kwan no so. And Kumasi is a center of almost Ghana, and a very important route, international route. And Kumasi is the second capital. But I am living in say Kopim Kumasi. But sebi mpebi asa yeni na ye hese ekwanebe. And I buy way by him. Onja ekwanu toho. Some of bypass asa muna mokano. Send a kind of topic, you know. Oh, Kumasi, you are
2: not a country.
3: Aha, and Tim Press, I mean, so that I'm starting.
1: No,
3: I've been starting to obey my press time. Not yet, I am. I attend.
1: We need problem. I assume I
3: do. Oh, my name, Cobra Santi.
0: Better when your problem. Yeah, you know, problem.
2: We can now buy.
3: But you can't ever make a me come a menu, you know, saying now, Kumasi. Make a been crazy.
0: Happy before demonstration. I'm soon before. Happy before demonstration. Make a cacra.
1: Sorry, didn't I?
0: Say demonstration that you more right. And the woman, I mean, you only say, Nanzasto, but me, I are quiet. Um, flag bearer, no, you know, what can be a would you mean for a economic policy be a economic wizard, pa, or what's the fear? You grandma may boom me, your kind economy was mama, make us say, but me and carry it. Don't be so mocky come me, who say, um, other than that, no. Sabio, MP before. And your political reasons they are reaching for. I have for economic. I have for my four minus can yet you. And my demonstration, and to me intimidate, a banner say, will be a four minus can come for me. Yes, you bet you be a. You bet you be a. Had your moon in your own.
3: Piao.
0: You bet you be a. Hey, will be our four minus can come for this. Ah, now come on, my one, yeah. And that's your better now. What got me so cobio, sir, or cotao be at you and this one. Come pepper obey
2: or so on cobio, and remember Casso's who cobio.
3: On cobio. But 77 now, Wakano, Nana Piao.
0: Madame say, MPP Monum de Mohine. About we on ye, one ye politically, sir, witch hunting ye are. I mean, me track and me pay the domama, amemu. Me coqua. My ya. From a shanty region, Nana Kufuado to some Kamagene, Mekoka, and I'm tea, Eti, Diamoya Munai, Semunaya, Yadia Unose, Mark Query to yourselves, I check. And I'm present made the Muse, MPPO, and to reintegrate your party, I have problem. And Mariam was there, when you pull crowds on the street, Ababwa Maya was there, MPP is now becoming a force to reckon with. But me catch them pain. Me says it should be
1: all right.
3: Into a mind.
0: Say the mujana meba. Say the mujana nado. And then a bush of former year Ghana. The course should be still refreshing in the minds of Ghanaians. It is a mupe bibia. And yes, yes, yes. You have a trouble, man, pipia saba. I am telling you the gospel. Send this
2: in here. You pass in the river.
0: Never. Ah, now me get better. Now me get Ghana, mamia. Now, so be out here, me being the may professor
2: to part in the bar.
0: Yes, you know,
2: okay, old man,
3: so I can't ask him now. Yes, my tip bypass of what's happening. The ring in
0: our movie entitled, who is there? And don't be I said, you
2: what you can now, man, and Casa.
0: Hey, now I will have a head.
1: What are my
0: now? What point is that? What I was for me
1: meant to be crowned while you refuse to tell him about the chair.
3: I don't know your personal.
0: I am you. The bad of your town with you.
3: What are you? Oh, I thought I'd be so. I am you. That group, you know. Oh, my, the ultimate predictor, my own. Oh, my, I'm predicted.
2: Very, very unpredictable.
3: Yes, yes, I'm very unpredictable.
0: My bad. And for my, I'm not going to be off air. You're very bad. I'm starting to be off air.
3: Say a bribe, you
0: know.
3: You're a bribe, you know.
0: You're bad for high.
3: So, a quiet idea now, you can. Maybe, you are a minister for rules.
1: Yeah.
3: Aside, Meme. Serious challenge. I mean, what my constituency?
1: Yeah.
3: You know, so the collective interest of Ghana and as Asantuman and Ghana and Timi Bizarre. I don't say for communication purpose because me ba na ye kan bypass na ho jo be kan from ano ka say me say ah wa ka sa say we wo parliament e bi anasa da madwin ma ma anasa na madwin ni so dia because mo busa na ma ne kan say oba ye no oto ni sa free contractors o mo ye bypass ni nyina say wo hu say oba ye change of government by o ma je adwuma. But a buying an agent will be all your contract, be legitimately all your contract, be all stop.
0: Most of where you cry,
3: why catch
0: most of where? My memoir, mobile most of who's a mere road auditing.
2: Yes,
0: my year, I'm a month woman was here to us. Woman, I started to
3: remember. It was a member. Yeah, I'm stopping when you are stopping 2 years old. Yeah, yeah, stop some will be a new juma.
0: Most of
3: your auditing.
0: Most of
3: you better map from any evidence to that effect.
0: Me a contractor myself. My committee is
3: ready. Yeah, okay, and I say,
0: so, oh,
3: wow, documents. A genuine to us here.
0: Debbie.
3: Because I'm more audit.
0: Debbie.
3: Oh, maybe they
0: mean. And yes, sir. Say to listen to me. Almost on a spending payments.
1: Hold on.
3: Payments is they suspended.
0: The better way of crying.
3: Because I was saying, make sure, sir. Oh, Debbie. They are okay. Is any. Look, MPP buyer, you know, they issued a statement.
1: Cocoa roots.
3: That all cocoa roots should be seized, stopped. Until.
1: Further notice.
3: Uber Timia pull out any evidence to that effect that this government is buyer, you know. Or can say, well, hold your audit in your sector to be in jail.
0: Yes.
3: Away with the fabric, you know, platform. No, yeah, well,
0: my producer,
3: engagement with the roads minister, NSA. Obaka will be asked on the Juma. So, when himself will crater Kutano, a genuine Yawajuma. But ministry no go sue your audit before payment, Bayano, before you pay your payment to Biano. And what's your audit too? Near who say you deserve whatever. The ministry is paying you, or the finance ministry is going to pay you. And yes, hereby, I need to say the ETH. Or invite all the contractors, I know more what you can say. Commence bypass and also. And more mobile. And also, be a then I will be again a journal, or moving to the Muya day, ever. Or moving to the Mubano, and to the Muba, call my debut, and I say, you do a much man of crime, Mono. Feasibility studies, Papa, and I was on my. Now, what you mean, say? A quite a bit free aqua. Say, say, no. Oh, man, yeah. Oh, my, the drone. And then I'm so good to try. And you've been on the bra almost over my year, man. And to contract sums, I had some idea, mama, mono. A bit, dear. A juman on my young cobble, be almost over my year, you know. The amount involved, no. Who beside, say? Send over to me the end of Juman and we are. Or more, a bit the 200%. A bit the 300%.
1: And a two. Are you a? And a two.
3: And yes. Erika original contract, some the amount contract. Who saw the be a $1 million in the contract? No. Now, who contract right? The amount, the same length, and answer the same, you know. Yes, say, I did a win to me near you. I was say, Sikara, the amount $1 million. No. Ain't to me yet. Send over to me, I was say I just amount another 2 or 3 kahwa. Oh, the what did I can say?
0: Mentasi.
3: Oh, contract right, the my contract.
1: Okay, so with 2025 BC, Roads Minister Kwame governs Abuja, and I quote him: "Not a single contractor was asked to stop work when President John Mahama assumed office."
3: I am telling you this.
1: The NDC's policy is to continue all viable ongoing projects and not halt work for audit. Mm-hmm. And they've gone ahead also to allocate $4 billion to pay arrears. So, Fred, Deputy Road Minister, man.
2: Very good. Come on,
1: I'm surprised you won't be in Kobolo to cry.
4: But
1: Exactly. A year chairman.
0: Do you know what I'm saying?
1: Because one my education, I contract for mature you. So I say, and I'm happy that. I'm happy that. Maybe you know, Papa, whether in power or in opposition, your tian or tian. Surprisingly, a few politicians are extremely decent, very accommodating, and focused. And that's one, maybe from the time I've known him. Whether in power or in opposition, the tian or tian, accessibility is your key. Obia or person who access the problem. It's why. One stop project, but more whilst work is ongoing, who submitted the audit in the edge?
5: Of course, yes. Then, some mammy chief for no more sharing through Facebook. Let me check with Commander Sumichel. Now, he's one of the objective persons, the BI Michiana managing or cannabis. And the person is all coming. So, what has happened now is I'm now the chairman for Road Maintenance Trust Fund.
1: Okay.
5: Now, they are a banya and say. A KPI between be and Yankasia Tubu, Yukusua, the Hujima. Now see a validity near audity. Say a contract never say anyhow. So, what is happening now, sir? Answer young for almost all the take all the projects in the Adina.
1: My department. But it's going on, still projects are still ongoing.
5: Yes, but 2024 are more audity. And so, up to June, July 2024, I bought audit. From there at 2025, from there, 2025 July, Econo, yeah, validate is a buying by a buy. The young said, yeah, did they validate in an Egyptian for your to be power? So 2017, 18, 19, 2021, 2022, 2023, no, and also more audit. Now, on the bar, now you're 2 1 a month, now you're 2 2. So that's why if you are not. Or the car, I saw 2017, you remember the car, 2018, you remember the car. But you are the tea, I am found by secretary, so we cannot pay. This year, or the tea, near validity, and send it to one of them. But what you know is a genuine project.
1: Okay, so, more fun, Chairman Kingsley Ludiki, I think is one of the important sectors, as Yenya Chair Wahibu said. Number two, if you talk to some of the contractors, I'm say, a band we modern board any favor when you're in terms of Sika Abeto, a year road. Funding, you know, unprecedented. Dedican, I don't know whether that is the reality. They're talking to be if it's unprecedented, that why that difficulty in paying some or almost most of the contractors? Are they
5: to say, yeah, the car over 13 billion a year roof fund, a
1: 13 road, billion
5: over 13 billion a year tribute. So, say, let's say, 11 billion car
0: over.
5: So over 13 billion car a day about 2 years, and it's still growing because contractor no go so here juma or the IPCs beba next account. Did yet you know yet you can create a crime yet you cry for just 2024 or the today in the best reserve will be around 2018 a card in the entire 2019 card into say in Jamaica your auditing me and from basket territory you can't attend to that. Why we are doing this in say Skebi a obetuano. E kebi obetuano. So hwim sampa, e kanpa ya kanpa. And that is why we are doing this audit. And I think that my father kwenye Jesus. Na mabbo finance minister baso. The finance minister has insisted say every person that you pay, you should ensure it's been validated. Am I that bill obi mo so mehwene. Say board chairman, who to send poka?
1: No nya adwuma bia.
5: So we are paying only validated in IPCs. That is what is going on.
1: Okay. Again, one major issue here with our contractors, most of them, even after validation, Juma Omoya Nipoti, and Yeniso. It is the question, therefore, is that one Muyomu Free Ministry or Eco Supervisor Juma and a collaborating with contractors, no, and a discharge the work in the bar. Say, San Etiadia, and then I switch in a most would you go a contractor for me, ma, Buapayum, a Bible, Bible call, a crime by commitment at Wasu Sabe 10 years, or yet Najegu, no, I yet Najegu, a fe, and I'm feeling internet, Ejigu. What more do you be sound?
5: So, madam, say, who say, Mrano, Emma, road maintenance trust family, our contract. We don't. Yet then say, you better say, you describe it to your sicker, Monday, Juma, and I say, a cow, you chucker. Ministry, no. Urban roads, feeder roads, and highways. No, I'm not award contract. In this, I'm award contract. We a DOG, the Commissioner of Finance, we a road fund, the road maintenance trust fund. That is what we do. In the ministry, no, they want to ensure, say, the supervisors, ne, technical, my supervisor, money. I've run fund there. You see, going forward, the person here say, it's the KPI here. Here, they must say.
1: That's what we've got into now.
5: Yes, yes.
1: Your payment, your business, your track
5: away. No, sir, say, you see, I'm a budget. Budget, no. This is a problem. We are allocating to the agencies. Our contract, no, the macro for the certain as for you. We want to go region by region. You go, ah,
1: you're and remember when your mom.
5: And you got to.
1: And remember when your mom.
5: But one area, I mean, sir,
1: yeah.
5: Omu, professionals any road ministry, and these are technocrats, these are nkrofo sabi omonimdi omo yoma djuma many people say ka ohona so ntua ya masan easy. Can you imagine say obi aye djuma ne ntua ne ka ne waja aye djuma no oda to mrem no so ye djuma no so ordinary piece so so ntua ne ka okubisa bosia ne ntua ne ka e fa ne ho do to aso bi ne waja aye so jaya because ntua na kona say opening in a tomorrow, you need a day. I into a can. It's all costing yas or cost why
0: I be David. Could that be an old answer?
5: Yes, it is so much. Jaya. I could save you until you say your boy a home morning. Never say the German contractor, you make sure it met you at the Nappies in bar. It met you
1: 1 year, 8 months in here. Nami had my next year, most more part into Tiamba Tutu. Now the final year in Indiana, I hear. And your day election year in Tiani and Shada and Kinkanka. 1 year, 8 months, with me, Edon says you bus in we, dear, but Yakubi as Amanyuku NDC under the leadership of John Dramani. Mammy, two distinct or unique things are SS Ghana for continuous to Oma that opening no MINDC at 12 shares.
5: Oh, maybe I mean, sir, was a mayor any roads. So infrastructure, no roots, you don't know what comes. You know, economy, you see how the economy is doing well. So here, problems are bad, international market, material, you know, Iran, America, and Israel war in India. Fuel, air power, air problem. That's the kind of thing that you need in India. Things, and it's a the city is reasonably, the city, the value of the city is reasonably managed. I'll be in the stabilizing. The city has stabilized relatively. In here, I must say, Yankasano as a people, say a bit more mere private people amongst ordinances called here, Juma. Na sa ye dina ba metre, city no stabilizing in it. Om no so say, set here no much. But om to me, can you imagine say, in this city, to the 12 and 12 and whatever. No? Na first, no, about 17. Na the price of new products, so 10 cities are, aren't so. So it's that you say no see the new dollar now establishing the no and you panel for so be a baby as so transport the year can once me transport is also 15 cities from a crew as the person contact to attack you that's 15 cities at that time and so meanwhile now the dollar CD relations are better economy you maybe at it so near there so with time I think they're queen but I think that President Mama why are the papa do you know why papa bemeda. And that is why I'm always saying, this man knows what he's about. Wababemeda. It's a mistake, so yeah, you know.
1: Onyibim.
5: na kufado yeso na
6: tio mangud ba mi anso ba sa
5: akufado nse ba mi a do bi enim se ona kasa kasa bebre o ka sai
0: waja ka sa
5: resisi what so jai
0: se se economy na se ye papo se ye boni o ma fe ba o mi anfre na frene se
6: o frene wey
0: o mech se
6: o frene wey o dike o frene wey o de o frene wey
0: ya zo aka na watum
5: Obisi ada na wayi swa mi tajenye fi because mo ye adwuma kese e ho ada na wayi fi o kasa se significant idea wo ada na wayi swa mi tajenye because o se work a eko so ho no I've not been in commerce for some time
0: for swa mi tajenye
5: mo ye
0: and na me ne me brother I bobo
5: o babu tan question
0: you didn't have to you see abai bai project pia mbb start here we some can you meet me call that in o toso. And Obin Chami, the major project, the flagship project, I could start here. I mean, boss, one
5: would give you a month to us.
0: So, people can surprise them.
5: What do you actually do? Money rules.
0: So, rules, many rules, America. So, we are assuring Swami for. Sir, who's a commercial for? That was one interchange. Who's an attendant about some? Yeah, so near is any other. You go say, yes, who's a music crowd? And you want to do
6: something
0: bypassing?
5: No, we won't want to because
0: you have a chance. I
5: don't want to
6: be a person. I don't want to be a
5: person. I don't want to be a
0: person.
5: I don't want to be a person. I don't want to be a person. I don't want to be a person. I don't want to be a person. I don't want to be a person. I don't want to be in fact, the context is more a brana mode in Komoba to Jabba Road, Quando Dua, Moye, or contest him, Munti, Kinsley Aquina Bedo, and also a road minister, a more quanta and a birthday.
0: Or the bedding,
5: and there, a more quanta,
0: more of a man, congratulate you.
5: Wow,
0: I don't know, baby.
5: And you are a more quanta and a birthday.
0: So, and you find four forgets. And now, you can't watch them.
5: Yes,
0: Ghana. And I, yes, dear people, I call
5: it the final.
0: Yeah, one more so.
5: Okay. Okay, so, era to force the doctor. Happy birthday. And I era of our Mwakwanta, our name is a former roads minister. And 10,000 offers of Femu Kukusiku. 1807 say. Happy birthday. Afema, chairman, question
6: of your own. I mean, me offer Mwakwanta, me wishing happy birthday.
5: Oh,
6: my.
5: Oh,
6: Emerson, I am, but mostly I can't Kumasi Accra Road.
5: Yeah.
6: Good. Honorable. Mobile Kumasi Accra Road. Na, yaya. But be wo ha ye say 70% any ade be sine Kumasi Accra Road no moja go ama eni nsanwo haya ikwampo ade bia mo sama contractors ka mo contractors ka no ufi nkan consume man last 2 weeks am e consume Saturday took me 2 hours from Accra to nsanwo. 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
0: pedi programiem
6: wo ma usa ba bia betwa be for as far as 5,000 4,000
5: so in effect
6: gena so the effect the mechanic say Minister call, honorable at force call parliament and say, oh, sister, 300 million, they said, the Babia, yeah, the expressway. It's honorable. Oh, Cassa, who see Diana, oh, my dad, in tea. Oh, man, a common room, a common quam.
5: Okay.
6: Send name, Minu Cassay, okay, Kumasi Accra Road, Mimicum, Quabi, and then from Bushu dancing to a minimum 2.5 hours.
5: Money,
0: in some union, I say. What say? A quiet no, I won't. Yankasam, a janissa. Me, Mawatia, say, any see by him, in German, in Chemocher. The reason why men present people like a sabby brain is a mean film or tree. You have all opportunities on it to
5: conclude this project. Kofunya say or yeah kufu na kwa. Ntika na na kufu do 8 years of buy.
1: Year of roots.
5: Yes. Year of roots one, year of roots two. Much na bypasses bebre. So they confuse the whole project. I'm going to project no. A bit of confuse, a bit of corner ha, and yeah, into no I won't run no majano. But then this year by I'm say continue. Minoka say, some of the Marapuma companies too or so, or more cans on me again, Messrano. On Yapatre. Now he is saying, sir, and Sikana, your friends, and you're that 204 Express A, and you're our church, I say. But remember about Bemendo. Now it's a baby. I have flashy project, or personal church, I say. Sir, oh yes, our project here, or so Bob one, and now you see the name. Into our sugar is that this project, Uncle Focus at here, some of the MPP, they thought against
6: it. No, nobody.
5: Yeah, they because we see, we are not saying,
0: a free Osino, Edabi, Englishy, Aircon, na Asai, Nansemi Faso, Umas Fatino.
6: Good.
1: You had all the opportunity.
6: No, they also had all the opportunity. Were they able to solve every problem in the rest sector? Is that what you're saying?
5: Okay,
6: no, you see, am I? Even with their so called flashy program, they cannot finish all the entire program, Rose in Ghana. The issue is that more lucky priority. Say, Sian, what do you mean, can't you say? The bypasses, you know, express road, no, important, say, bypasses, you know. What we are saying is that the bypass is good, the express road, you know, is good. There's no two ways about that. But what we are saying is that you don't abandon the bypasses.
1: But it's not been abandoned.
6: It's been abandoned. What the hell, yes, tell you, maybe, son,
5: say.
6: What is their commitment? Their commitment, now, the air can you say? Commitment, you know, what you call express road. If they had gone into the bypasses with the same commitment, they would have finished.
1: Express when they should have gone there.
6: That's what I'm saying.
5: Now move on. That's your first question.
1: Okay.
5: Bypasses. You have plenty a lot of bypasses. What confused you? Some when you call. When you come straight, I'm going to call you. Now, the other bus passes, now you have to have a bus here, come on. Two of you know. But you confuse yourself with a lot of bus passes. We go fear, we go crow.
6: They will not confuse you.
5: Tell us what to do.
1: We are ready. We are wrapping up soon.
6: Minister. Oh, they are meeting the person who is saying, NDC are buying and the road, you know, I'm a priority, you know, and your papa.
5: Me push.
1: Okay.
6: And your papa.
1: Me push your papa.
6: You see,
1: big push is in your papa.
6: I'm not saying big push in your papa. I've not mentioned big push. Papa mentioned big push here. I'm saying that. That's what I'm saying. Sir, 300 million was a senior honorable at 2 4 or they are caught to honor.
5: And I make a show, sir.
6: Okay, whatever $1 billion I'm never to honor.
5: What can I say?
6: Commissar commitment and bring almost some of those big projects. And come on, this is a Kokumasi Accra road bypasses on Kenya. That's the question they're asking. Okay, so we should let them understand, sir. And then you know,
1: You had a fantastic opportunity to for all of us not to go through this conversation. It is only the other say once you put in
6: governance is continuous.
7: Number two, can you know me now acquiring fifino? I said we had say. It is your good swap, not a co good them. This a woman at a flat show you also and a my aquana and channel. Masaka say asphalt roads and yeah magana. And send cut cake. Say we are boss now heavy a easy swap. Nan you man to go there, take time. Never be a kind generation to be out. Was a mama, especially Kumasi, who free of the room now or Bobo Porno. A mama be a quantity
1: draft.
7: Traffic Bassoa heavy a generation chair. Nina mama. And maybe Yerabo Miaso just said, you've been in the argument. Yanya concrete rules. So I tell my motto way. Said, yet in fact, a iron roll machine crew was ya. And the technology abound. Si aya concrete rules wa e be boye o ma hin anya contractors e so di work o and na be person be come otia and say na be kwakwa yaduma no abare the specifications any bibia ma o mu na e prepare aduma no any quantities ni bibia o ma na ye anya contractor na ye
1: into the whole according to specifications
7: ana o mu sign wo technocrats or the supervisor said, oh yeah, according to the specifications. Eti, oh, me kai said I'm able to come at maybe. And I don't know me that I'm going to say free a cry. It could be a concrete in me at the call of quality quarters we will say. Quantities I was a common. A yaduma. And ne pepepe. You see, I check the quina ye that's all ya no. I don't know Emma Kwana and channel. Mumma and departed from Sa Sapet and me a president of many sapiti will come with him. Where a waste of money.
1: And why sapitin?
7: And why baby ah it's a yes young focus on concrete rules. Na yen ye daya a money a mom. But I say a quite lesson. Ye baby bidia could bring of what you say, ya bear quine, near quite baby basa, may break cum crime ye. Almost have been quite a resident. May we quite a mammy muso. Na mi amede ba se no way me de meguso na me ne mc no ho ye kan bo mu ye prayer ansan mo me akwa me ye gukwa na so o mo se ka me ye reshape ni wiame nyai go na virgin road tam se na bi akwa ye ye wiye soto a e be sa tutu e be sa twe e la twati ni akwa ama e mu apapai ama asase e ti ministry no they should up their game. More costume modern way of being with. Now more document I'm gonna share and some quiet quano. I am one of my hand the quiet one. It will be trouble because of contact here. I assured you work. I a truck
1: for my department. Still member of parliament, road chair, road front chair, a rapper for us.
8: Who said you were them? Who said
6: you were them?
8: They should say you were them.
1: Yeah.
8: Nti yenye dede. I see it ye. Se se me contrata. I was also say. It's a good suggestion. Nti mabai. Me deba ko. So musu tia. Omu musa yade. It's a good suggestion.
1: All right.
8: So I think it's good. Madawasi.
7: That's it.
8: No, I mean you. Yeah. The match on say. The work in a matter. We say we are so we don't talk. The first any a bem.
1: Go near bring it.
7: I'm coming.
8: You say the work in a no. Message and say. A pine, me assure say, you know, yeah.
7: Umbe.
8: The reason why I'm part, I bet Chenna's at Chenna say, only be the count bypasses.
1: Bibri.
8: So come on, any course, you're not to your non player. Yeah,
7: the best of our passes,
8: yeah.
1: Bibri.
8: So come on, any course, you're not to your non

0: and ya because you see am I by 7 January 2029 now expressway no move here.
1: Ah, Mr.
0: That's a fact. That's a fact.
1: Minister,
0: by 7 January
1: I don't about bypass no. I don't about bypass no. Moment am fast food kwan. Munche ni ye because eh more trouble. Me ma me wi am ho fast food ako. Eh more trouble. Say ye gusu na enya ready a. Moment am fast food ye bypass him for na ye si we no. Meanwhile, no, so that you may not have a contempt.
2: Yeah,
1: no one up pressure. I'm gonna be good to go to Alamaya.
2: All right,
1: it's bypass Nina and that's right.
2: All right, yeah, that's it.
1: They are ready, no,
2: yeah, that's it.
1: Woman starting fast.
3: Okay, he's about to go to
2: the
3: man.
1: Yeah, starting fire. No,
0: you can't catch up. Moon can't check President Mahama said, Moon can't check President Mahama said, must say a crab bypass. As a matter of
1: potency,
2: because I am here to it. I am here to it. I am here to it. I am here to it. I am here to it. I am here to it. I am here to it. I am here to it. I am here to it. I am here to it. I am here to it. I am here to it. I am here to it. I am here to it. I am here to it. I am here to it. I am here to it. I am here to it. I am here to it. I am here to it. I am here to it. I am here to it. I am here to it. I am here to it. I am here to it. I am here to it. I am here to it. I am here to it. I am here to it. I am here to it. I am here to it. I am here to it. I am here to it. I am here to it. I am here to it. I am here to it. I am here to it. I am here to it. I am here to it. I am here to it. I am here to it. I am here to it. I am here to it. I am here to it. I am here to it. I am here to it. I am here to it. I am here to it. I am here to it. I am here to it. I am here to it. I am here to it. I am here to it. I am here to it. I am here to it. I am here to it. I am here to it. I am here to it. I am here to it. I am here to it. I am here to it. I am here to it. I am here to it.

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4: Manson, I don't want to know what I'm talking about.
5: I don't know what I'm talking about.
4: I don't know what I'm talking about. I don't know what I'm talking about. I don't know what I'm talking about. I don't know what I'm talking about. I don't know what I'm talking about. I don't know what I'm talking about. I don't know what I'm talking about. I don't know what I'm talking about. I don't know what I'm talking about. I don't know what I'm talking about. I don't know what I'm talking about. I don't know what I'm talking about. I don't know what I'm talking about. I don't know what I'm talking about. I don't know what I'm talking about. I don't know what I'm talking about. I don't know what I'm talking about. I don't know what I'm talking about. I don't know what I'm talking about. I don't know what I'm talking about. I don't know what I'm talking about. I don't know what I'm talking about. I don't know what I'm talking about. I don't know what I'm talking about. I don't know what I'm talking about. I don't know what I'm talking about. I don't know what I'm talking about. I don't

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0: Usa.
1: Ai.
0: Oh,

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1: Yeah, how you doing, sweetheart? You good?
2: Good. How are you?
1: I'm good. I just don't want to go to work this morning.
2: Oh, come on. OPD is on right about now. Work and Happiness. 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

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Se OPDS adie wei. O kan sa same way o radio so. O kan bibi say which of course ebi asamo a meka na nya asem papa. 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But who won ye OPD? And it is a way in your mouth would be an answer and fatal. The system will catch you up. Oh, we will not quack this one. Nothing at this one or as soon.

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Woman that saw my strength. My many words of motivation. They pray life on a doom. 106.3 FM. I said, I can see a BM come up and equal and cheer for Tete Bana for double T. On a shed, Jume D. D. Amami. And my baby's Malaika. Ebony Chidom. Ewo Jume D. So.

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Oh, and your mama, Pano Filigum, and then you be. Imagine your man is a mafia, your man, Papano Boka. Went to me. Oh, and Tiano Pesa, what to me can out to me? Duff is new, my pana, one more Eddie Abano. We are Bema or shop. Sometimes the Antian Crawford Concro for her, and my woman to me, your man do any say promotion be coso, and woman to me to turn you maybe, and my say, oh, you be cried, the child cry now or mocker. And Nunti and a Duffy's health and beauty. One your power, dear Bagan, if you are so near what it is, all tongues. And Nunti said, we here be a modern sell over here prices. No, na fe. Once we are called no quack, you do a cap, me and sa, and our boss. And Nunti and a did this way, dear me, King, and I am me and sa. You were Duffy's healthy glow shower gel. A court 225 cities. 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

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Enun TNA, eye jumedia e baba be koso. Na nomination no, ye dia sheshe so. Wudi a wasa o yenese ube logi in. www.cas-gh.org. Na fe wetimi a downloadu eye nomination form no. Na wetimi a buwani etimi a onna. Eye Ghana 4, especially Emma. Na yen shenen so se. Nomination no, a close to a Friday 14th August 2026. For further information, we'll bet me a bombard in Afre 0302 772 002 0302

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0: Yenia OPD.
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1: 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Munka had business real estate once in second.
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0: 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Ghana cedis, but yes, as na do document.
1: Ah, money be over 16,000.
0: 16,000.
1: Oh,
0: near your turn to 25, you know.
1: Oh, can you? Who? Let me say, my listen, how about my hand?
0: Aye.
1: Money be over 16,000.
0: 16,000. Where you see a promo promax.
1: Wow.
0: 16,000. Ewa dawa.
1: Because 20,000, and then 25,000.
0: Aye, no, and as you see, I have to. Ya tete so.
1: Ah, na momo ka.
0: Oh. Ya say first 50.
1: First 50.
0: First 50.
1: No.
0: Ya enye obi a na ye de ma se obi a obebe bi a no. Ya ma o sasase no. Nipa 50 a obeba no. Sa.
1: There's a nipa ba akokra no betimi atoni
0: na
1: abo
0: ma. Onyi ni na.
1: Asa. There's a
0: beto.
1: Oba wonye
0: bi. Ya peska ya de ntia.
1: Solid.
0: Ai ni. Se me ti me enye free.
1: I know.
0: So what you say? And you must say no. I will say DJ Bimu. You have to sort it out.
1: Responsibly.
0: Uh-huh.
1: So me say me no. I will say me banana me beje me media no because that catch you.
0: Who the number? Okay. Now.
1: Time.
0: Now the year you manage sa.
1: Time.
0: Now me passa. Time.
1: Wow. Papa no ebi go.
0: Hey. Now you pass to me to me.
1: Hey, children, we come with the same way. Penitence is power.
0: Oh yeah. Oh yeah. Very humble. And who na? Obeka say. Who did him po? Unjindi. And Crawford is
1: saying, so 16,000, no? And only a Hennifer,
0: and
1: yet Dawa, Dawa Nishai Hills, 16,000. Inti, and Numpono, and I say, Mikra, 50% initial deposit, no, and also so a valid. Say, Mikita, 50% of
0: 16,000, and we have a mountain share.
1: Okay.
0: 3 months war,
1: okay.
0: 6 months war,
1: okay.
0: 9 months, and 12 months,
1: okay.
0: Into woman ye half a plot ne dia won sabeka
1: nti magi matua half no metimi asatia ye project
0: wo betumi asat ne ya ya document dia ma
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0: enye different da wadie no e na yate so Shy Hills dia na ye bon don come no sabia ye no se da wadie ya se na me no di nkomo no ba ye obi aye bia enun ti ye ukite sika 50,000.
1: Oh okay. 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
1: Okay. E dan sie e ba dan sie ho no ma. Minim se Heart Builders Real Estate mo wo bibri. Answer we basically dan wo hia se obe draw a year plan architectural drawing no. And no one sem at the same, and you're my band and you're my band, your bar, and also you're sabbating me a car. You bet me a one hurry, I'm here to me sit down in Prim Prim.
0: Opidi me that say, Obi or Hon Moa, only my sassoon shrink, you know, or buy
2: or
0: limb your bay, and it's all banana. Yanka say bet to me, I your planner, whoope, Eddie a mouth.
1: Okay.
0: Baby, ya sas in the one who open blocks are you bet to me the amount. Another promo so I know crampo ye mau. One trip of sand and now we have 28 and 25. Depending on your location, baby, I will walk. Now say yes, here to us, I say 25, here to us, I say 30. Now,
1: and I want to be a mammy bell, Mussani, Sebastian, the assembly booker because I mean, one trip, sir, can woo. When you say so bitty and can root your becca said, the old monkey can't hear. As a too sweet to do.
0: And tell Yankee can't. I had that do with the Yankee bed. They're bitter.
1: So, say Obi was her a genuine perception. Say, I didn't have a catches any.
0: And that they be a mechanic. So, was her dreno woman on name? Would see ya doom TV, I do my FMD, and you say, quit tripper. 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Fragadam bi akoso enti wa be mu fe bu sa wo die asasem po die wo ntobi na mo beto dan kra so ai no so ye betumi amo asase no na yankasa ye sia ma
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1: me no ma ka se mo me mpefia da bi Friday bi na we have to move your program we.
0: Yeah,
1: what's happening so?
0: Oh, I'm back. Many boys ready to come.
1: Yeah, live from us happening so. My cancer is when I can.
0: Yeah,
1: say yeah, na yeah, mo mo from free happening.
0: Look at your boss.
1: Because your machines near Canada, you bet me I transmit from us happening so right there, Friday.
0: Okay.
1: Think of our banana near no mo ebinum so here then. Eh, didn't come.
0: Okay.
1: Now, bro, chill for so, social media. Now,
0: no, when we are in your mama. And come on, you're no quarry. And she said, would you be on the show a minute?
1: Debbie.
0: Say, what are the bonnets and say, wound it, yammy?
1: And no answer because, oh, say, me who say, eh, papa, no, me ba, vim no, I'm a day, dear me. And you may be a metron, he be a papa, a warm table, so because me not maybe to do your OPD. And your papa, oh, the betwa,
0: oh, baby, and
1: me drew humble. Me droop table we supra enti me ye won se me so bi help him na me ya
0: oni me ya wo kan
1: enti se me bo bi phone number na me te say say wo mo fa call ne ha me pa na se na company bi yes of electroland ye go for so mo from wo mo fa and so me
0: no no dia ekoye
1: ye bi ye ho no dia ye fufuro bi na me ye but the same company no
0: okay.
1: Oh, the boss had ha me pa but I believe some pick him call so pa
0: ye dia pick him call
1: solid.
0: Yeah, pick a call, spana, OPD, a fear de bia, any mimin de bia, 7 a.m. Oba Kakito Divisional Police Headquarters, na opposite Old Mandela Park, yeah, woho. ye bas for honma efa wa waye krado e ya shaman ashaman kakito
1: junction no police station
0: okay. 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
0: now. 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
1: Wow, inti, mon yep package been so my answer so. See, a bit in the 2000 and 1,005 crash that year. You confirm one because Crawford had ye. Your firm will be to me chair 500, will be to me chair 1,000.
0: I said, I will choose to do.
1: Aha, Monfire and count. 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The intimate more salary workers, no, so intimate your day. 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Oh, no,
0: yeah. Hey, what's here? Number no, I am 0256.
1: 0256.
0: 0256
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0: 06
1: 06
0: 44
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0: 92
1: 92
0: 0256
1: 0256
0: 06
1: 06
0: 44
1: 44
0: 92
1: 92
0: Ebiom no obetumi afoy e wo 04 Wa kwa.
1: But I say, Mammy Musa, we say, one more tea and kaye tea in Anno. We say, media for now, maybe a project or so, but may ye ready, Nanso, be a ne, said the uncle Conkit and Kitty Abbey, said the farming abbey, betting ye be yamasa, silly be a toy, I disheard you, man.
0: Ye won't crawl for crawl my toss, I see, oh, be a ye to me, dear, sad, dear, ya, or be cry, a be my dear, dear, dear, dear, dear, dear, dear, dear, dear, dear, dear, dear, dear, dear, dear, dear, dear, dear, dear, dear, dear, dear, dear, dear, dear, dear, dear, dear, dear, dear, dear, dear, dear, dear, dear, dear, dear, dear, dear, dear, dear, dear, dear, dear, dear, dear, dear, dear, dear, 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
1: So obi su question and say, hey, me pepe be a me kotina. I say, and ponchin and rining nantrebe ebbe disturb me.
0: And also be a yes so crass so different.
1: That's how sounds good. And Tibesanya or contact number ni beam for hard business real estate.
0: And you know, yen okay, your number is no but of a pen paper or phone. 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
1: 0644
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A CN2 MFM Frini Pedrianum. 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A tuning Nasia Frini Pedrianum. And I'll pay who Timmy Abomodi, ye pass or do any bitching wire as a fee. Agbeve was say ya dear Beko. Agbeve. If you check when you were so to him last stop. And I said, Repass Ventures or Kanshi Dragley, and number 0246 595 256.

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your prostrate ya dear na wall so a your kidney won't check it that fertility issues especially Emma bra Dr. Dubuatin, the founder of Endpoint Homeopathic Clinic. 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Now, kita 70 Ghana, I'll bet you the AJ card. And I say, we will be able to get Endpoint Dana Walk card. Dada. 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

0: Yes. You will laugh. You will cry. You will fall in love. 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

0: Adam 106.3 FM so and wasugusu awoti and kan wuti no. 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
0: 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But my day say also, unsebe timi akan Oba Spaghetti. Now unsebe timi abubo bi. 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And I say, she say, vegetables, fruit bi a wedwe bi a no. Ebe timi abu ama, timi asu abakama, edi ama wene, udu weni chemu. Oh baby a ton in four honey oma and I say especially agromonti I swear a bia or gana house I beca be number between a friend penny four 0243 6 0243 462023 0243 462023 cause maybe mine and I say ubia enya mass so mommy
4: yeah hello
0: opani yentio
4: yo OPD idea okay at some way a idea course of a year 2000, the BC will be cool, Mr. Taxi driver. Order in Kakran, order a bio call to UCC. Okay, now many we are bio on the kitchen, sir, on your idea, Patano. Yeah, I graduate, don't mean my wife, taxi driver. Boy, in the Kakran, or the two penny friend, yeah, again, see that be on Patano. Boy, in the gym, no, corn, kurum. For 2 feet in your chrome or corn, chrome of your water region. Again, we bought them 2001 after now. The university in Amfaso, the Ambassador. Boy, no, see, if you can, you know.
0: Hey.
4: In the way, hey, I did a course of papa.
0: Wow. My man, for hey, hello.
5: Hello, Maxim.
0: Oh, Pebby, Dini.
5: Oh, Pebby.
0: Oh, Pebby, Jim.
5: Hey, I feel me tete. I am very comfortable with myself.
0: Hmm.
5: Next time you need to be with me, join me one more. I'm a vocaloid driver, baby. Boy, next time you move me, it's gonna be again, baby. Next time you know me down, hola. Boy, next time you put too many na vocaloid boy. I'm a vocaloid guy, baby. Get us free. We do matter with me. Me change one man. We come here. We come.
0: Ah, Jimmy. Hey, what kuno?
5: Vocaloid boy, we come here.
0: Okuno say.
5: Oh, now say I believe you want me to find the agro.
0: Oh man, can't say that.
5: Very bad. We don't say. Obi, usupen. Onusu watini wana se. ama o yo kala e de shew o de shew u be didi bia o mu de dwane wo school o to fried rice in sanku manu ama wa shew e wie emra u be yejuma no so be nye biebi no u ti e no o boy no fata o
0: be da se o se boy no fata me fa fre for no so o ya hello when ti me nyina so another one and ti me nyina so another one 0302216561 ya hello
3: hello
0: opening met yentio
3: but I feel Mr. Nam is definitely open on your cover, so many. I hope I'm on your cover, so.
0: Ain't you?
3: Miss Eno, or Bobby DBI, Miss Play. Or be, or the Nansenia, Namibia, the Hun and White, and every day. Because they seem to be the rules of Swap, and one point a
0: buyer.
3: My church and who can, Nansay and Papa, you see me call on Marco Yen, or here, Mikoya, or Mapo Roy, and Hardy.
0: Oh no, Penny! I was worried. Now worried, I was not. You are not supposed to say.
3: Hey, see, we are coming here. But so be my daughter. You are the money.
0: Matthias, say. What am I going to fail for? No, studio or not? Yeah, but another one. Yeah, hello.
6: Hello.
0: Open the interview. And a man, Akoti.
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2: Yes, but I'm a person in country about time. 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
0: enti say no dodo aka no nkofo pe bia na no
2: e no de say believe say believe do be bia be ye adwuma
0: say wo gidi say wo nyini
2: say wo gidi say wo nyini
0: dodo aka no nkofo pe bia na no
2: e no de say believe say believe do

0: Friday metena se anopa 9 o'clock pepepe na matena se. Anopa 9 pepepe na matena se. Wo ba na wo hu kwan a. Me pa cho. Me number ni
1: 05 3 05 3 05 3 05 3 05 3 05 3 05 3 05 3 05 3 05 3 05 3 05 3 05 3 05 3 05 3 05 3 05 3 05 3 05 3 05 3 05 3 05 3 05 3 05 3 05 3 05 3 05 3 05 3 05 3 05 3 05 3 05 3 05 3 05 3 05 3 05 3 05 3 05 3 05 3 05 3 05 3 05 3 05 3 05 3 05 3 05 3 05 3 05 3 05 3 05 3 05 3 05 3 05 3 05 3 05 3 05 3 05 3 05 3 05 3 05 3 05 3 05 3 05 3 05 3 05 3 05 3 05 3 05 3 05 3 05 3 05 3 05 3 05 3 05 3 05 3 05 3 05 3 05 3 05 3 05 3 05 3 05 3 05 3 05 3 05 3 05 3 05 3 05 3 05 3 05 3 05 3 05 3 05 3 05 3 05
0: so.
1: Na thanks you computer clinic na make am for the amount we thanks you computer clinic. And they be an asthma, and I said typhoid, and I said dysmenorrhea, and I kidney failure. But more than yeah, any high quality diagnostic machine, oh, by it, base you so you will queer no so whom as a man can say quantum pause. You are near the donor and account number. Bet me a friend 054-5252-880. Thanks to you, computer clinic, was accurate scanning effective treatment. Macro OPD, young coupon yard, my ochina. Or the uncle chair, if it is here, I walk as a video. So I will be in your mamma. Well, if you want it.

0: 106.3 FM so nene ukwada nene kwa kuni ya kuya yena yeda na so kroba ya kake grind wakrumpon weshe ni shire so diegu obi aso enitri asido asedani ya dima di testi ya angaza kasi ya mwani ya denam esu ya safa kain ya soani so kroji eni ya denam na ya yesu mwe brezi timo mbedi ya skwade wakire nene kwa obi dumye adu kuhumi mene
1: oh, Adam JP.
0: Nah, as I'm the end, I continue be an essay. And the penny behind your Facebook, YouTube, TikTok. I saw for a weird demonstration. I saw for a good time demonstration. I dare I say, I want to follow us. I'm to a mock of bonfires, can you do a monom? A year time and a boy to a move for some bebro.
1: And you are this year for your more or boise. Yako Boasia or Boasi Senior High Technical School. A better dress as you go for you be. Headmaster, you are one more should you go need them than any training praying. Now, once I'm no, yes, yes, I proceed for Bemoa Majobreba.
0: Yabako Boaso, baby, I took fire a pie, my dish between an animal and Sierra and Ebam before Qua, walk away you move.
1: And you want some food from Warsaw, and this year, water for. Yes, so much them was a drop of four, so one young man won when you are fra from so one your mobile yet. And Nadia Cassibonum de Chelkri.
0: And some make away when you are born better than I'm empty and four could time, essence of water tree will be transferred from my bar. Sanson, yes, will be a battery and San Wong Jumden and Jasso. And I homazo who throw into Cassibway, Betristy at the amount from Nafe was a boat that will go come with us through the MTN. What would he say, Nomadia Bam? 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

0: ma phone or TV. www.francotrading.com and francophones.com. Press what Daniel Fambro Wabubuano pay abroad tonight. Thank you. Computer clinic if you get a tare. Womako Fabi was a chapo, Okwayari and Babia Hinta Babio Suma, Babia Colata Biano, a betting is a qua. Now for Yamua draw the aircraft parties if you had a pipe on near the Akanachi. Said you be a bit me a Bama, what else from quite me about DBS. A Carolin Plus, Fakur would answer your football is Ronzo is Revia. From a bosu from a jump to do a grand Iramun in a tap or so when you muta. It's in your mountainous warrant to the body of house to say, we can't go to twist. Well, see, I can't swim somewhat. One woman to a wound tree and your branch of your onion in Wosku and Mosfret. Well, be a castle on a quiet and I just work because of your better home. Now, as I said to no sense, and I do be a patch or the above boy, a Keltaku, and a mouse and swap ice if you try Franco Trading Enterprise. Ya can't want some that understand big banking. Stand big bank if one could tell more, one could tell much as bibia tumi akoye tu bomade asa odo ho babo wo mo se babesi atata hwepa de abobia nim se babia otwetwe wani kurukurukura obetumi anya eya Stanbic Bank wo sika ntwe bekra ne kama e de ama wo ne kutaye mu ma wiay brazil tim bomade asa de obi dunye adu ku mene
1: 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So now I say, do so, dear so.
0: Yamongrans, I'm not going somewhere. The Anish Rumwa, Atumata Forest. 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Ah, Zuno, Wamo, a year friend Sam. 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Hey, I just want to know what's so up. Who knows to say? 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A Yiba Copeno, Yataba Copeno, near friend Bob. I know for this overcock to Simba. And on one zebra. And so on, I teach a dear Sudan that can see a party. You know, hey, what about who couldn't call to say, yeah, jump for what couldn't be the Ninja Buach as a mortgage. If you are Pa Zana Chanda and one of Duamobana, Zemwana, and say, for us, you are life, what was atros, no winning ashes of Pumho. 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Bible see a fabon and chair and press on one word your son. Now, so they had a chamber in the internet. Womach, you have tried your more tinny pa and your grow. Now, Womukwa, your friend is a Ghana United Pastors Association. Panina Wano and a tongue cradle mom, your friend of prophet. Samuel Asari, what you're saying here and that what you're here.
2: Ne patro se si ameno ka se your forest hanomo na forestry department no se they will insist se umbeji en that ten city no and yes se yintia and se si ano tanko kama ni panzo so eremu free a omuntia 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
2: The patrol and Tumone Behai and Bibri. 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from the forestry. If you say forestry needs to try and say omo ni han. Oh, I know the ebeko so akata, mama. Na every day 10 cedi. Ghana ye minimum wage ye say. Na ye ye adwuma yin na wesa na say ye adwuma yin na dey. E ti won tumi charge me sa, e ma ne nye ye sa. Ni aye be ye bia, o mine ne betin ya say, aban ne betin ya say. Income na e ba wa hanu mo no, e ye huge. I saw for ye contribution from Atimota Forest to even Ghana into the world, you know, are very huge. Yeah, I'm a sir, no man, one fire, I'm far more, mine, no, I'm a little bit to me, also. And the Omo, you know, they keep insecurity. Before now, no, you move, you know, more, dear. Yeah, Wahano, more. Yes, yes, yes, I want, there's an in Yaguma. What you say in the parliament?
0: And here, you quote here, yeah, Ghana United Pastors Association, and one was saying, so I'm on the phone with a man in there, you would be across spiritual. One back was spiritual, best spiritual encounterment. Artists, woman, Tiasia, and Tiasia. Nagana, this should be on copy also, Kasai.
3: Mintia, because Nietia Mintia said, Yayano, a man in Yanaka, and Yabua. Send Yayaba, Yayabua, Yakua, Yetia, one, Yaba, you talk with Nansu, one city, Naya, 2 hours, one bombay, Oko, Nipako, France, we are there, Eba. And Yanano, Yapisi, Yabua, or Mana, your woman. I said, I'm busy 10 cities. Yeah, me even go do 1 hour, not 2 hours. 10 cities. I call up 5 cities.
4: Because say once now, which means that she said, I get 10 cities.
0: So much room so bit could turn radio and bomb pious for baby as ye. Sabana Wapa, dear Bachano, who was in the free ashes, and said, Train ye see, over Conwatonium Sara, Yanedi, Hane, Yanedi, not just a dance and a course would be. As any puppy person, we are forestry for Moya come off with ration. Now, Joshua, Kwame Kulin in the Centurion, what didn't need this energy? Kwame, however,
4: could you so?
0: Now, Koyana, not just a said you must say, and Chayan trade, and as I had you brew, Nanny brew among.
4: Nanny Brewom. Sir Nietzschean, a bimini.
0: Ah,
4: you know, once I would do at Timota Honobi Romebia, or Cobon Pire,
0: a girl's guide on
4: him. Get in your menu. We build the care room.
0: Aye, aye,
4: and send
0: over maybe a tone as one much scan.
4: It would do where
0: I want to do any more so on Cobon Pire. Made him more pie. Yamias empty, young co enemy.
4: It would do a one of a cocotia, Usika. It is a wood draw. Who's that one city in a nomadic area? It is a be independent one city, no summer two cities, maybe three cities. Maybe we are not baby a cunya barco. It will be two cities. No, I catch your debut, say a 10 cities. It will be a hobby to meet here. Not what here.
0: No cock.
4: No cock. Will be so her wound to me. Oma Mohari chess, sir, nipping into maybe a new name. Na umufie chie bi ufie chie chie neba ntie ba ne sana ombema nako won gi scan kura because umu system no uma configure ne 10 cities ntie so kwaje 1 cd na won ya receipt e ma na 10 cities ni pare so won timi ntia ntie ma uma ko free because me ha ha mani kan ni pa ba 500 twem ko mo ntie scan o
0: ni pa ba 500
4: ka me chiro
0: na so ma ya waka
4: ba 500
0: ah na ye he said your work so uma fidie no e na uma configure no ne ade no one who said Utia, your mother receipt.
4: Yes, Utia,
0: and that's what for so soon. My receipt into a no one is saying, Quasi, you won't be a minor.
4: Oh,
0: my receipt,
4: my receipt.
0: Now there's off for one.
4: Maybe I know where we are. No,
0: ah,
4: I mean, some more receipt. Video, look, I want a better so. Would you craft softly be Tia? It's all
0: what you are told.
4: And uncle, softly be called Catcher, they say. Yes, some moon chairs, garden, our watch is car. It was handsome and cheap, but I saw the receipt in December. My minister, my chairman, where you mange
0: it.
4: Because I saw an account.
0: Ah, it's a sanity.
4: Sanity.
0: It's a say I was a moon chee. Now, forest for another swamp, so baby, it is when you are Ibimoko, Ibimuswas, how much you could feel no man. One must see a fridge near corner. Sign a busy aye. As answer, where my homages were moon chia. And almost why my business can one more jam or mining to a moss orgy. Chimam and turn a macrab into a channel, almost any busy.
4: They say, O more moje, scanner say. Omo penny for na so monje. Into kopim so penny for kacho mse bia o. Ya yen sa cha wu mu. 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Ena o tie o fia statement no deba ni so so na omo che say parliament. Ena approve fees and charges. Into sa fees and charges no omo peja peja mu. Into no omo che say so mu bo bibi ya dia je so mu bi omo ko emna se bebia fie. No omo no omo ko di nkomo. Na ne esa ye meme nwanwa kaka ni se akora o nkwara bibia 3 years. Ekobia be 18. Okwa wo there 5 cities.
0: Wo ya kwana wo there
4: 3 years.
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0: 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I was here come once.
1: Yeah, bet you are so. Now, we share for you to work as your bonus on the Aquas and Timan Jamua. I proceed for you, Bobo, I say, and your name. Addition for more of Boise Senior High Technical School. Your car one would then free our machine. What how they say, yeah, one must say. Wamu have a tatakremo moose, headmaster, you are the school, Nano. Wa yen yang kamade, wa yen near maybe a ye rituals, a brofu rituals, wa ye ye near media, wa moose, wa ye whom near my was kumu one more. Etu wabon your swako twash a headmaster, swes si bamno. Make us say, headmaster walk on for not you. What da ya sabia den ye. Ye sent any Isaac no man yam and wa wedika diabreno. Was here this young for ne say. Headmaster Noah Wadob was senior technical school and no no. One year this year for my uni be trempna, and one ever quanya more. And I need say no more, ma by ye coco ye, and ye say no to go ye. Were ye yet tell the end in yemma woman in I say headmaster Nedje, and we see any school was no cress and no cre. And the school for ye at ye wouldn't so be the bradam. Oh, no, my bono, bono, bono, bono, yes, headmaster, Dimica, ye had a name called AGA, and ye. 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
5: Anyway.
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5: Headmaster no any school nearby ready as it's a ho Emma almost to say a colano or fair fruit Emma Wakoi man a groovy emoku yi say no Emma Wakoko fa a dra ana to my white and what the aquaco see a padano a school no and change ho baby. Education, almost so about the PMU. Now, almost about the idea of the kind of Ecosia and Quadani in our school park and all that. So, I don't know that you and now, almost as a cop ball and nine, a cop, Yama almost to say, Yama, almost to say, Bia Forte now, almost to say, on my legacy, almost here, a year, and then if one also alcohol, and we say, see, I'm no cafe. Then I'm not about the headmaster, no, the fear of our master said, Miama, I will have any bungalow. No, the above the PMO, I will have been see from Grana, my one, I call the MC, no, and Casa at the Encomo. Now, in your man, Bissar MC, Mr. Cia, the Abano, and Colano, one more year, one more thing, and what you are too many says. One more year, and Colano, you know, I would take one more year records. That's all my new pet, now, almost all my Akofi, and Sana, on my side, a train. A policy for answer, a car, one more policy for a cat here, one more ɛwɔ asɛm no ɛnu ɛhyehyɛmu ɛmu nti nsɛm no bi no nti ma mewuram sɛ menya mc nankasa na deɛ ɛkɔ so no no nso atumi aboa yɛn 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
8: so from what I came to find at the incident scene it was obvious that the point the epicenter of the explosion is where the crater has been created. You see that circular hole that has been dug. Yes, right. That is the nature of what will happen to a ground when the explosion happens. And typically, the explosives were stored on the surface, and the rest of the amount of energy that went off caused this to happen. Found some cartridges around here. I confirm the account that a gun must have been shot towards the direction of the explosives to cause the explosive energy to go off. Yeah. So when I got here, the casualties had just been taken away, and I inspected the place to be sure that we didn't have any remnants of explosives left that could further explode and cause further harm. We have received the Takwa Minerals Commission team. We've done a walk around here, and we have also invited the Takwa Minerals Commission officers. We're expecting them around 6:30 p.m. to come and help with the assessment. I've just spoken with the regional manager of the Takwa office. He has given me permission to check the other facilities here to be sure that there aren't any other explosive devices that are being stored before we can declare this place safe.
0: And here you quote here, ye were a mining expert, your friend Frank, then G. A. J. Yabo Modens are by name Senior. Wawa and Potomo Priscilla Univali, and then the Betrich and Commander. What do you want them out to your friend of Matu? I am one of One abu ayem pato ye frewo ye pimwa huma menti ye anu ne jaya chochen kumoni ya hwe e unu unu di mpure nusu e kwambe ni ebe faswa bo chine bi diyesi ye bi onson sensi e kwea
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11: 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the papa member democracy was and already na ngaza no mp also ye minister rampo ye adesua kase na ye san so german acting position up to this time afriko we did that all he had been into the best woman penny the enemy me ara no she show do ye yeah, you could be in management there. Delay decisions are the best. Neither am the or over delay.
0: Any I quote ye or your opinion of Wabin Pay, Waman Woman, your friend, a doctor. At a dunkin, Naninia, one also a penina. One also been pay you a bumble moon, some for watching at your 2 year was a gun, a mere racom, your trim pool, was here bumble on a gin a year pie, gin and another bilaba, second company a giant, mobia, moon, and gazo, and any and yourself, and a man gun, I cry and tea was here to you.
12: Ain't you know, sir, present to any young you will be a.
0: Watching out is a wood room, sir. And from Madu Padia, when you're wrong, I win up with Trickle Zunga, when you have a petty in Tigana, this Yankee come on to a brand new year, my penny will be your genie, dear. What I never
1: call. 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Edia na mu yeye. The entire mosque say yeah, Kosoro.
13: The government series is a panel survey that the government Statistical Service has been implementing since the beginning of 2025. As you are aware, this is the third wave we have conducted. The first wave looked at the whole year 2024, January to December 2024. The second wave looked at the first half of 2025, that's January to June 2025. And the current wave, which is the third wave, look at the second half of 2025, July to December 2025. So what we have realized is that between the second wave and the third wave, there has been a decline in the contact the general public make to of public institutions from 74.2% to 69.6%. 6%. And the payment of bribery has also gone up from 14.3% to 18%. That is between the first half of 2025 and the second half of 2025.
1: Oma said you and watching in canopenia media che ye ba bankuntebua wadano and watchin mukwaya wa fa so yen shu mu say e bakata shani proya ben yume mua kwa ne kosro and nya de said the ubo bebrebe any atina ye bebrebe ayatitieno ebuwa me yakumo. 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
13: I the same meaning because unofficial payment is bribery. Once you cannot provide a receipt for such payment and it is not part of the official fee charge, it's bribery. So basically that is it. It's the same thing. It is very important to note that we release the second wave in December 2025. The Office of Chief of Staff invited the Ghana Statistical Service to make the presentation to the officers, the staff of the presidency. Following those presentations, then they invited all the institutions who were listed as the top 10 institutions to come and listen in, at the highest level of those institutions, the chief executives and then high management members, to come and listen to the presentation and offer solutions on how they can program to reduce the occurrences of these things in their institutions. And I think that is what government has to do. And I believe that first step has been an important one. Each of these institutions outline steps that they are taking to address the issue. And we believe that going forward, these steps will help in reducing the occurrences of bribery in the system.
1: Abusiani a wuti ye oma sedu wokɔ aban enko ntabu adwuma no mu a pani abedi akyire ene wa akyire ye no wɔ se nwuma a wɔ ma hu sɛ ɔmo wɔ na katahye ne proye kɔ so paa no ɔma ka akyire wa ma sɛ ɔmo sɛ ɔmo ye nsakyraye wo ho
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0: 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I was a bro 45. It's a happy birthday, Cassia Pound confirm a radi, Wakuma Pukutanti, a radi resume we show is Rabbi Brubay,
1: Fred to Munko, to Munna, Maya Finisoma, proper one. 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
0: who comes
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0: I mean, the Amitiana Kanaji House, and a Zoka.
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0: 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Yeah, so I'm so now for young call. Yeah, yeah, so my brazen team mobile. Yes, got it. Wolf ready to work. Obidu, yeah, kumine.
1: Oh, you ready to queer watch where you are, Dom JP. Oh, ready to day, I'm called.
0: Hey, 2 hours. We're ready to 2 hours.
1: Hey, ready
0: to die. I'm ready to die. Hey, senior man, Lila. I only wait to the way I do. And I'm ready to die. I got 05. I, yeah, who's here from there?
15: Big 05.
0: I just said, the other guy.
1: Smoke, I need you now, big.
0: We're ready to big 05. Aye, social media on that day too. Yes, sorry, so I don't want to say I'm going to matter, I draw four.
1: I draw four.
0: But for it, my can't answer me move you. I mean, can my cunyas and I say, for years,
1: so soon to me,
0: matter, yes, I move for opinion. Aye, matter, I draw four. 2 day, FSC, Yami Pire, better was. Yet, my son, I'm going to oh, poach.
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17: Franco.

0: CCTV cameras, any crystal clear, neighbor phones, any accessories, I'll be you know that. Franco! Aye, number one. Buru a Franco shop be a bambo. Nekwajo electrical appliances, sir. Yet it is small. 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And now 0555-939311. 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
4: eye Amin Scientific Hospital ayere sabia o won fidie mu aso ye woda so a fidie ne kire o yade na nu asan so sa o yade
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3: Yeah, mia. E free bra with me call. Thanks to you, computer clinic ba ye no. 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
1: And a new Crystal Hospital, and I may come from a way. New Crystal Hospital for a back room. Hey, woman, boy, do my palm. 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And a yeah, woman, the wish for what is to say. 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Much as a woman, you know, pum day, and I'm new Crystal Hospital. Do my shroom be a way in your auntie. Now, Cashan, as you say, nay, woman, say, woman, health free health screening. 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
1: Any value vital phone room up and now, one with you can know, and I saw with Jason a boy a pa, nay, a broadie, up an albo, and you need the beba. Now, while she a yaw contra now, she a bacon, I show a bassa, a de bassa, no skinny gusu skinny, and one who send a value vital, a boy, you must say. Your value man, value woman, Ostu Life Platinum Plus and also Bois and Masebi Bobre Winin in Abuns and a Yemreba and T Uberhena Winini Bububa Debi Se Ununum a Valuvati Fun Runi Bia and Fasa Hawi and Yau Quankura. Now Obe Kama Obinini and Sumbe Fe. 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Charles of 400 and Swiss on Sunna town fool, so town no more, and now no more brown or brown, I said the iron's channel. 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Patrol Charles of 400 a year pa, pharmacy drug store. Chemical shop be open in Ring in Abbey at Toho. Na number ye free 0561 088 666 and now 0561 088 666
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2: God will change your story. I said God will change your story. Makolola bosa, your test is going to change your testimony. God is refining you, preparing you, adoring you, cutting off the excess.
3: Thank you, Jesus. We bless you, our Savior and the soon coming King.

Father, we glorify your name. And we thank you for sending your Son, Jesus. We know, Lord, that you care about all our problems and all our hurts and every disease. And Jesus, we know that as we release ourselves in faith, trusting only in you, that the power of the Holy Spirit will be released, healing and wiping away all doubt, disappointment and fear. Father, let the power of your Spirit move upon every man, every woman, and every child, from every tribe and in every nation, as we await the coming of Jesus Christ, our Lord and Savior. Let your living water move.

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And I said, Lord, what are you saying? He said, check the name of the church again. I said, Global Impact. The Lord said, tell them, from this half of the year, what I promised my servant from the beginning and foundation of this church, you are about to reflect your name. He spoke a word to Jacob. It didn't stop there. He lighted upon Israel. He said, every member of this church, your relevance and impact is about to go global. Please lift your hands wherever you are. If you can be silent, please close your eyes. I want to trust the Spirit of the Lord to breathe like never before on this congregation. Holy Ghost, this was the moment you spoke to me about. In the name of the one who sent me, Jesus Christ of Nazareth, I release the light that comes from your presence all over this room. My Lord and my Savior, let that light flow now. One. Two. Three. Four. Five. Six. 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And seven. Let the light from the presence of God, let the intensity of that light flow all over this room. On the lion and the lamb.

Isaiah 14 verse 5. And the glory shall be revealed, and all flesh will see it together. When the glory comes, there will be no words to say.

there'll be no words to say. Oh, the second thing he showed me was what was precious that was lost is about to be found. I had a vision of the Lord overnight, and I saw things that were precious that were lost. The Lord says you are not only just going to find it, it's going to recompense. I stand on the existing protocol of anointing on this altar, and I declare, as the Lord has sent me, whatever was lost, in the name of the one who was dead and rose again. Not that he only came out of the grave.

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Multimedia presenters, the media personalities, I would want ever. Bloggers, cine travel, musicians, religious organizations. Doctor, Fonia, Nessa, for Hondwalk.

0: Ebiase. 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
1: There comes a time in every young guy's life when something changes. 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
0: Oh, Minia, Kafra. 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
3: 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Oh, Papa Tofum, let me stop in here, Scar. Now, only Scar, we're here. Mama, Mr. Susan, you're not coming to me, sir.
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3: 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Na wa na wo ye my way insurance no de. 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

Multimedia presenters, the media personalities, I would wonder about bloggers, signature for musicians, religious organizations, doctor for the NSF, for hold on, just so be a catch up in on us from Gantro. 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I am Queen of Fit and Free Health Walk. Then you know, yes, you know, power you mess. I'm Antia for people who are going to launch the oven, PDSC. And you will.

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1: There comes a time in every young guy's life when something changes. 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

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And then Aya Wukuda. Aya August Bosome. Nida Etosu Enum. Kakra ye kwe ni mu. Yeah, the radio is all the other day, so I change. And as usual, you know, air choir copium say, a bebo, and you make no sia. Nafi, am I muso? Naya de, and you make no sia, Cassia bo. And so, at once, so, oh, baby, I will be a. Once again, good afternoon and welcome to your own show Ofie Kwaso on Ghana's number one radio station.

was talking about musicians. Any said the omutimi ye ne mbi asanta su trechi na dream wa on the way and then ban mu enti ta shibidi bidi bidi bu wa and you me a wo do ye shibidi bidi bidi bia as for show o dia show shibidi bidi bidi ba but on this show, I know so no. 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Yeah, Ramu se siya na yeah the videos of our time, Abriel. 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
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spaghetti available shops stores supermarkets out on in there mo go get yours that's what it is check a time no mommy it is now a quarter to 4 on 106.3 Adom FM.

right, so yeah, to us, Rakwem, na ye Kai will say, and nay, a genaba, Bibia Gunakwem pepe. We are empty and homo festival. A better we drew. And unty, aboso kind. Homo on a drew. Homo on in you. Yes. MTN S celebrity right alongside I'm so kind for you and your mom for you. You do a on Friday the 7th and Saturday the 8th of August 2026. Come through to the Palace Forecourt. A hot and a MTN. A booga data. Now you're doing MTN. You know, experimental tent, you know, SE, yes, setting up. Now, you're ready. Now, and the MTN related issues, I would be a winner, say, better now, Yabuana, what me? I resolve it and I was solving it. You need now, so at one. So, come out, enjoy the food, the dancing, and the festivities with your community. Make sure you swing by our tent while you are there. Kwan bi aso yehwe nim se yebi hu so e wo dwumedi na se. We are MTN. Any abuso kai and together. Yes, celebrate 30 years of goodness at Homo World 2026. See you there. Yen tie sa enkai bo we na yen hye no so. Temafo Muntie, where your office of the Registrar of Companies. 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And they omo ede omo business registration and sensitization clinic eba abepim ewotema eti cheno so from Monday the 10th to Friday the 14th of August 2026 between 9 a.m. and 4 p.m. enajumedi be take place. We are providing on the spot business registration. 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NFA free business advisory services. You need now be mount. NTCIM from Monday 10th, Tuesday 11th, Wednesday 12th. NFA kwa at the forecourt of Tema Community Center, Community One. Thursday 13th and then Friday the 14th, no? And obey the forecourt of UMB Bank, Tema, industrial area. And when you want to know, I'm going to so far, I'm going to say, I'm going to say, But Thursday and Friday, and then I'm going to say, so now here's what you need to register your business. And near my be here and so what me a register business. 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When did you be here and sign away to me and register or business? Now, for business renewal, and one set, what the business registration certificate, and I feel audited financial statement for the filing of annual returns, no, and one, and you hear, and from Monday, the 17th of August 2026. The Office of the Registrar of Companies will permanently provide its prestige services at the UMB Center for Business.
na chese we na ya sempa for temafo enti se adwumedie ya e be koso from the 10th to the 14th of August no se omu wie kra na office of the registrar of companies e be hwe na omu abom sese e wo UMB bank 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eyetema industrial area hwa. For further information make sure say obe contact office no on 0599 525774 and obetimi so afre omo center line no eno eye 0308 249 841 yebejo so na emwa bi ohia bi anso no yetimi e de asomo fefefe kama kama pa goil egusu asa enfa to anim say nay when you are buying regular fuel the correct choice no say eye goil super xp because it's of premium quality na we no so de it is fortified with a special additive that gives longevity to your engine amount engine performing to the max while bro you to minimal fuel and it takes you further. So as you journey the road, look out for Gulf fuel stations, fuel up your vehicle with quality you can trust. Gulf Super XP also filia ube filia what I say Gulf good energy yet trust wako enim na enche biano ayi ebeba on my aha na fi iripe na Kofi Scott nso abọ mo nsa man for the date bebre abegu mo de amu ha mu muntie muntie instruction ansa eh why you put plenty de twe obi ni din say samor aye hwe ono ko an the date of birth o de atum 1 2 3 4 5 6 7 8 9 10 11 adding one person oje den wo YouTube no so into we e ba ni say na me so yen kind from there but e be phone in so e no so obeye den. You know sometimes big moments start with small things, a call to a loved one, a momo transaction to support family, or a bundle to grow your business. 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Terms and conditions account into aya now about what they are ashamed to say. Edi amaye obeda. They're good. What I say, the mattress, papa. So, and you say, Bibia, Kekibia, no, Akwakoto, Yankafo, a latest foam rubber products. I would do a from a student mattress near their dear to a foam mattresses, cushions, money, they can come home, and they acquire the copium pocketed spring mattresses, orthopedic mattress. Just say, Bibri, Yang, and Yedimutima. Ubisa, tried and tested, no. Brand and the Noa any latest foam. It's an say for almost 60 years that some Ghana for with good product papa. And then yes, Brian Sway. Yen she said your mood root here, umfie tier, wabosu no tier near dear and just said ubibia no nay dear hum mattressa. A bit me a boa wo. Now da what me a da feel good ankas and kasapa. Ye was sure rumors be bree all across the country, ya bit me a banwa be joe dear. Oman ni achemu mienu and our 4 man term no obetimi afre 0302 231155 and afi atifu man term no obefre 0322029365.
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But a dear bakwa, a strong, a tough, and also wapa, a goes or say a week and you. And now be said, Ned, the panas are over the sea, still could have it. What you are, Unia and Carberry ideas, what do you see Bob say, Pet was here to do? Yay! My son can't kill charcoal toothpaste. Yes, toothpaste, papa, a porcelain, papa. 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Would you choose send one more triopo? Or send on gum, I am strong and healthy. Now, boy, I prevented cavity. 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And dear friend, Yagro. 6 years and above will be at me to kill charcoal toothpaste. No, the appearance is correct. 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Kill charcoal toothpaste or say happy smile or say we in a me proper chica crack. Say the bear and ye you know how's it. It becomes an asana, yana, a hard cream, papa, papa, papa, papa, papa. Do proper chick a crassy na, and be a fine. And they echo bank on so they are ba. Say, and can't share a mouthful in a somewhat dear bansika somewhere. Omotia say, a ban so say yes, such a mua corner bear from soa, omotia say pa. It's a nay, a quania, sika faswa, a movie, a wagana, near African potem one day, ubi a nim chain. Eye eku bank ye de ye ye nimpa na ye nim se sika e move only on payday. It moves every day, connecting Ghanaians with their families, communities and businesses. It's airtime sent to a sister, transport money for dad, you know, support for a cousin's education, contribution towards family funeral, and you know, a helping hand when it matters most. In Ghana, money is more than, you know, a transaction. It is people supporting people, families helping families, and communities moving forward together. That is why and they you want Echo Bank, what you know, say, I should share near me, come on, come on. And who, Kwanya, Ghana for NFA, a Bibi Muankasanka Sakrano, you see a movie in Sika. And with one seamless banking experience across 34 African countries, Echo Bank digital platforms, you know, it connected people, businesses, and opportunities in Ghana and across the continent. We bet me to your bills while your transfers are all going, you know, transfers is cut while I say ATM services, and then you manage your finances anytime, anywhere with the Echo Bank mobile app. And now, and they your Echo Bank, what 20 boys say, I should share near me, come on.

0: ene ye wo ekuban wato ne bo ase a ahyehye niamma yie kama kama ehun kwan a Ghana fo ena fe ebibire mu ankasa ankasa kra no yesi emuvi en sika. 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Prof Edward Labi Atnasi, to Atnasi De, Edna Bill Room, Niatra Mount for Babies, Nika Crania, there. But, therefore, we empreachy. Ghana Academy of Arts and Sciences, Utrentia, GAS, GEES. Women's awards are a basso. I say every day women across Ghana are transforming lives, building businesses, educating communities, preserving our culture, and driving innovation. Yet many do so without the recognition they deserve. The Ghana Academy of Arts and Sciences, GAS, is giving you the opportunity to celebrate these remarkable women through the GAS Women's Awards. So if you know a woman, unimo baby, whose impact deserves national recognition, whether in education, excellence, entrepreneurship, community leadership, health, technology, environmental stewardship, creative arts, or any of the other award, categories, now is the time to honor that woman. To nominate someone, visit www.gas-gh.org. 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So www.gas-gh.org. That's org.org. You know what I'm saying? Now, what download the nomination form, and then help honor Ghana's unsung, heroes. No more from saying heroine. But all the answers are not heroines. All right, so nominations be closely on Friday, the 14th of August, 2026. So for further information, phrase 0302-772-002. And that's what it is. Sabre de, you be room, na yashe. Said the NSO, and MSC Ekofa. And your better is about Ebefa. It is now 3 minutes after 4. 106.3 Adom FM. Prof Labi Akwaba.
1: Yeja.
0: Na upon mutu saying.
1: Yehu Adom bibi awoko.
0: Great. Yeah, okay, say nasi. Na yeshia muse de kano. Ube miyahunu. Said the Jay Etier days I would want a mushisha moon, so
1: any
0: places no. Oh, now for your contact numbers and for two cheap record. Till for your boom room, you room near your corner yours,
1: Matias, and Michelle, baby, is she an idiot? A ducrum equip him or her share of Fridays, a no pa 9 o'clock to 1 o'clock. Now Saturday, so a ducrum equip him one or so, Saturday and upper 8 o'clock to 2 o'clock near Council 101. Friday then Empire. But now Sunday noon, so you walk cra so to your mambo Zen Felicity signature one so 1 upper 8 o'clock to 11 o'clock on Monday, so Air Council. I will show to 1 upper 8 to 2 o'clock. Now one is in so Empire Bon 9 o'clock to 1 o'clock. Now Thursday be also your baptism come to 3. Okay. I want to say an upper 8 o'clock to 2 o'clock. Now, your number is 0594-13-10-53. Mm-hmm.
0: 0594-13-10-53. Bet you know what to do. All right. Prof, I'm going to ask you. Now, me, try me to create now. Me, no, be shy.

0: 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Wow.
1: Hey, how about how I dress?
0: Was it, ah, Jerry, on the ground, Jerry, was it, Jerry, mintias you, mintias, it's Sidena, our book, we are all Shemuna, and I'm Sidena B. Must, ah, sir, nah, and I'm saying, me, I'll cross, mintias, because I'm not me per se, and come me, check me there, but I'm not be beside him, sir. Eh ya zabi dino on say to say nko fo az and I'm so funny you to di dia na mo na
1: eh o ti as say you should catch the code
0: so so wow ti eh adie ma bisa wa bisa wa bisa wa bisa
1: you should catch
0: the code and so cheme da
1: you should catch the code mo say say me ka hu na wa sam chira na wa ti as ya beda na wa ka chunsu ma sam atena wa dia me chira wo kwa wa ti as ya na so me bui ni ma bibire so atra beda wa ti as in 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require power so that best council dey be abunya
0: hey
1: what you say
0: really
1: yes afibi ya
0: da wo catch break coin
1: I say e say ya fe ba ko e ye years
0: what dey boboka crab bi ni e years dey dey
1: fan say me bob 5
0: okay my let's
1: go obi ya wo no 73 and foul date ya wo
0: ho ye e ho dey yin yin wo dure
1: 73 82 91
0: atwafo
1: because 209
0: the two e yimba
1: fi year 2000
0: oh say ko bi
1: 64
0: let me check 73
1: Let me start here. 55.
0: Hey,
1: 64.
0: Oh,
1: what do you mean? What do
0: you mean? I'm not for a car. You got here. Obi wa 50 something by now. I'm about 90%
1: of 64. Oh, fancy 64. Obi wa 64. Can we say no, no? Oh, yeah, the baby child. How does he live with Jan? Yeah, yeah, yeah. And that's the baby.
0: 64. Okay.
1: And that's what I want to know. 64. 73. 82.
0: Okay.
1: 91. The year 2000, 209, Sanko Fono, oh, yet then we will see any better. Yet I will also the empire so that,
0: sir.
1: Oh, and you're not a better one, a better.
0: Ah, we are really.
1: Oh, send your two to one more. Which would try
0: to was it? Was it? Into when
1: we will follow the Sanko for Marble will be in when you are a horror.
0: Okay, we will find the woman said, I tell for Mutia.
1: The Yirijana,
0: I didn't need your person. Why any money dog lay? We're not intense. And they are Yachaku data money. I had you, Kana, Yajumda. I
1: was all go or Bob be too soon as all by one, so by the defendants. So, Bob, your woman's idea.
0: Sad it.
1: And I said, Bremer be too soon or not. Dog,
0: okay. What's that? 59. Oh, they aren't quite the 50. Young 61,
1: 64,
0: 73,
1: 82,
0: 91. 2000 and 2009.
1: Me
0: pa cho mo aye
1: wo mo sa. Yeah, yeah,
0: when we na because me yeah, into there. Mo aye wo mo sa yes na
1: obo bo power ya.
0: Mo frey eh.
1: Obi share problem. When share problem,
0: obi share phone lines.
1: When share or obi share
0: with 0302 216 561 0302 216 561 0302 216 562 More your woman, sir. Yes, now, Bobo Boy in Muno. They're all canoe.
1: Obia,
0: says Sana Mufesina, Mufrena Mumia, who said, Hey, Sana and Commonity. Hey, I'm a young woman in Yemen, I'm so sure. And she say, Young Commo,
1: yeah, we be our problem at womb. I'll be a bell problem at them.
0: Wow. Young Commo, so hello.
2: Hello.
0: Yes, good afternoon.
2: Afternoon, Jerry.
0: And you say?
2: Pastor 13th May.
0: Madam, David, TTT. I'll be out here in your face. Guys, I got moon tier instructions and someone had you. And you're so pretty. I hope you're free. You're in casa for a date of bed, bro. You're bobo, ESB.
1: You
0: see why you was I here, no. Oh, not free. Na e confirm me who say, as someone open you can, and no crack, and then, sir. Mwaya womo 73
3: Mwaya womo 82. Mwaya womo 91. 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And mwaya womo 2009. 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
1: wa na yere o be wa mu na be ko.
3: All right, hello
4: brother, I am pam ajo mi 91.
3: Ya wo 91
4: by time mi daro ho se se me na fa ma na gra ko ma enye izi
3: ai ye ka se se sia wa lu suicide
4: ampa
3: at which age now we
4: 35 years.
3: Hey,
4: 91.
1: Oh, what did I say?
3: Wow,
1: what did fry you know, yeah. I said,
4: yeah, yeah.
3: If you are winning, my dear, and I feel like you are tearing for subsidy.
1: Yeah, dear, I don't know.
3: But I said, no, Penny, I said, which me will be a chain and I say, why? I don't know what you know.
4: 18th March, 1991. 18th
3: March, 1991. 85. 18th
1: March. I'm confirm that I'm paying myself.
3: And yes, it's not a room one of goose way out confirming.
1: Maybe I wish I will be a wish I approve. And it will be a Phoebe, but will be our dear Cherry. But she will be a Cherry.
3: Now, dear, with the Omana. Hello.
5: Hello, Randy.
3: Yes, good afternoon.
5: Good afternoon.
3: The patrol, you too.
5: Patrol, me, 91.
3: Eh,
5: nah.
3: Oh. Oh,
1: did you only be?
3: Only energy.
1: I did you name. Hey, what can I'm fed to my mom?
3: Hello.
5: Yes.
3: Yes, good afternoon.
5: Good afternoon.
3: We patrol you too.
5: Hey, my brother, 91. 18 faggots. No susa.
3: Oh, no susa, I say. Oh,
5: no su, odiare, who, sir?
3: Eh, then I'm old brother, odiare. Where then, I'm odiare.
5: Oh, yeah, you know,
1: I'm odiare. I'm so crowd trouble.
3: Oh, yeah, baby, I'm going
1: to be. I'm going to be, you know. I said, God be by what medical
3: is. Well, a research we have quite
1: a research. And said, I didn't have a cat here. Home, never.
3: Home, never. Home, never. Home, never.
1: Oh, I didn't hear me to be in Kadia free. So, and the information,
3: idiot. Oh, yeah, my sister, the first row.
1: Oh, yes, yes. There's just one young couple of the idea.
3: Hello.
5: Yes.
3: I'm a patrol. Yes, you.
5: Patrol, me so on church, the moon, yeah, mommy.
3: On church, the name we ma
5: we date, you know.
3: Who date?
5: Eh,
1: one can't it was 6 years, you know.
3: Now say, I did the one, what can't you know? We in church, you say, be me for you for a while now. We would answer the corner of the church. Hello,
6: yeah, hello,
3: yes, good afternoon.
6: Afternoon, officer.
3: Uh-huh, you're in jail.
6: 4th October 1989.
3: Obani utie nkomo na ye di di de. Obemu ani ada we be bo apa.
1: The boy with you. Oh, I shall dance.
3: He has a daddy lumba na ohini bi kesi. O se nana em se waso ye di kekra o. Nana se me bi di kanu kesi. Oh yeah, so what day? Hello.
7: Hello.
3: Yeah, good afternoon.
7: Aha.
3: You too.
7: Because
3: 2003. Yes, 2000, and I said 2009.
1: Nine.
3: Aya, you see, team when you're right. Yeah, Bafo. Well, Murafi, it may fuck us about 3 back on here, you see. 64, 73, 82, 91, 2000, and then 2009.
1: Sir,
3: yes, we, any
1: year you
3: ready, I hear you.
1: Doesn't matter.
3: Yeah. Hello.
8: Hello.
3: Yes, good afternoon.
8: Afternoon.
3: Ah, Patrick, it's you.
8: Level 5, 2000.
3: Sister. Oh, you're 2000.
8: Eh,
3: oh, therefore, the account turned. We are 2000 year per confirmation. Sena, Wabra Bonnet here. What the total the opening can you hear?
8: I have a part.
1: So
8: that's
1: a disappointment. Never had more.
3: Okay. YouTube one. Mouse omo de omo de omo de to beb na egwo bibiti. Matwi mani amom gra de me hu de cause war, but Obi at the confirmation message be at all. The end of the day, I'll single that one out and I'll read it. Sir, 91 count.
1: 91
3: count. Or no, sir, or yeah, 1991. Mm-hmm. But there's nothing working for. Minimum or your bar or bema. But I'll say there's nothing working for me. It's not like I'm okay or your guy. I'll say I am not a lazy guy. But any man could you say now I am in Dubai and or them at was
1: what
3: you
1: do
3: it to me say or brother na kwesh o Dubai
1: ba could be say or frame was 64 na makasa and date na or normal man for the can castle or be wale 2 e so we na ewo say am pom 2 ni na head e for the dear na say beto wa bo chiri the planet in America but the yirimu 2 mu na ewo she say fe no ko wan say nya fofro e dear na dey be be fa no back on so or medical school. Where we lances from why yeah in the sand. Wako school in medical school. Lances water 8.
3: Wow.
1: Or see I'm comfort which I'm gonna say date or the buy no.
3: The crumb no.
1: See we can ma and we had the answer and never bed the bit of my daddy.
3: Prof
1: well crap and channel yet the Obo bomb I was saying about where to.
3: Prof
1: yes, sir.
3: And 24 seconds at 10 and trouble.
1: What yeah see.
3: Na the omunya and say I didn't make ka I say baby ojina na na ojina wo sha say yes I dey we radio so na me boy chiri say I didn't me hu baby a source no phone and so I say my ya and say be twa me ho kakra ya me ko shi up anyi ono so so e dey tak tak me a the baby say wa asa ko fa we say
1: abi say the father auntie as
3: eh say say no wa ma dey na e hu mo
1: eye hu
3: o se na ehu mo
1: eye hu o se ni me bu o se ni penalty mi hu
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3: nyo enye years by date
1: eh date no ma e be wo wo mu no
3: bobo kakra na ehwe no na ye ye ye
1: wa e be wo fourth
3: trans
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3: ehun be hia se obesan e repeat you number ni locations because obi wa e bi kwa wo ye se fi tro
1: tro baby a
3: na fi ye fe
1: no ma no ye 0594 131053 0594 131053
3: It's
1: a bit we don't want to remember answer.
3: Okay.
1: Oh, so
3: it's fourth. On the fourth.
1: On the fourth. Can I was answer obedi you be share problem.
3: Before I be succeeding.
1: First succeed answer wait many promotion be. My wallet be call you wait back kwa now and egu. After that wait many opportunity. Answer see adjuma wait many for answer. Answer wait many adjuma kasi. Idea. I don't wait many police case me at you atu. So problem. Who be your problem answer?
3: Fourth. And if you are
1: 13.
3: Why on the 13th?
1: 22nd.
3: 22nd.
1: 31st.
3: Oh, yes, the other way, 22nd.
1: I do what you are, so.
3: Sambu Bobina, I'm say, may she say, oh, my bim bim bim bim bim bim
1: bim bim bim bim
3: 22nd.
1: 31st. 31st. 31st. 31st. 31st. 31st. Who are you more? Answer promotion, what to your problem be? Answer now what you may add there.
3: Wow,
1: at the corner, when your problem at the corner, I'll show Sanka. In Jonas, I know what the bit of my share bay fork.
3: As long as
1: you bay a shepherd, I buy. On Snipper, be a bromo bear, I bay for a bromo better, be a bear for so bread.
3: Prince,
1: you know, so bread.
3: Yeah, you don't corner baby, but you're from bread on solution to Sanya, man. You're fun to say. I didn't say, oh, Nimudia.
1: Yeah.
3: You tibe pimpi mwa. Sanity. You say, oh, at the end, you're yeah, nan ye ye. So, but now that we know, say, eh, bia, say, ena, etieno. As I say, Timmy, find a solution to it.
1: Solution is,
3: eh, bia, ye wono, sa, yes, ya bobo ye mubi. And no, so I was our date, we be near the idea. Such people. And it has so be oh, more man.
1: And that's all hot. Chill, don't do chill, Utrana more.
3: I don't know about it. It's anything to say.
1: Sir, as you want, sir. Yeah, piano. Our problem will be there. While you may be a quaint to be an idiot. The man to the bell one who was said, I'm a cassibu or sour. Ebu wo ye 91 and 82. Wo sa
3: 4 and answer 34.
1: Osa wo sa bu. Iti ka da wo se sani pa no so beti me de ya ro ho ni bi. Obenya problem be sa akoro ato afa ba ko ti benya problem be mi nu. Answer mi ensa. Ne wo beti bi so wa so ya no so ya wo wa wo ye debo sikani. Ba so be sha ro ho. O wa ye wo second.
3: Iwi ase ye
1: 11th 20th na 29th.
3: Iwi ase
1: sa date na wo ye debo sikani wo wi ase.
3: Yes,
1: but
3: yes.
1: I will also the empire also so that
3: yes,
1: we will yes. Be the Asia. Aha. Into you more, when your man numbers will be number quetra, Obu and say, yes, Obu and say, yes, you know. And yes, on the pool. Why, you know, how could you? A brother so say, in Shadow, by brother so say, I will hold up by who Yadder about two, who may be if you, who dear Ben, I had a cassie, Yabber, one blue one, so where the work
3: here, a bedroom number, no, a beamy locations, no idea by year, but the information we in chat for. Or say, Jerry, I am 91, or also can 91 for no,
1: for the whole bread.
3: Or say, Eddie, or say, I am working all right, but not married. The lady I am dating now, cry. Wants to leave me. It's difficult in getting money. No,
1: into anywhere that's a sofa catcher or say.
3: And a different person. Ed Nediaba. Or say, please, I am 91. One crowd was at the beginning to show 8 November. But nothing is working for me. No marriage, no help. It is not easy at all. Hey. We revelation we dey know the you.
1: Say where your dom. When the Bible Jesus is here, Peter now. So when I'm crying, a di be na mwete se kafa mama. Na we bo na we di Jesus catch and say Peter the how can we di? A di pan na catch na. Na de or your son na de.
3: Hey.
1: Oh daddy who di? Say see we ni maso wa kofa na we be mo di ote. Into
3: the to wa. My we na your phone to apple. My contact numbers na.
1: Baby, a normal here. 050-80-17-476. 050-80-17-476. 050-80-17-476. 0544-94-2110. 0544-94-2110. 0544-94-2110. 0594-1310. 0594-1310. Na a location here, Edu Krumu Kwapem, Ohoye Fridays and Saturday. Friday the Empire, but na Saturday so Air Council 101. Time in here anopa, Friday the anopa, 9 o'clock to 1 o'clock. Na Saturday so 8 o'clock to 2 o'clock. On here Edu Krumu Kwapem, your water was Edu Krumu, water was so many upon us. Na Accra, you were so to you were mambo, Zen Felices Nature. On say Sunday, 8 o'clock to 11 o'clock. Na Monday is Air Council 101. On us, from 8 o'clock to 2 o'clock. Now, Wednesday is Saturday. 9 o'clock to 1 o'clock. Now, one is Thursday. Be also your time. Come to trip organizer. Mm-hmm. Okay, Solomon. On Saturday, 8 o'clock to 2 o'clock. Now, a seminar. On Saturday, be a bama mo shebino. CCA we be a branch. Be up shebino. Ba on Saturday, me de akabi. Now, so now me de masasi me tujua. So me turn work as well. Union City. Inti wa upeno. Mm-hmm. The answer, what contact me? Now, what do you have half plot to pay? Rubana Machuja, a very nice place. What mm-hmm. The answer, what you actually want? Now, what per se, which you could date who do about the answer, Shamans on the air. After the program, Nadia, while before we're children, also support 200 cities.
3: Mm-hmm.
1: And on the workers here. And this is what I wish I know who do your mass is a mama. This is Woody Arrow who owns the same dinner womb. I deal with a mayor, I rock on a sobetty, and I say, Bede, it be Emma Cra, one shed to a womb, Ubacosso, who are money. Shall be Irish at the same, Yamish will be beer.
3: Who shall also, and I say, Abusia, Prof Labby, and I attend in Canogus UT 106.3.

one here says a happy birthday going out to Mary Crancel with the stool name Na Achawa. Fellow. Okay, the first. I don't know if it is Na Achawa Fellow. The first. Sotium Umajo. Queen Mother. Wefi Eye Mata. Crancel Aqua. Your sister. Enche and our demo. And then a happy birthday to Madame Chomsky Kluchi, aka Boss Lady from Pasta Ansa, going out to you. Kofi Squatter Trans Nidia around the world in 5 minutes at Brill. 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
0: Wildberries.
1: Yes.
0: Ena, wanya ye de.
1: Omo warehouse ni. Ukraine for Nidi. Sadun
0: Yaji. I think yeah. I saw so, something yeah. like a Batman checking.
1: One check is
0: behind the Batman.
1: Ah, Omo Chira. And the Zelensky Chira. Omo provided Russians, you know. Sadruns in a bad natures, a bad Bombay. A places, you know. And see, Omo Somako attack it. Omo warehouse. A war, a year. Omo Russia wana meje se omo ni omo ati timukura enya se mketuwa na omo diye cheze diya ube kibia no, enya diya omo 80 na mina wakasi uli mse Nigeria omo president awo da se 80% salary increment enkoma
0: 80% salary increment
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0: Wow.
1: Yes, 80% junior soldiers. It imagine their seniors and energy. Me reason, but yeah, try. That's it.
0: 80%.
1: Say, yes, election. I know the 80%. 80%. And I order a moment. Mr. Mensah, did you know, say,
0: yeah,
1: a fat girl can sit down. Open her legs. Yes, you will see anything.
0: I'm tired.
1: But are you aware? Are you aware?
0: I am not being naughty, but you know, see, sometimes if you grab me, can say, Sebi, excuse my French, on your drawers. And so, I better hold cool. Because I'm aware, say, where they are. But if you're a slim girl, don't try this at home.
1: Enter America, children. Obey me at
0: Nassi. If you're a slim girl, don't try this at home at all.
1: Obey me.
0: Don't try it outside. Because, yeah, we try my vote to buy because it's fun there.
1: Until
0: kids
1: be brah, because when you say a way is secured, yeah. Yeah. Yeah. Did you know say a good woman is always short?
0: Ah,
1: I'm telling you.
0: Wait, your person short girls, wait, your person clever.
1: Research am I in a minute? A good woman is always short.
0: Wait, dear. Who person are clever?
1: But very, I say me have me. But me say me can the issue meba. But me can.
0: I didn't.
1: Right, how can say a Roman father, he's not permitted to marry? He be sure be a warrior. Roman father, brother, he's not permitted to get married. We ni ma warrior home. He sure be a warrior. Ndiye asa ma meka chelo. If you be no
0: Roman father.
1: He's not permitted to get married, but he's blessing people's marriage. Me tell you.
0: So, can I? The human one is also for the end.
1: Isamu. Ah well. But me tell you, onke you, Mr. Mensah. Onke ye. But anyway, me na ye. Mr. Mensah, ma me ye birthday wish we na chese. Man, sorry, so. Man, who said, where serious about? I'm saying, the free world.
0: Baby, Bibi, are you cool now?
1: Ah, okay.
0: You know, now, kind of sign on that.
1: That's a word, you know.
0: I mean, found plans being here, yeah.
1: But, I'm not going to know. Man, see, I see. Roman father, on one warrior, no one worried. Only one warrior, yes, to go, she's a man for our warriors. omo ah we bo dia mama mentwa so ebia no bia be ntra me se ebia me ka dia asem be but san media menti ase e na bi bisa brother happy birthday en koma eye Mr. Richard the CEO edema eye TT Auto Body Works and Car Spray na eno no SCC Kaswa Road na and then na woda oye one fantastic man. Yeah, wishing you happy, happy birthday. Now, they you say the birthday, they dear, a bare joint celebration. Aye,
2: say, I was
1: the nipper back with your friend on God and on and a warm more car boom. No, my day, oh my dear, a birthday, a war, a okay. Big boy city lounge. I don't know what question, man. Bus stop until Saturday by 8 p.m. Then I'll be the ashes. 8 August will be uncle and congeny. It's happy birthday, Mr. Richard. Yanko Boom Shana on your case.
2: Who put that one so now? I sound a court original. Wifey, as a man, Kessy Beyonce, you or say good afternoon, happy birthday to my friend, Gladys. Hey, bless now, bless me anything. Let me say, Gladys, bless. May God bless, may God bless America 24. This is Asamoah Kessy Beyonce. Good afternoon, Bridget. Please shout out going out to your number one listener, the Queer Mavis. Where then I was on every number one listener. And the entire workers of the Wisa collection of Cambodia near Block Factory around 18 Junction. From Bra Kwame and Ensemble Queen. And then lastly, Ready, watch where you bow. We feature my Yakumiho.
1: Okay.
2: Or say special birthday. Today is a truly special day as we celebrate two remarkable women who share the same birthday.
1: Wow.
2: My beloved mother, Grace Kumi. Aka Ya Adoma, and then my dear sister Nana Adoma. He didn't make a few words on Jirekua, and because Kesu ready K J E R E K U A. It's a coffee we're going back and saying K J E R E K U A.
1: K J. Mammy, her wedding budget.
2: K J E
1: K J
2: E
1: E K J
2: E
1: E
2: R E. K-U-A.
1: Kejuana.
2: Kejuana. Kejuana. Maybe I mean kind of Jirekua.
1: Okay, Jirekua. A bit
2: free. I mean forget it.
1: Hey, K-U.
2: Yeah, Kennedy.
1: Okay, say K-J. A bit my salad.
2: It's I for dog the K.
1: A bit my.
2: Now me any Jirekua.
1: Jirekua.
2: And another one.
1: A bit my silent.
2: Honestly, a queen mother of Abuabo number 4 and Doma Ahinkru Adonting Hema. On behalf of myself, my family and all who cherish you, I wish you both a very happy birthday. Your love, wisdom, strength, and dedication to your family, community, and traditional leadership continue to inspire all of us. Happy birthday once again to two extraordinary women. May your new year be filled with greater joy, favor, and countless reasons to smile. With love and heartfelt best wishes, Chairman Kumi, and on also the way a shim. In the favorite, Miyako KDV.
1: Apostle said,
2: what's his name?
1: Yeah, Pamana.
2: They were from where you are. I say, Blah Jelly says, Scotty, Nekon do Uwana researcher. Bemano as a woman.
1: I'm the Roman father, I'm
2: not. All right, you're cooking your video great.
1: Oh, two region, your friend could be KJB. Not just a word, you're okay.
2: No way, JB.
1: No way, JB. French in your catch, you're saying Javel Capel. Not just a word, you're testing. One bet, you're a chance.
2: One bet, one more pa.
1: Mr. Mensa Macro.
2: It was a baby. And, mosquito day message be by Instagram say a permanent or say happy safe birthday to my beautiful niece, Michelle Frimpong. Grow in the wisdom and knowledge of God to to become great in future, in Jesus' name, amen. From your uncle, Ekwuamua Boateng, and your siblings, Nadia, Emmanuel, and Christabel Frimpong, omu inawo Italy, and omu diwi etuichi emao. And then, one of my church members also, did a birthday. Yes, inti happy birthday, Uncle Emma Kwame Yale. Junior, nyame onsha bebre na onto onkwandem na sede ode one de de de etunyum eyi nyame aye no nyame hye ne ho anunyam wa brabom ewo Yesu din. So on behalf of the church, that's the Church of Pentecost Tema Community One English Assembly, and on behalf of True Vine and my good self, we wish you a happy, glorious birthday. 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Ana kwa mamin check it. Yeah, okay. Yen kwa yen. Yen fast dani ma sponsors no quickly. 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Ni mosquito kwa yon debi ameka. And you're smokeless until you see what's ah, and yeah, they say a poon we see now when you're katani could be a, you know, I'm saying now, Ned, you my warriors will come to Tomo and wash so a yenisa no come to Tomo Preco. Now, why you free? Ne spring is one more day, will be good. Them was ah, you can come to Tomo now. Now, what me add that I feel good till you can for the amount. Sasso insecticide spray and then mosquito quail are available. A warrior shops and stores and supermarkets out on in them. Do a panel there for Samara Company Limited 0246 864 798 and I'll 050 145 4462. You're really a man penny for Casani and for Irrigated Sports and so and to also.
3: 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It's real sports. 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
2: Yeah, man. Best for you, good for you. And you boys see me. Of a better as
4: well, my aim. 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Please, I Irrigated Sports. A perfect program, perfect engagement.
2: That's right.
4: And perfect unrespected. Irrigated Sports. Papa. So, listen to Irrigated Sports. You grow old and you die old. Thank you.
2: Thank you, too.
5: 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I'm listening Alligator Sport on Adom FM 106.3 FM. So you listen, Prophet Kum Chacha. I'm listening and I'm here. God bless you.
2: Bless you too. Joseph Langabel.
6: Ladies and gentlemen, my name is Joseph Langabel, King of the Jews, the chief general for the national team. I Alligated Soap. Adum FM, number one, the old Ghana. If you jealousy go quench, observers are worry, believers are enjoy. I Irrigated Sports. No sympathy for the cripple. After the criminal war, take it to the dances.
2: Okay. Sisi Chum.
7: Other for me, didn't this Sisi Chum. Now, they be a meeting Irrigated Sports. There's no day I mean to Irrigated because me tell me niji. Now, I'm
2: stressed. Come up. 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
2: 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And Gawain and Yaka Grania, they are
8: in Friso, in Yinaho, and Consensu Udru, a while, you go board no sooner. 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
2: fufu.
8: Bruni no omanya no. 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
2: Yeah.
8: South African Bruni no omu so akofa.
2: Se mu de sa.
8: Serbia.
2: 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Timu ye moho.
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8: 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Kenichi se obi page team no ama support base ni jina so. 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
2: ko sa
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2: but kenichi mu anka san so no ya no ni na ni ni yo
8: na me ken
2: kenichi mu de
8: because o di bi me ra ti mu pa
2: de no krenya me ni
8: o de vibe should be by
2: he's one coach o mu na ni ni yi
8: Hey.
2: I'm not any you, bro.
8: I just said that I'm not.
2: Yes, we can't hear the
8: Japan. Japan for Ukraine, you know. But when I buy house, full supporters. I just said you almost stadium. She has just your F. Fatafata, I'm come on. I feel that could have been sorry. I'm so my boy. Can you change the game too? And yes, be a lose. Yes, I'll be who near here.
2: I'm so not pay. I was a kukuru do.
8: I said kukuru. I want to treat you
2: well. Wa jinka ti ogun.
8: Ebi o. Je pe ni nyo bere be chire ni oni o. Je pan foro. Omo omo didie ro. Enya di o pe no o.
2: Ani.
8: 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Ono so buy. 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
2: Minim rara minim.
8: Na 72 asema ngasi na bani anwo ye.
2: Yeah. Na we be se ni eniwo.
8: Na wa duty 72 ni free 2026 mwa. De akai. Profu abako ye hunu bi o.
2: Eh.
8: Ye ke ye ya brezu de ebetu ye.
2: Mm.
8: O de say Thomas Kettes.
2: Kotoko nino.
8: What is that, Thomas Kettes? Kettes, I just don't know. Thomas Kettes is of German and Britain.
2: And a house coach, you know, yes, Wakochi and Yabechem United, Nippe, Media Mans,
8: Media Mans,
2: and I tell my youth,
8: Wakochi. That's only what
2: you know. We are pretty brilliant. I'm going
8: to get any
2: Wakochi teams win now.
8: That's what I'm going to say.
2: Supporters,
8: and
2: what by
8: your supporters?
2: Yes, I am. It's a fast.
9: ko fa broni ba no se ne yema kana bra mu ye training
8: oh
9: mo chebi onko twa to awura mu
8: oh
9: so that in my country
8: no even was a ya kosie
9: ye kom be wona mi tie show no
10: ade yi obai enkomo ye
9: ni ko
10: obai ye ni ko
9: obai ya
8: asina fa
9: ko ko broni ba coach mu o ye training o se ne yema kana
8: na sama ye kan ye kan se coach
9: where is the washroom na wona mo sa tie awura mu se ko ni ko awura mu na onko twa ne to akọ ke mo pamọ no I said, I said, I said, I said, I said, I said, I said, I said, I said, I said, I said, I said, I said, I said, I said, I said, I said, I
8: said, I said, I said, I
9: said, I said, I said, I said, I said, I said, I said, I
8: said, I said, I said, I
9: said, I said, I said, I said, I said, I said, I said, I I'm saying, go to the bush. My country, we don't see the bush. I tell myself, I'm
8: saying, no one else. Go come for a quarry.
9: That opening, look at Abrino.
10: Let me say, ono eye 63 and 64 1964
8: right.
10: Eno de kotoko G League ena 72 de no so no eye Thomas Curtis na mo kan ono so na ono so e de G 72 de no e de ma your friends say ono o I also no oye Hungarian
8: I'm going to say,
10: University ba kubi ewo, e chile ya isi, sofu idi, enu susu wamo se,
8: Oma bodin dia bodin.
9: Ocha be ho.
8: Ye bi ho. Oma bodin abodin.
9: Etunim. 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Wo say substances are amount for etimi e consume. Ebu a odwe ho a wo ntia say kwa say e den den na e ba wo jim say. Wo di wake ka wen ka. Go say yes super glue ni ade na akwa. Wo ntimi de ye ye ni ma. Na ba ku bi a abepiem. A we de wen cha Pakistan. E na ade na piem wo na. A ejinsem yes they say the omde high e wo ho e scorpions
8: ei
9: matida scorpion matida
8: oh Pakistan ho
9: oh Pakistan ho
8: omo shea na omo shishi omo shea bo omo de aya na
9: say omo smoky
8: meti asi o omo shea alive na
9: yes so omo timi de fra tobacco
8: that means why so omo cool no
9: venom na yes eno no o high a etimi e last 10 hours
8: hey
9: say what did you say? Yeah, almost as I say, everything is dancing.
8: Yes, sir.
9: I don't know if you are crying. And to be honest, I'm not going to ask what will come into your mind, say, Mommy, she said, Scorpion. I didn't bump any fucking money back to the body of me.
8: Oh, so
9: I said, you said you would be a man. In a way, you said, Kwame. Oh, higher for 10 solid hours. Kwaku, who was the first person who was like, the coca plant can give us cocaine? Why don't you? No, no, I'm not going to go cocaine. Almost as they say, I bet your problem, because you're Pakistan, because my brain won't hear Jim bad, serious. Are you from my fine part? Asia, from my fine part. India, India, from my fine
8: part.
9: India, you're a race, I wish I had one of them.
8: And then one was a cobra, so I'm back try test.
9: I'm going to go
8: I'm going to go to the toughest.
9: O de kwabo so kan obisa first o be ka chiro. Me nyom ne koba da bia. 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
11: abibida.
9: Because of omo am nyom da mtiro. 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Yes, e mu.
11: Ah, we kobush.
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8: Eh, sa de na
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11: Unyi jade age tofe.
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11: area kwai so
9: be 3 days na my kun say ya
11: bone enu bone ni din ba ko enu bone abaye obone
9: tie na me hu say obi e challenge
11: kwaku addiction you to never come on problem not quite addiction. I don't know, you're not on pet, but on to me and yay. And I know so I rehab near the necessary year. You can see a cousin where you squire, but Cassa and Cosy. Could to be addicted to a drug and yes, and Ketua. A big problem. But I know a Cassaka, or the mamma and I, and one couldn't be in your sir. Quaku, I did boy, I dream one. I record your daily activities. Now, what to me, you are not to the stance, we say, so you're doing a canoa, unfam manoa. Unse unsipi.
8: This
11: akoko. Yeah, whatever be bro, come on. One share. Upa mane biyani ayi desa dying. On to me ni. Dopamine. That's the word. Yeah. Our what upa mane biyani awo unko aku. One nyawi awo boa.
8: Enfa.
11: Ude go hospital. Enfa no kwansa.
8: Esa benyansa.
11: Aku. 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

0: My driver and a joke. Hey, I could do massive pain. Ah, police need the engine.
1: I don't know if you can answer. Walk
0: it's in Anka, you do a mehua. Thank you, I mean, once a while it may happen,
1: but we cannot blame them entirely. Yes, look at the security of America.
0: And I say, the Colombians are kind of flowing every day. You know what I'm saying? And yet, there be a cause of police because recently, me call voter region. Pram dance is we are it my traffic bus and I wanted to avoid it. It may change at the end sun, I do not see. Late night when I was coming, police be and baby, maybe may get you at once and I'm do tema. You know what I'm saying? So and yet
1: the America crazy example.
0: Yeah,
1: just make a kita. A move was our building. And there be a draw sweetness.
2: Offer college yantechi was it oh kwame akwadana no made ni nyina
1: wadu nyao you vote to 21 papa no mo sokra kwa so head there okwe no mo si chite kom and me nim says sanct for bit match remwa say we no si chite ko kanwa ya bia nko me nim that chemical formula no
0: ma wadu bi o dabi meba yam say brenna sugar sweet nanga sa
2: I call a crown. So I'm here. You're very much now. We're washing. Praise and worship.
1: Come and tell me your pistachio, my dear.
2: Where? Where?
1: Pistachio, tell me, my dear. Where?
2: Hey,
1: where?
2: What did you say?
1: How come you're near warm? You're near Aquino. Near Gata.
0: I'm not sure. It doesn't matter the kind of people around you. You might think, say, oh, you are in safe hands. But yeah. It be a unim or more kwa level of experiment. I don't want you.
1: I move ya. I go win a move. Yes,
2: sir. Kabashia adinum.
1: Sure. So be neba. Oshet diyo. 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No, so me catch

0: say yes, I'm here, you know. I was so kind of young, I cry, I was so kind, because I almost hear me.
1: And you never said, okay, you said, okay, you know,
2: it's a good thing.
0: Oh, there are bad things, because you're a ton of
2: locations,
0: a ton of customers. We are customer for Banu and Marshall and Saturn. I didn't know.
2: Maybe say, Unim says, say, Semi Kobe Bina. Say, I am Mr.
0: No, what could be quite a few dollars out there.
2: My first experience. Eh, dear, me catch
0: punch,
2: Monte Carlo.
0: Yeah, punch in
2: from there. Because
0: Monte Carlo, they say you're finance. Now what I say?
2: But suddenly,
0: now what did he have?
2: That's what he say. So now, say me call now me. The boy are young girls.
0: Yeah.
2: Now shock your mom, no say me. Tell me show me deep.
0: Because what did he?
2: Me no one cap radio here. Me no.
0: After that, I say what was.
2: Me call was.
1: Ah, what was? Say Adi mo adane no. What was? Say what was?
2: Masa. Ja. Enti Adi a win because ah me kai pass eh. Adi no omu share ya. Me no adena and then the next thing that time cash through under fire.
0: Yeah.
2: Cash through bisa say ah. Na edin ameno
0: there's no need to get high
2: and I'm a catcher so
0: there's no need to
2: so omo and e de bo ase o nti omo nanu no bi wie no na we age bi e we age Guinness we age
0: say and
2: no omo bi sam say me meno nam so da bi me de fruit na aye fruit juice na aye because na no mo hu say emu ode uno mo et say sa don simon na ya bi we multi fruit so wan you it me so me de fruit na ameno me pensa bia jo africa trust ah oh yeah sure Sera onim de are na mede na chale.
1: Ya wose wo
0: pe. 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
0: Ani ama wo. 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Do mo ntia se se de wo ye obodi se se bia no. E ho resource be ba.
2: Ena ena ena he mo a.
0: Wo betua ho ka.
2: Mo a mu deceive nkrofo. 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Mu nya is ade ne because onim se part bi ko so. 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
2: 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I say, two crew getting kitty be end the whole. Ah, and penny, oh, they are the woman with it.
1: I say, I'm giving kitty kitty.
2: Yes,
1: I know. That's a good
2: idea. A honor. I'm a bonnet. And I'm a day, I'm a bonnet pannier.
0: No, they are frat. If any pannier,
2: coconut, no. Masa, na girls now mu bo coconut.
0: If you are quite a coconut from Quaco, you come to me, they become a friend of Spanish fly. A man, no, you have no Obia F.
2: Oh, yeah. Na say na mi kan
0: anybody say money
2: pay you omo ye na fe girls na e wo partner se no say omo ma adu so ye late
0: yeah
2: nanim girls no
0: obi
2: ti be chano to di be twi be be sa
0: obi a
2: wo show about him say can decent girls wa sabo ni bi o sa no
1: ade ni bi akom
0: aduro bi e di mampra
2: chali
0: di mampra kwa oba hit e on be say for no
2: ya
0: fe di ane omo ti be man nipa
2: enye nye nye
0: wo kwano no wa de say so wa ta di kwa me bra kwa mbra ye nko kwa mbra ye nko
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0: 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Champa boy no e ho e fa pa. Na Kwaku University of Ghana Medical Ayihoyi. So okay na man ya Blanson comedian ya na se free here.
2: Yeah. Say or say omo negligence na ma.
0: O say the mama
2: mama e hu ye no.
0: Ke ti die. Ama ne mama afri mu. Na why series of traits are just say obeto che say or ade e course no ni anye ho. Na treats libi niye, na muna mo chebrofu nti meke nkaya, mo bete asie yiye. I say, I feel so sorry for people in most part of West Africa with no money that needs medical help because they won't get it. Without money, they will send you home to die.
1: Now, I'm going to work as a homogeno.
0: Come on, yes. 200 and something.
1: 2 billion plus.
0: Yeah. Yeah.
1: And so my menu we.
0: I will. And then is this you just
1: said you. No, the internet all complain. No, they are.
0: Oh, my menu so when you, my menu me my picture. Also one thing that was even more sad than my mother's passing at the medical was looking in this law, log in book. Was looking in this log in book of all dead patients that had that age and time of death. I saw one name and the age was only 19 years old. That 19 year old brought tears to my face. I said to myself, blah blah blah blah. Just say, no, the account is. I realized that after 2 weeks at the hospital, we wanted to take my mom out, and as soon as we told them that they knew they were about to miss out on some money, they told us she couldn't breathe and she needed tubes installed in her so she can be moved.
3: Okay, send me Moody. Or your default.
0: Aye.
3: Open here, we can say your default now.
1: Okay.
3: Now, can you fire from?
0: Okay.
3: Initially, no. Almost say a enter four.
0: Okay.
3: And now, of course, better one. And now, I say, or break a crowd money at the assay. A wedding. A private hospital group room where popular bar. Now, when dinner torn, someone is there opening so and so
0: move. I don't find one
3: bill now near banner. See, gui. Now, winner, eh, yana, omu yeso, adena aquacoye and tafo. Now, the rear, wifey situation, it, you know, at night complicated, it, you know, when my okofia, a behadrin. Now, a honson, ye admit to a 1 day bill, no, admission,
1: yes, can't
3: wait, yes. A few more yams who said the end, they just say, or doubt so, say. Last. Opinion of a dub, nanny team, and now don't be tear now. Say, look, of who they are just, you know, milking you, Captain. Wouldn't say, oh, yeah, no, no, of a sudden call, or then call different places on Gwen or so. Only complication be
1: checking it. This I don't miss you,
0: I'm going to hospital for
1: Charlie
0: Polk, who
1: might miss you,
3: Charlie. Why,
1: Jenny,
3: sound quite, sir.
1: What could no be so send you, or do you be my Hanome boy, Minya?
3: I'm a teacher in the SHS, and I can confidently tell you the abusive use of drugs is even worse off at our level. Just omo mi yanko. SHS no ochira.
0: Anakwaku.
3: O teacher ni no wa send ya, but you no see me keeping an animals no.
0: Omo anka okope police ni so dia.
1: Yes.
3: I saw this SHS.
1: SHS funny university
3: for na. Enso ba ya so omo di ntro na we dey bebere yi say dia.
1: Enso hwe. Na hwe mo omo e. O dia technical university o. Ba be sia kra na e gang leader. Na audio no minti watch o se eh
0: on do here
1: o di to fini me wi as e no fa touch light if you am pass it
0: to fini dia fa mi agro
3: hardin
1: phone ku tano no anu aso touch light dey fi phone kro no wa a komu a ma je se ne go se phone ku tano
0: yes mo man kwara ntia se there's no need hiring so di pomo wa wi aso ma high
1: eh
0: o hire ko hin so beto ye the most high and
3: I or any bad stitches so there o se someone gave me the toffee and I tried it whilst I was going to bed, bro. The kind of strange dreams I had at night. Say only God knows.
0: I'm going to say, I'm going to say, I'm going to say, I'm going to say, I'm going to say, I'm going to say, I'm going to say, I'm going to say, I'm going to say, I'm going to say, I'm going to say, I'm going to say, I'm going to say, I'm going to say, I'm going to say, I'm going to say, I'm going to say, I'm going to say, I'm going to say, I'm going to say, I'm going to say, I'm going to say, I'm going to say, I'm going to say, I'm going to say, I'm going to say, I'm going to say, I'm going to say, I'm going to say, I'm going to say, I'm going to say, I'm going to say, I'm going to say, I'm going to say, I'm going to say, I'm going to say, I'm going to say, I'm going to say, I'm going to say, I'm going to say, I'm going to say, I'm going to say, I'm going to say, I'm going to say, I'm going to say, I'm going to say, I'm going to say, I'm going to say, I'm going to say, I'm going to say, I'm going to say, I'm going to say, I'm going to say, I'm going to say, I Ya cross school da
2: sa ya to school nu
1: share
2: ba omo se omo twen until further notice da na papa no to hospital ogusu dia
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1: oh
2: let that form up at your nat is here
0: because
2: chatwali
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1: and then yeah jumara nyesa
0: unu say confusion cause you know black o asem o new york
1: mm
0: so kitu na boy
1: yeah yeah me hu
0: nyesa kitu akra na boy
1: black o yeah yeah
0: new york kan sold out
1: ese boy na de o
0: so be sold out for new york na nyesa kitu a
1: black o na di diagram o go from home
0: and the chapter eh ada no onya butre management no won timi nyia nyama kase kase you can show your crime e kan nko a ese ko timi reschedule ese abo
1: Mm.
0: I think for say the shutter is here and shutter can do it.
1: But as me say organizers no person we here.
0: So be as you say no say no go deep the blacklist of the crophonic SM.
2: We
0: show be
2: an anamaker.
0: We show be any
2: dream right anamaker.
0: We show be any
2: dream even the west of enye onumpon kwampo. Akoba ne say no. Ochanga na ni fufu bi e ye bibi sa akra na. Ye de ni mienu mienu na e de.
1: E be hwe.
2: E di akiri.
0: Yeah.
2: Mm.
0: That's a monitor too much. I'm going to find the punk when you are grown. Who police phone could be good within a short time? Shut up, we don't have video. Within a short time,
1: I'm
0: supposed to be good.
1: Yeah.
0: Your treasury and your time to idea, you're going to call. Kakroman has had any sea and Kasemba Papa. Kwaku, sir, a house got a day, CAC. Say a brute, sir, and Ka, never be wood dear, but number no Kasubet. I'm a the woman rescued the Paraya and their fit.
1: Now, how do you call the man here, West, and say? Baby, a man for Nigana corner.
0: Yeah,
1: one no more to tear gas local. And Tidiana was petty.
0: The police for the ones at that time, no, the Brina no more you may ye.
1: I am in America.
0: Nothing said,
1: you know, check us all my judgment ye. Committee report on a kind. So, man, you may ye. A two said officer in charge and a crime saying Tadixinum. Never be any fan of Janakon, get him to tuna come, you know, Zabaco. No, be a Janako. On one, I was
0: I be a Jewoman, some. I know, my own, you
1: depart. I don't mood the idea anymore, and boy, I had a
0: Jewoman. But you are soon to be dangerous once apart in Africa. I say,
2: to be a movie.
0: I invested mosquitoes. No more malaria, dear no,
1: I never found out.
0: For me, more.
1: I'm going to go to the house.
2: I'm going to go to the house.
3: easy chair na na we pese we
0: also mo pese ni bi
3: o si se say there eh because when ya o mo a few work on our crown and we enough reset for them you know
0: you know
3: they be say na abedie chief for me bi a o mo bo ni chido
0: am the when ya wa
3: o mo resign o mo kasa kwa e dia o mo aduma to
0: and aka je
3: and o say no cry reset enough for them you know
0: je the when be
3: me say like he said
0: dey under the mama
3: ba ni me say when betimi aka ni say ya so be hwa na
1: Magdalene, Nana, Ekua, Free, Tewia, Megalito. And I wish you happy birthday.
0: Kwaku, na enra aye top taste birthday.
1: Oh, sir.
0: I'm so akodi amana.
1: Akodi American. Jina se
0: irish. Happy belated birthday to you, top taste.
3: Or say happy birthday in advance to my son Kwame Akuno Buedi Buedu
1: Kwame
3: Akuno Buedu you'll be 10 years tomorrow.
1: Wow.
3: So cool school war Den of Knowledge Academy. I wish him all the best in life from Mr. Samuel Akuno of Multimedia Transmission Site. I should have said
0: according to Papa, no, the chance fancy Gadam Obana Jai. So much fancy echo.
1: I mean, we have videos
0: on
3: Obana.
1: Ah,
0: what's the meaning?
1: No, be a force will be.
0: Musa wey,
1: picture say.
0: When I'm
1: saying so you how
0: what is
2: it? Oh yeah,
0: king man.
2: Oh, ti. Yemfa the biblical aspect no ground to change. E wo New Testament no more no e found on yemfa say obe
0: warri.
2: Yemfa no to change. Giving a unicra say obi a wide open. Meme kwaku say, o ma me saw kwanya say me ware. Thousand cry.
0: I was too many. The committee of Kobe. Can't you put your mummy?
2: Oh, mummy,
1: maybe two. Shall I saw one more than one?
2: Means no
1: articles. But my procedure.
2: That be Quaku Pinsa.
1: I said, I'm sorry,
2: One fantastic gentleman. Elder Enoch Abochi Kumsen. Elder Enoch Abochi Kumsen. Make us say, ne mame edafom. Madam Marian Ama Asantua Kumsen. A.K.A. Sister Ama. Udi 66 years. Na nyameya adumua. Friday the 21st of August 2026. On Ben Wikipin. Ewo house number. Block AZ 25 ewo afram so va ijra na nyame yadom on Saturday 22nd August 2026 yedno atompam ewo the same venue ho na house number AZ 25 ewo afram so from 4 a.m. to 9 a.m. na fi iwia akwako peno krabia ewo eye afram so public cemetery by 10 a.m. na final funeral rites no ebe to aso Saturday 22nd of August no ewo the same venue na house number block AZ 25 ewo afram so na eno no okay na fi Thanksgiving service and so at Waso Sunday 23rd August 2026 at the Church of Pentecost, yeah, war afram so ben edra ho ena eui bekoso. Na after the Thanksgiving service, no na final funeral rites no and so at take place a war the same venue house. Mufio a block AZ 25. Ewo eye afram so ye ben edura from 1 p.m. to 6 p.m. na che se ye dey appropriate che kwa nti momie nkoja ye nua be ma Elder Enoch Abochi Kumsen na ne mame the late madam Marian Ama Asantua Kumsen aka Sister Ama na yo no so emra so from Friday the 21st to Sunday the 23rd of August 2026 ewo afram so va Edra in the Ashanti region. Okay. Your first dama proud sponsors no real quick na yen to aso enko yen enim. Ugusua Uti Adom 106.3 FM. Asada enye dema onga. Mama's Helping Hand was here na ene you cry there on Galatians I been wa ha promo no guso a e koso den den den ya odo hu shem bia onso obetimi edidi peche isa say achede no e dosu pa pa pa pa pa pa pa pa pa pa over 4 million Ghana cedis worth of cash and prizes in our airtrain war ewo on Galatians I've been happy with them. We don't say we share special Ungalicious promo packs. 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A Ben unique code be about send. 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Cash prizes, no. Acquired a copium 200,000 Ghana cedis. I feel prices they be count, deep freezer, smart TVs, kitchen appliances they be brave. It's you to beat me the one shame be. Terms and conditions can count, yeah, and one shame also. 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It be any Duffy's body cream. 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Oba Jimmy Ensa. Duffy's Healthy Glow Shower Gel. 225 Ghana cedis. Oba Jimmy Ensa. Duffy's Face Cream. And also 110 cedis. Oba Jimmy Ensa. Duffy's Baby Skin Cream. And also Oba Jimmy Ensa. 110 cedis. Duffy's Ohema Feminine Mixture. 155 cedis for Miensa. And a Duffy's Feminine Cleanser. And also 85 cedis for Miensa. Duffy's Black Spot Cream. 110 cedis for 3. Duffy's Hygiene Plus Children Shower Gel, 160 Ghana cedis for Miensa. Duffy's Herbal Capsules, V Capsules, no, 115 cedis for 3. Duffy's Immune Booster, 180 cedis for 3. Not just a BBA Koye, they are my affiliate. This way, Marco. Duffy's Snatch, Air Flat Sub, you know, and 100 cedis for 1. Duffy's Weight Management Slim, you know, and also 100 cedis for 1. Femicare, no. Also, 200 cedis for 1. I feel Duffy's Acne Cleanser, 40 cedis for 1. Duffy's Hair Growth Cream, also 40 cedis for 1. And until Duffy's as we have your account, sabe account there. Yes, I'm afraid Duffy's Health and Beauty. It was 0202514020. And I feel 0533776893. Now, your team is Eddie and Kama. Yeah, Twasso, Equia, near Fast Day on Emma, a center stand. Water, story tank, move, Pim Nankasapa. It will try to their tortoise, a bone, actually, their bone, and only papa. The BCA, we are several years, Empire, you know, and yes, said the tier de piano. Sa, and a tier. Now, your sizes, P, or colors, P, also, just go on and choose your choice. Your agents will bring all across the country. I'll be to me, I told you a few months, yes, sir. Now, I'm afraid it was 0244. 335-168 and I'll be to me so I shop it online www.sintesgh.com now on Saka on Sintes Tank. Sintes Tank was there strong and yet tough as they do on air call at the amount Kel Chaco toothpaste. I pause it papa yeah the BDN yeah the eye Chaco would you choose say now see if it have a fair fair come out when we are or son of gamma and strong and healthy and science of what prevented cavity. 6 years and above, we bet me you should be now the accused correct. A chair same BN you are available our shops and stores and supermarkets. I don't know any name. 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I feel 050 145 4462. Kale charcoal toothpaste was a happy smile. Yeah, twice to acquire money. The acid and Emma Osun's chemist. Yeah, they or this speed of spray. Yeah, and a gel. A can home. Some or some pa, a patch of bibina bow, a one home, one utia for 1 year, you now fetching pains now yet too much, and now crowd with cheap bremoon the tutu war, who could to be with Sissy Wapos Waposo, every crowd Sasa Brona Bana to two bisania de Adeno, but more than amount sanka, a speed of spray, spray a crack a good baby a pains no one, and now take Gianaka craft for baby a yarn one, Simaka crabbing them on Tishi. Now we dimu na address from Omukoya na dey mefat tablet esum yen say malaria nko ande a adu jo mefat tablet say tu ase ni na ahomeka asan ababim mefat tablet any speed of spray and any gel ni na ya available in all pharmacies across the country itibomodia say onso obema onsa account there, and that is what it is. Now, a shaka cry on to say, aya bomodia, say also, what don't ever share a year, and quite here, fit and free health work now, Ebano, and will be. It's on the 15th of August, Saturday. 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musicians, you know, social groups, outdoor religious organizations, nay, you know, health workers, pinania, just will be at the gym. It you so, you better show say Saturday, the 15th of August, 2026, over me a shimu, ewo ayimensa na an opportunity to nano, yabo walk no, kakra crowd, yakuaku pimo, the lodge tavern, ewo, pibiase, nafi, yadibia, so no, I share so on, so come a party, yam yesia. 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App Store for 2 hour bills afeso no your transfers ahodo no enyina what you say create virtual cards what me ato de hia wo what to data airtime bibia conveniently on the app. Na akoyi ediamo Ecobank or say the Pan African Bank and also eno de ewo ho na say fie betwa yopo kama no ye kan fo mother range of products no ediamo stay fresh stay clean with mother from mother soap for a refreshing bath 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Top stains ni na episode 2 as ye de a. Mada Renzo. 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Obenya mada products yi ewo eye shops ahodo ni nyina mu across the country. 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Thank you. 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Obedale star 165 hash on MTN. Now sign up. What me I enjoy insurance cover up to 19,170 Ghana cedis for yourself and a free cover for one family member. It could be your biological mother or father, any of your siblings, any of your children, or your spouse. It's the annual dial star 165. Now we ain't going to swap. No way to come up. Don't miss out on this great opportunity to secure your future. Sign up now. Now, Eshem says, "Nya my way, dia." Kase, no way. And they agromonti. And so, El Bokua for, say, Baya Mubinya for Swamapa, El Mukuya Yinmu. Na mo no ba el timi aso do so e dia mamo ti wakofa calic potassium fertilizers e dia ba. Yes, it is time to unleash the power of calic potassium. Unlike regular fertilizers, no calic potassium there it deliver pure highly concentrated potassium, you know, directly to your crops. No nitrogen, no interference, just pure growth. It boosts to plant resistance to drought and, you know, diseases while ensuring uniform ripening and you know a longer shelf life at the ma a year product no in a sign a man or crops no a way more 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crops no the premium treatment ask for calic potassium at your nearest agro dealer today. 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Wafre Agromonti, it was 0243 462 023 and now say 0244 298 913. agromonty, or see, we understand agric, and that's what it is. Usua Uti 106.3 Adom FM, Ghana's number uno. Hey, y'all know what's happening? Who be move? Yes, please be informed that the Accra Tema bound stretch is chaotic. The traffic is terrible. I've been on it for almost 1.5 hours and still will make you headway. Yeah, Allah, Louisa, thank you so much for this info. And you know, the Kwanami way be about let me send comedy shorts now. Minion and the anti may really not just. Tema motorway we pass it. Kaka kaka si ebe we die. Die obosi re okrumu a. Hey, e kwa na eti ti nipa sei. 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Wo kwohwe car no ho a. Ase me call Galamsey site. Uti anye yie na oba na adu time a. 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And for the car and to us.

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11: There comes a time in every young guy's life when something changes. The girls in your class, they're not as loud as you thought, and not as annoying either. Their voices sound different now, almost nice, and somehow you actually enjoy spending time with them. Luckily, some things make it easier. Start the moments that matter with Munchy Chocolate Chip Cookies and experience the unmistakable crunch of chocolatey joy.
1: Munchy! This advert is FDA approved.

0: And that's my man Reggie Rockstone in the back. The Hip Life Grandpapa. 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Everything was fancy. Charlie, then time soon and then you know Charlie drop his son up a beer. Whoa. We all miss. 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Y2K, baby. Hey! Once I era when you never babble bass, I don't know the idea, and you read 2000 music from 90s, one that even read 2000s more. I would have been. That's an end where they're off. Ah! Bibi Kesie Biba. Bibi Kesie Biba. What are you saying? Yo, Grandpapa, why you say?
1: 1212, this is Reggie Rockstone. I'm tuning to my man Jerry Justice. JJ, that's you, and you're not the ex-president. Or second president.
0: That's all. Na, mami for ba kubin 2 chases here.

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1: 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Boss, we are champion.
0: All right. Champion, you bomb my soul, who the fuck?

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And there was this, you know, young man by then. They say when he asked for the last shot. And you know, very smallish. But actually, Aquano, the voice, no. And then the style of rap, no, no, so the room, no. 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

Eya Philomena by TikTok. 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
0: 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Thanks so much for your time with us.

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Bro,

0: 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Obianco fee. A son sent Quadan, your mother, and you on an ordinary. Make us a bamboo phone swaddy hobboso. 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Call me a babaho. Now, when you are crying, a bestia, dear, and be a camera, empty bread pemuno, won't be no one sabredium, a quadabian fan bag, Uncle Fee.
1: As Musa Chamano, you to me, Matina, my police friend, Matina, and I'm not the da, a woman in the da, and look on the one show respect to say a bang penny for a while. And then to my mother, my mother, original educational director. I got communicated to me. I got maybe the best school. It is an idea. As Musa Chairman, as Municipal Chief Executive of Obuasi, we are going to
2: you cram for the person a more more eco funeral and then says, you see, I ain't me my police into Nahasa 24/7. I will forbid me no more Akasa into your mama Kofia for dear Futuro and you been so I come home into your young Shishaya and you know, I was so or more bar. Menem says school no ever, I will form in our numbers and I said back up television and I said radio so I'm my Akasa, I say a bee into your man Colano Sambra no more met in a mumusianti.
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9: I say, oh, the woodrow, I should fridge himself, Omanu.
5: We had said the counter fit a good way.
9: Serious,
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9: I know, grammar is scratching me, major tom.
5: Ah,
9: once I crosses a sa,
5: to pay
9: any cassias and I could go to pay a big go.
5: Oh, Tom.
9: I mean, here, mobile.
5: Scannibre.
9: Yeah, the other one, yeah, bo. A high atom 106.3 FM. 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
9: 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Yadika, you are too many in the dam. Say, I'll buy a kunta buff when they were the above Say, walk up, you may call me Musa walk up, Pemoa. Say, Kratan, how the Kumu be source and sign for Mao. And I said, contract in our pay. And I said, your police in the Bomau. And I said, your copy, you may call me man. Just when you are patrol, what would you say? Senipan, one more, I would get the Ametusre. A boss, any pan and sudden, and me choose what the mammy, mammy says, hey, now catching, I dear, I bear my dear. And I didn't cry now. You will see how to come up anyway. Any other come up and you had been up and you. Now say, what one has a Sunday Radio Buabum, Asamitia, when you another NSA, Blue Kramia, and the show, Pekakrafa to Fumsi Bank. Now, if you want your farm, then your Uiscape was Nanika and Kafrika, Trotis, before one walk on Afro, then it is a Christian to Sakatani baggages, and as I got any chain, our Bessia Mouse is here. There are no any as unofficial payments. Ghana Statistical Service, what the Ababetu Montes, a request for a request for any agron, Asami, Yanni Manuel Wilson, Artis Wakutia Katas, a project in the Kankar to Chim Commandos winning. I buy your own what you would buy operation recover all loots. I just would. I buy one of my days will be a Morgana Chrononas, Nippon Bia Dano, who are Kuquantua. We probably want to not just walk with him. Wamoro, I buy up one of my day, no musician. No more send one my yaga. Yes, I just say, I buy in any bribery, no one to say the Ukraine, Rabbin, or Mamma, make Mamma so much. Now the entrepreneur in Pabe, the Etra, why I'm going to move for the mamma. Womar said, and some of the two announcing Akofa.
13: The governance series is a panel survey that the Ghana Statistical Service has been implementing since the beginning of 2025. As you are aware, this is the third wave we have conducted. The first wave looked at the whole year 2024, January to December 2024. The second wave looked at the first half of 2025, that's January to June 2025. And the current wave, which is the third wave, looked at the second half of 2025. July to December 2025.
9: And you friends Omar said or a deputy government statistician. Hey, and artist what is some attribute on Emmanuel Wilson. Etrima was in. I said, Wagari to Pamia Funya for no one corner by the Anofa and a don renum Yakumari were chichi, which Roma Yampoqua before Swan. Catasha produced the country between a trusty say, what I believe as Yanko Fas in Yama.
13: When you're so surprised, statistics I bet on Jaindria and Rich, you know, indicates bribery, costro. Many are surprised because over the past years, no question that you say this, I will say, as a minor, then at the end, I hear yes, significantly, yeah, a bit me up why I may fight bribery. There hasn't been anything. Indeed, we should the current government, we are getting into 2 years. 2 years more, a year quick. The truth of the matter is, Ubisa, Ubibia say, then I'm dying, it's me, I hear
14: in line with fighting corruption and reducing bribery. Many shows will be between a cabbage. The average person never catches a oral. Oral and social share will tire your disability up oral now. It is not supposed to prevent. Oral said the name no, a recovery. In Tinia, it is done, and no more anamontuna or mutu. It is a owo or maimu, now we fold do arms. Wa put any measures in place to fight bribery.
5: Any other quote here, ye anti corruption advocate, Emmanuel Wilson Jr.
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15: The headlines of their demonstration is Ghana democracy is under attack or besieged. And no, me no omo nyadwe. Ki sey ti Ghana hano, obi anko attack you bia and there is nothing against our democracy. Your democracy say say no kra no, it is performing well. A Ghana fu nyina ejitum ni all other political parties. Ejitum say Ghana democracy is not under attack or besieged. Rider no eye MPP omu political party no and a woman internally na ye under attack. They should concentrate and fix their own party issues. Omu fix omu party and sana omu make get headline e bema fallen countries any investors ya ye pe womu Ghana as a woman bra no umbe ye juma awa Ghana hano. If they put this as Ghana democracy is under attack here, it shy investors away.
9: Adin enye ize hwe Action People's Party for no omani abre papa Kenneth se on Kenneth na Kwame Asamoa wose kabemka biye ni ho ya chichire no ya chetu amunti obi ntimi nkana sem no wode ne sembe we no se wakachire Ghana fo nyina se kina ya chire na wonoma ya eba so no obi a hwe wanko e chance we na ase wonoma haha omani dodo
15: ehu ya se Ghana ni bia bakwa ko di sa demonstration we ya chi ama oma say Ghana, ama Ghana face. I say investors NTV ma Ghana. NTV says MPP political party no. Womo face womo internal problem and their internal issues. Now omo ni under Ghana democracy under attack. Ni free the headline so e kobasa foreign investors. And I yes say woman be say mo ma Ghana. Yes you ti Ghana here please foreign investors for beba. Na oma baba invest in Ghana. So as a political party, so yes, idea we are. What are you telling the foreign investors? So as an Action People Party and other political parties, yen na ya kanyagira bongo mungu na nsu ya awe.
9: Ayo, enti amanyokuo, wamo peni wanani abrepa se wababe diga na suse mampeni. 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Well, for once you've seen Patrick Camposa, you're careful, what? Patrick Camposa, you're careful, you. Saint X tank, could you show one of the ideas, Sinaja? Is you on a channel? The Ubaqua Barber to the Tianity. Haxa, Mr. Haxa Castles, Mino, or Sir Tam for Cassia. Dry Senior High School, woman number in ye 0242 07 18. There be paper for 0242 07 1185 0242 07 1185. Our phone, Mr. Ramon content, said the Bayam Bina Quamamo Mano. Now be beyond that than a quam come and famamo. And she ever got sentiment and cook massima fidio, Hosia Buono, Yakako Jena, a care do gas oven, papa, and your yanis you are a home care do say, and you may. One year, Niana, or see Obrin somehow, and somehow, and somehow, and somehow, and somehow, Ope Bana, Papa Pane, Gasovina, a care do a sentiment, and crop punk must in Butuo, not your dear woman, no bibidonia, no, a bab one. Where you free Buama Miller, Buama Mill, or say, Munyan, who if you, Sikak, as Yak, as Yak, at room, and a young quay. Now, comments and a tip of one, I say, Obimirku, you, Obimirku, no, your comments. I've been papa, and in your yampa, so where? Nadia, what one on a farmer?
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17: That's my summer. I was sentiment coupon emu in Shra 104.5 or so at the Shimama and some of the door son. Never Muno, there was a one so at and yede and Nami. Now Uba Ramu, I was a sentiment coupon, but Jadimua. And I wanted to do it to me, sir. 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
19: 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Yeah, I will have a big soldier. Now, my etia says, yeah, you soldier, and the container, no, and fat.
20: What do you mean? What do you mean? 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Yeah, so near Tonga. 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I'm container. Yes, son. Let me shoot you. I am one money for love. 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
2: his design of this container that he does for his business, and then we saw that it was beautiful. 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
2: to make sure that they are.
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5: yes sir we have possession
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1: 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And Cordelia, your man, and Tafui.
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1: Oh,
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1: oh, sir.
2: Aye.
1: Oh,

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0: 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Still! Phone, papa! Is he?
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0: Adam Sports, number one, number one, number one. Adam Sports, number one, number one.
1: I can't believe you. No, Kaze.
2: Maybe it's 62.
1: Yeah.
2: Maybe Adam November 18th. Maybe it's 62.
3: Oh,
1: yeah,
3: you know, this
2: month.
1: Yeah,
2: 82. Oh, yeah, we are very handsome.
1: Yes, very, very handsome. Because we are sad, green, pressure. No, we are out.
3: Yeah.
1: They make me in the middle.
4: Of our honey, I am here. So, surprise.
1: And I start to play money for me. And then, oh my God.
4: I start to play money light in the torso. Yeah, yeah, na.
1: I'm going to go to the hospital.

0: 106.3 FM so ana sabri utie no dwene de din e de adom sports page 2 e de page 1 ebrewa no pa oman hene kwabena sante etnasia eno e wo jason semno ene di page 1 no ebro na fe page 2 no so no fitwa da 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
1: see nya coach
0: ba ko
1: competent
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1: yes
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1: yeah ma hunu pa and I mean nan nante kakra in the street street kakra because or a superstar
0: okay.
1: Because common word in easy
0: okay common word games
1: yes.
0: Be
1: common word games in be
0: oje beda
1: oje bronze medal
0: oh okay
1: I could
0: okay common word
1: yes and na unse Ghana ye African games e okudwe ma

0: gold.
1: 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And I'll call come or this.
0: Come on, what the bronze?
1: Bronze. Wow. 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It's your bed this sound common, you know. 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
0: Okay. 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
1: am I meeting
0: yes.
1: Okay.
0: A new contract. I'm going to catch a Vinicius Junior. Say, Vini, you're my own co. You're my new contract.
1: I'm so money co.
0: I'm so money co, baby. Ya.
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0: 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Boy, ni di ete oh.
1: Na boy, ni baba, I'm so money co.
0: Ah, so I'm so Vini, you're my own co.
1: It's one of the bench. Who the member is out?
0: Say, a boy, say, a man tell we ni na jinemua.
1: Aha.
0: Vinicius Junior, no. Pad agent no
1: business yes o mu jire da da na de Roma do say some about 12 against
0: la bi o vin no se bin ne
1: ko na de o mu jire
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0: ah na bi ne so junior rabbi Akoko and I'm so wanting. And tis a said here, new contract for Vinicius Junior. Bibia and so
1: the and
0: also Abant winning sma a brand so beco. Ebredeswa na ese no so ebe konti e ba na sa 3 years and na omo e de ka ho enso e de ama no and it say say the confidence no we receive final green light from Vinicius Junior ni new contract no wa dia 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a and o bo mo
1: want now team ne said it yana
0: team okay mati and
1: the help you any baby
0: na yenwura mu kaka ewo Mohamed Salah na so it said there Mo Salah, Egyptian king, Walandi, Ewo, Turkey, Ninyan, said, Trousers, Bobo, Kuno, Asoye, Eho, and Abrante, Mohamed Salah, Akwa Kupim, and he said, Dear Salah, dear,
1: no discussion,
0: and no, dear Tiene,
1: Omsika,
0: assets now, price money, Metuja. Kakra me follow me
1: on the basis I tell me
0: now. Born asset now. A born MI. But say say I confirm. And then hey do baby me say. And now Salah no kunya baby infa. A free police phone security guard na dino. Tell me say microphones no. A door soon chain or
1: few. Oh no call. Baby I papa you ya.
0: Hey Saudi Arabia.
1: Okay, who are? Kabu who say oh Odinba.
0: Ah, okay. You say say the
1: entire team. Kabu who say Odinba.
0: And now, what copy man? Now, so what copy Juma? And so Eddie Ama aye trousers bobo buko no. Nebi anso etmi akon kenti winning.
1: Now, nebi anso mine one or say nyame ya dumna. Nyame ya dumna aye Messi duro ebe humpa.
0: Kwa nuni nimi di hana.
1: Oh aye Portugal captain.
0: Ah, Portugal captain Ben.
1: Former United player.
0: Former United player Ben.
1: Former Juve.
0: Ah, former Juve, man.
1: Oh. African, I'm a born Madrid, now.
0: I'm a born Madrid,
1: Dr. Atto Forsen, Finance Minister Edmond Mangana. It's in a way there. Yen fa kwenye so. Ni a wish you happy, happy special birthday from Miami Nyakufi Mensa Otabel. And afe a year wa unia Evans Forsen. And Sarah wo Joy News. And Miankasa Okumankra niti minina. And ya wish you happy, happy special birthday. Eti champion, BBI fine.
2: Nyamia do bibi ya ifai.
1: Uwe ya pa.
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2: Police station pepepe.
1: Oh, ok. Nwa jeme oje no fiano shi?
2: Jeme nje no fiano shi.
1: Mini jogbo e denche.
2: Atomi Muhammad.
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2: Amadu Muhammad
1: no. Go mama ton wa wi o. Ba en te video ye ti no cheche mai ni e ko fast pa.
0: O but e wosi bi sa na say him fa no fi no so o fi
1: Obe gogo bebi obo bebi fina fina be gogo.
0: Na fi na wa so fi. Sta na bi sa na say him fa poti no so police station won mu a. And no bi sa na say ni din ni say no so Amadu
1: Muhammad.
0: No so onin kan ni ya no so.
1: Wow. Okay, eti yamana kwabe na wayati e mse juma kwaye no swaba pa and e guswa fefeba no. Neti say na komod games neti say. Where your first time e boa?
2: First time ni.
1: Inti neti say na experience neti say.
2: When we say meaning my lucky say I've been tournament bibri won. He say world championship won. I've been African Games, so my call Olympics qualified.
1: Yeah.
2: So I know the grounds. I know how there is. So, and this is my first Commonwealth. So it was not easy to. And yeah, easy, sir. And that form, sir. We are young, but top was a span, but who yeah. To say, yeah, my meeting, Nipa.
1: Yeah. And I'm a boy. In fact, who's here? Opposition be out and now we're there. The point is anymore than who's here?
2: Michelle England. I beat England.
1: England boxer, no?
2: England, their favorite boxer. I won him. Yeah, you know, it's not easy.
1: I'm black and then out the born and I say techniques. And then DNA out to me this. I'm good.
2: God.
1: Yes, mobile corner training home center. Who training in the net? Personally, who wants to who training free him for Jim Bemuna training here and a Oko Honor experience in the net?
2: Yes, that you will be our one in gym or training.
1: Yeah,
2: and a banish now. Oh, yes, well, like individual gym. Like your gym bibli
1: yeah
2: my gym for your kun are we fan national individual championship
1: okay
2: and to ko u fagoda na you are number 1 and say number 1 ni the um fagoda silver no e be pick mu nya dia ko camp
1: okay
2: and say mu ko camp anu na be selection u fag silver poa and u fag silver like my first will be a fagoda na ko camp na me improve change di panua e be you see me. And my first year was good, and now, baby, you have to improve. Maybe it's harder than Nipanu Nilak. But your coach in the camp, Nipanu, by teaching, and all your baby, they use the person and they leave you. That's boxing.
1: It's one nice, you know where the cafe fell far. So good, na mau. It's more, Gumamo, no. When I make us a criteria, they pick a place, no.
2: Yeah.
1: Omudia no no. 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Esi o we mu na e top players.
3: Everything bia na e dia fat top player. Nti abi jim bia e fa good yeah. Good na near the server account. Yeah. Kon so a.
1: Mo kon so yes e so e
3: go ho no mu a.
1: Ya bo ya bo.
3: Atu mu nya den dia untimi ko.
1: Eti he fa na o he se o the boxing bedro.
2: Most in the center, I started where I shall say,
1: okay.
2: My first African gold medal.
1: Mm-hmm.
2: This is my second time winning.
1: And I will be for bronze. Oh,
2: come on.
1: In your first competition,
2: Commonwealth first competition. It's not easy, but this is not the end. This is just the beginning.
1: Okay.
2: A stepping stone. What you want, the person achieving. Like Kitu Akra.
1: Onyendu, baby.
2: Yeah, Kitu Akra. We are just stepping stone.
1: Okay,
2: you to know that you can do
1: when you're about Ben or no live on YouTube, you know. My name is Ube Huni, yeah, mamma. Behind Pacro, mamma. Behind, sir, a man who said, oh, shit, a ye. Aha. Oh,
2: it's a way. Anyway, when me semi final 5 minutes, Australia guy,
1: semi final, oh,
2: to final, no.
1: Oh, okay,
2: no, Australia guy,
1: oh, okay,
2: fight with a semi winning. Obian you say semi winning ba obey any day boxing you yabu I say u ya waji say ya we are wa you can't improve.
1: Yeah,
2: so you have to take the defeat, go.
1: But who then can who say bout with the winning here?
2: Winning here, who push away, who say this may lose fight, but in everything you give glory and honor to God. Or this me the England boy, oh
1: no, but me unim what can say no ham pesa energy no ne. A gene no crab but I no crane wo tim no. Because who could dear chile say oh. And a riami,
2: yes,
1: I will yell a crano. Untimin, yeah,
2: by some catch, I will say a boo, ya boom.
1: Who coach your wine?
2: Who coach your Gabriel Aluti? This is go zigu.
1: Oh, okay, or no, so, or no, no, mona.
2: Oh, your own.
1: Oh, okay. On one in who, like, on one in nature, and now coach beer, who train you to be that level.
2: Age of 7, or start to sell coaching me.
1: On one,
2: I've seen it.
1: That's good.
2: But when we come to the national side,
1: yeah, say coach for us, send him in him.
2: The individual coach is called Zigo.
1: Yeah,
2: he wrote me since I was in class 1,
1: yeah,
2: taking care of me, doing all stuff for me. Till now, that I've found someone who is supporting my dream, like Chrissy Sion.
1: Oh, no, DNA manager, and I say,
2: manager,
1: on your manager,
2: and no supporting me, or yeah, BBR possible, say, I will do.
1: Oh, okay,
2: and see,
1: now go school.
2: But me USS to say 4 years ni.
1: You know, I was already, I don't know. When you know, I was already so. But what do you do?
3: Because,
1: you know,
3: and then you see, I don't know, I'm here. Now, what do you know?
1: Hey, hello, the boo, I can see us, I know. What do you say?
2: This 28 targets, many 21 years.
1: Wow. Hey, what's Charlie? Why are they? Why are they? Why are they? They're born price, eh?
2: Who be Sam semi body with me? The and I made the bonny part,
1: yeah.
2: Semi boy will be bust to part just some few minutes. Freezy, me say, I know, pang me speed of here beside me, semi body way like me the year. And I mean, example to say, oh, beat yourself, freeze body. No, wet man, so no wet man, bunipa. Why you do wrong anymore? Maybe,
1: oh, do the other way.
2: Maybe he's not having that much talent that I'm having. But me can't remember, me say, freeze your funny to say, me can't say, like, he's not having IQ or he's not good enough or something. So, on the behalf of Adom FM, I beg my brother, he's my senior brother,
1: yeah.
2: No one can change. Through him and a former management, I'm not talking bad against him.
1: Yeah.
2: Because me can't shrink here. We are, mean you are like brothers. So
1: oh.
2: If anything, you have to like let me know. It's not you come and post and people be saying, Ahmad, what did you do? I'm very sorry. I don't know how you take it, but forgive me for what I did. You know, it was not.
1: Yes, I would say example, keke.
2: Yeah.
1: And yes,
2: yeah.
1: Oh, Jimmy B.
2: Me come be to say, oh, this is a bit of a crazy boy.
1: Yes.
2: Obetima who say, Obetima.
1: And a mummy and mujina. Body no sun sun yedem. But who didn't need example? Yeah.
2: Obetima can say, oh, type of body. Oh, Pobeka say, we obetima could boss.
1: But who were no one yet?
2: I know Babu ringing him out to me yedem. But my name star, my brother.
1: Oh, taking a fire.
2: When he was posting online, me pass frame, me say, oh. Man, bomo di man. Yes, enemy. Yes, play chomu.
1: And then say what about do me there? No, no, no. What can I do my friend? No.
2: Me can me.
1: Yeah, best friend. Freezing today. Higher, no so higher no ba. Where we can chino we over ba be over ba over ba.
2: Me pa freeze at chose. Maybe stay what here assembly. Yes, I na maybe. Let me pan a chop and say offer chemi.
1: Okay.
2: Maybe manuna. Ana ni
1: understand.
2: Ana ni understanding. I want.
1: Want here see.
2: Want here see. On the behalf of I freezing power chop and. We are missing my brother. I can't talk bad against
1: yeah.
2: You. We are all at the same spot. So how can I do that? So please forgive me. Yeah, we are all.
1: Ah, I'm crying. Now you do. Now you do. No, now you do. Why? On the nymphie, no, ne, ne body, no. Now you do. Into freezing my bones. Me amini ya, amini ya bako pe.
3: Yemi asset.
1: Yemi ya, yemi ya. Freezing. Into. Wele, wa unia kuma. Wele unia kuma akura ena.
2: Foreign bosses no different. Zanyama we like they don't have problem about it.
1: Equipment near the end.
2: I'm just focusing on my fight.
1: Yeah.
2: Where the time reach, everything is there for me.
1: Yeah.
2: Just focus. But
1: yeah.
2: Boss are cocoa or drink the over share or drink the over and I don't know what to say. And there is room.
1: Go on, my infancy. Uncle to us who are sempa. Na Maminja, don't you know? Oh, Nipa Bakumi and Bia. Obedom ase na obichi o manafi one prof so nto aso asemba
2: manager say kwesi sion any brother junior say o ma so mi muse o mi bua mi am the last don dey o so mi muse say call like nyani o bibia and am the coach ase mi grandmother rabbi auntie obia especially my lovely fans professional police and iPhone empire am the obia ase o mi o sofo Peter New, so for Obia was supporting me with Obiasi.
1: Okay. All right. Then, so that's say, ain't you know, actually, ever said in common. Why? It's in a come out games, yeah, your branch about Coco Ginamo, Kutukubomo, and I'll taste Yeneno, AD, and Commono. Yanko, a year Fred, a chinko monimokakra, na only executive council member, Elma Ghana Football Association. Ura Frederick a champion do na freno Fredachi and our din seven or two ja echim sampa and an present a flow no din komobi na and komunimuna na omo probia local coach bian kubiti mia boa ama blasters in suno and the cabruni and ya local coach bakubiana kwabeka nese yenya bibini bako krau kruma ubiti mi assist blasters.
4: At the meeting, and a president to my say, okay, and see, you hear me, you share the whole Ghana coaches, you know. You have two coaches, maybe two. I'm meeting my assistant coaches or Black Star. Because the Carlos Cruz says, you up assistant, you say, Faluka for. No, you can say, also, we say, Faluka for near the Mauya. Now you have more coaches, two, and they feel so me right. Let go, or I call for something new. I call Adi Abdu. Carlos Cruz do a fair to 20 years. Every single one will be able to end then the record in the HD.
1: There's a beer record in the HD, so say you're permanent from one way or the other, from one club to another club. It's you know, and you're a crack, you three more. Now we are not signing Edin Komakra. Now we know or confirm, yes, I'm part. All national youth teams, you know, coaches, you know, in prepare, you can say, almost so under contract with the Ghana Football Association.
4: No, only Masokuna do. All the head coaches of the youth teams in you know, under 17, under 20, even a man in an FETU Amoka. Not from God.
5: And that get your contract.
4: Contracts. Because no, it's starting from Lycans. But change the CBO, it is not a decision of, say, the FA. Like Lycans, any decision of the FA. He walked out. Okay, from Paul Manson. Then he made a decision, say, go with any good stars. We have to find a good.
1: Okay, 80. And then it's summer. Frederick Echampon, Fredachi. Wade and also a chum amane yade and also a munchy mokakra yade emma wono. Shannon so se Ghana Premier League non penny four area betuja se nyamea duma September 4th and a year 7th between 4th and 7th no yes se yebe bo season no matcha edikai and ne kumasa santokotoko eba yon kufakensi wamo etna ho emma yesiti mi edi Benap FC Omoshe kotoko mienu, ema kotoko eti mubako. 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
6: We were a little bit unhappy with the start in previous game, even if we felt that we came back pretty good in the second half. But we have talked about it, we have learned from the game. We know that we need to play a little bit better tomorrow. I'm pretty sure that we will do that. That's why we are in the professional football. We all love the games that means a lot. The friendly games can be fun, it can be good for the team to practice new things, but that kind of games, that's why you're a professional coach or a professional player. So it's just fun. And from now on in a tournament like this, it's a must-win game, every game that you are playing. So it's nothing special. It's just to grab the moment and enjoy the day.
1: Okay, team, come on. 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And as a nipiano eye kama pa me can add at your president. Do the two and then you may wanna so be choose the atoso me no se obeda no what you say edia mami Yusu president na eno ebeku emwa bia soa umu ewo eye usino enso emo. 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
1: Calling all Kumaka O's today. Join us for the official launch of the Kumasi Academy's 70th anniversary launch as we honor our proud history and begin this important milestone together. Date is Saturday, 8th August 2026, 9 a.m. sharp at the Kumasi Academy Assembly Hall. There will be fundraising, unveiling of the official logo, and the theme for the anniversary. Do not forget, a day before the Friday is the anniversary float, which is the 7th of August 2026. We are all converging at the entrance of Kumasi Academy. Walk through the principal streets of Kumasi to celebrate Kumasi Academy. Some schools give you an education. Kumaka gives you a foundation of life. Akunini Nimdie. Akunini Nimdie.
2: The play was amazing. 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

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Hello. Hello. Okay, me now say what's your name? Me more crab out or so. Nah, nah, you want me to say that?

I saw the amount ABY. I'm a fan, Chaka. Say, I'm a Kayla B. Canta

Pamachia. Braku Joe and Coco Central Market. Special one to you. Yes, I'm not fair. The Benny Shoes is at Rasso Diamond. This is Mike 2, baby. Yeah, follow me on Instagram, Mike 2 Playhouse. YouTube, Mike 2 Playhouse. 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Bye for now.

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0: anyu wo free mo
1: see you there
2: I'm sorry.
3: I'm sorry.
2: I'm sorry.
3: I'm sorry. I'm sorry. I'm sorry. I'm sorry. I'm sorry. I'm sorry. I'm sorry. I'm sorry. I'm sorry. I'm sorry. I'm sorry. I'm sorry. I'm sorry. I'm sorry. I'm sorry. I'm sorry. I'm sorry. I'm sorry. I'm sorry. I'm sorry. I'm sorry. I'm sorry. I'm sorry. I'm sorry. I'm sorry. I'm sorry. I'm sorry. I'm sorry. I'm sorry. I'm sorry. I'm sorry. I'm sorry. I'm sorry. I'm sorry. I'm sorry. I'm sorry. I'm sorry. I'm sorry. I'm sorry. I'm sorry. I'm sorry. I'm sorry. I'm sorry. I'm sorry. I'm sorry. I'm sorry. I'm sorry. I'm sorry. I'm sor

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3: There has been a war ongoing in the Gulf

0: between Iran, Israel, and America. That war has caused disruption in many parts of the world. In many countries, people are having to queue for fuel. In many countries, the price of fuel has risen astronomically. In many countries, their economies are affected by the current war. I must say that because of the role of TOR and CETUR in refining local crude and making sure that petroleum products are available on the markets, Ghanaians have hardly felt the effects of the war that is going on in Iran. There is more than just the commissioning of refurbished refinery units at TOR, and it's more than just the receipt of another cargo of Ghanaian crude oil. It is above all a declaration of purpose. We are gathered here to celebrate something much greater than just the machines and equipment, pipelines and storage tanks. We are here to celebrate the resilience of a nation that refuses to surrender its strategic assets to decay and decline. We are here to affirm that Ghana possesses not only the natural resources, but also the determination, the expertise, and the vision to transform those resources into lasting prosperity for our people. Every generation is confronted with defining choices. Some choose the easier path of abandoning institutions when they fall into difficulty. Others choose the more demanding path of rebuilding them, restoring confidence, renewing hope, and preparing them to serve future generations yet unborn. Ours has been to deliberately choose the second path.
1: As Musa Chairman, yet to me, Matina, my police form, Matina, and no more Bedaha, or Monument and the Dah, and look around for one show respect to say a buying penny for a while. And don't you know, Monument and the Coffee? Coffee! Yeah, I can't read ya! Original Educational Director. I don't communicate it to me. A guy, maybe better school. It's for now, dear. As Minister Chairman, as Municipal Chief Executive of Obuasi, we now proceed.
2: Abokobi, especially every morning, there is line. Students, workers, everybody. Even if you wake up at 6 and someone wakes up at 8, you get to the same destination with the same person. So there is no car. It's in a no ebasa, omoba, omofani street. Ibu aha madina, waka just say 5-5-5, ibu waka just say 10 cedis, 10 cedis.
3: Mi fila pass about 37, ya jimi 6 cedis, 50 pesos. Enso anope mi bano, driver nini si atutu eshe munti no, fuwa munti no. Wadimi besi akra girls, ye ni na wadi ye 6 cedis.
4: All of a sudden, as I rise back, they say we are expecting, say, they rise the prices of the fare or they reduce the fuel. Other parts they say the wars and affecting fuel prices, but most of them the same complaints that Modeba say. Ukraine, Russia, war. But whilst you were not in power, more cap visa. Do you have a funny beer at the brewer? Because in the pan, yeah. But why not sell so only?
5: I'm out to shoot out the fellow. Price is not quite high, do you want to say? I'm my very friend, you soon cop some cacra. Because I do my hair and we are the tough way. We are doing now with the name and I have a tough way. For any boy, I think too much.
6: For any drama to soon, but. GPIT Nation, my name is Common, I'm a member of my day, I'm out to fend my mind. Ebenyan Susan, so fend the Costro.
7: Becca, let's say, Open up so. Who are they say? Me say, you tank, mammy. They say, that's what I say. Call me car owner. I say, where is the fuel? Let me do that. I say, master, I beg. Me car beg. I say, make sure you fill it. They had me.
8: Now, my friend say, price now, woman in Rano, and you bet 2 cities every so. And this how, Nanka found one boy a costro, Anna, or Massa, you 2 cities in Friso. It is all here, the Friso, no, ain't do 2 cities no. It is man conquer, that is a 17 cities, and then open 15 cities, and this how, we're going 16 cities minimum, or 17 cities now, depending on where you buy from. And here, one thing. Nanka, this how, and Cabinet Diesel, and then 19 cities for market. It is one of my name, why, no, ASA, full price, no, and cost of you. But every time they are stabilizing, and I said, no, come from. I'm compared to which now call 15, but this year I can say, which now 13, you know, which now could be at 14, bro. But depending on where you buy from. Price floor, no, and yeah, full price. Oh. So don't go to the stations thinking that you have the price floor now, MPA Diaba. MPA price floor, the buyer, no, a price beer, you find a cost price. There's a young for margin, yeah, OMC margin count, young for BDC margin, yeah, the end count. And the average is, it's a bit out on the side fine because if you're on lower, it's a bit out on higher because if you're out on full or higher from the BDC.
9: Mintia, because Nientia Mintia said, yeah, no, a man in Yanaka, and the Abua. Send your buy, and your boy, your quiet year once, your buy, your talk with dance one city, now you 2 cities. 2 hours, what bombire day, Oko, Nipafo France, we are there, ever. It's Yan Yanano, your piece, your boy, or man, your woman. I say, it's a basket 10 cities, yeah. Meeting for you 1 hour, not 2 hours. 10 cities, I call up 5 cities.
10: Because, say, once, now,
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12: the court of appeal the court of appeal agia to mo se another director se se di na mtama ku on your bonnie, and I can conviction, you know, say you're wrong according to law. Like I said, I found one to song, I found the annual. If a court now, it's here, not of no piano phone. Court, you know, I'm from Rano, Anthony Quem, and I answer.
13: Your mother banned the trust, no power. Member be our MPP member, and this member who won't call yourself also to about. I guess I'm not the Biaquia favoritism, the asset of football person tomorrow. But Bassadi, being the right person, per se.
14: Maybe who say, yeah, because as they say, a politics in Iano, a question of position, Scar Obersen, and Uniska Winty, and you never so pray no being a position, and them Scar was sending tea. Also press for Betaneka, and this.
15: The past Supreme Court twice because Ghana problem back when you face here, sir. Delegate system on Abano. This is not the Aban there, a best, a Bwagana, you know. Because a bus will be a worker, the Bian to be, you can't pay all of them. Ain't you know, a Bemasa, and a man, every mama. I feel crying, a bit in ya, be a candidate, or yet credible. Then will be a worse can be to me, a Giante.
16: Party as somebody, Supreme Court to the SSO, because I don't need details more. Say bia party we yesi anaw yesi that party no mo mo yi amun loss I wo pass ni ntini we dia me ni do court ni yard
15: court no how is Ghana won umbrella and a party NDC MPP so umbrella ala comedy voting
16: e di ko

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0: See, naturally, say, and to show be a two cities no. Say, yes, sir, in soon, yes, a gumwa, she am.
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1: 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I send a phone number one because send kaya see a share in shisha at the wire the two cash into your boom percentage wise now. 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
2: 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Road respectum a yamandia. Or to send your men in area. Nessa petrol pigeon moa as yet to love him. Because there be a last year co register can. Nebi a tete Ghana. Uber cone echo 50. Say 15. Uncle first is canning fi baby. A transport to now the Kakabetuso. Now what me ya? We no free wa back to insurance mo. On no insurance man for taxi. Insurance maybe I take 300 and a call 400. Say, and I'm 800 call
1: 744.
2: Taxi,
1: taxi, yeah.
2: And didn't you know, quite a few be our yes, and she did up for when up. Then she say, send your men in our pigeon, net petrol the camera. You have to love him, and say 15% as yet. ya forget to send your money in because of say and then be a driver for back to Lord Fimono. Na a fresh course. Intermediate says here and now me by my empty. I want to say, you don't want to pay in a
0: sick. Two cities, no,
2: two cities, no. Say 1 minute Ghana for home. Now 1 minute a driver for home. Can a leadership can you pay? If says a woman soon, now dear woman soon. Now ya kakra mama se kakra shine no enti me ye din kakra na mom ya de ye se say ye 15% na ye yifri wo no price na na e wo na e me attract two times enti ese say 15% yes and ba upon so what change bi no say 15% say ye amfa kan wa me nyi ni say driver for the beche union panyefo no se me ka se me gidi pa se driver for the better union from Penny for now. Yet, me control because near one of the Bayano FM say a true love film.
0: Tinay say 15 idiot was said by
2: 15 idiot. And Nadia at least young Yakrano or driver for a banner chain be. Yeno so as a yazo, yet Munyaka cramam. Because an abana yeno, yan show love will be Aunt Trena. It means yes, you have for Buamano. No moment, I'm a salmon so. More brain tea near the manunti. Case be 15 ba, your mamma 10. Monfan come, Namonfanto Petron. Because ye name send nurse window. And your crab cobbessa tray, and not 2% be rabbit dazzle. And yes, ye name ye name now.
0: It is 15 ya, and Camu Benya, and Camu de Becamu, you know. Mobile train the nurse window, no, and I say, and when you are seven and more cake.
2: Send nurse window Becamu near Tuma. I'm one driver for Makas one baby welcome. But your tomb says, see a nurse window bar, obi and Robert Makas of you. And the media, my foot to your mate to your mamma, and say, so did this obey to my so patronum? If you said, tell me, I got him 2 years, and now 1 year to let you hear there. Any problem? Now, when the man so, not the crank, you run less in him, you don't have your team control behind you. 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And to be the mass empty, our mechanic, say, Messra Ban, Mampagini, Niawayano, a summon for any. It got 30%, and yet decide to say, Deba. 30 in India, Naka won't cut the yinti. And then you're in charge. Oh, no, get a driver for a woman. Say, yeah, bre. And tea, wait to see the official. Also, see my 1 gallon. A nice city sentiment in your kind. Get it to embrace Ghana City. And to Obia, no, I'm a casting and in Swami Hawaiian. And no, dear, so why in your crowd here? And then Kejano, dear, meaning is a fear crab it matter now. Kebetu Rolfim, and so Kebessina, a demonstration against him. If the patron there, and you're driving me a muja. In the area, I'm Tiawai, I can say. Yanni dear, young papa GP out for the statement about one thing, as a movie up to Lord Fimu, Yabisa, one must say, Ochina, the one you're crying, Yami and my Friday, Yanu Messia, no woman church him.
0: And no, I am ministry, no, and I say,
2: ministry in the assis in the GP out. And the woman church him. One church me at Tiasa and Bassia support to my best opportunity. Say, and Tiasia, Yazi had the assessment Baba Bonte. 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never so much. If you say, I'll be a 700. Also, I'll be a 1,000. We'll be 700 in Zion. And then, I'm going to catch a man and say, transport to the day, diverse union, yeah, yeah, day. So, we'll do insurance him. DVL for 2 charges him. Now, taxi, I'll be a petrol, so Eric is also. Na bosu aka fo niema tambia wo ma di atro se wo ma tete so wo ma tete so a anya nokure no ye ka se ye tu lord fema ka me jidi se obi antimi tro menim enti diverse union so no empanyinfo no ya papa m gpi atefo in fact onyankopon se anka nokure abotre no wo ma di adwuma no e ka ye mu bia ka ba bia lord fena duro ka obi antimi mfroka enti me die me nua ba Saban pain a bit, my myself, the way. Womutie, papa, you may we womutie. Minister, uti, yes, no. My Asia, senior, GP at the phone pain for Cassa Friday when in Bishiano. Not drivers, unions are canoe. Yen when you trust near Mobun, say a 10% to the other Babon true. Say, Yen, I bet you as I said 1 month, you bet you now. Yen, I had. What one statement ba na yen other unions are canceled. Yet the statement are support to. Nantis Adia, Davison, a bibetti, a good room, send a name. Now,
0: my memory, Uriam Mosso. Momo, dear, and he said, Mo train, be dear, Mutuma, yes, ye were had near see ya too. A female something, my ye juma. Kate, she home, femo, a woman, a banshe, say you or deba. Na man you for your sum and yes sustainable. When ya dear, if it to me a sum webber boy, and you be na pay will you can say. Se a bayer na jin so beconi say ya, in new bread betroa bano, and pay ya yen to me sum. Bania ya shusha sum say. A dear ye to me kaka say, when a deep will be co position as I and shasi and ne.
1: Yeah.
0: Ye pe long term solution say, there be way dear ye ya dear way ya. It's not what dare bebo ye. Most of my dream today, boy, by any sabine, two cities, nature, the massy, but ye jiddy say young conny say ya. Dear number catcher by a fa fem won't she say ye home, quang ye bit to me a fast when ye beer, the beer mum a bunch and ye say ye.
1: A queer, em say Ghana, ye deny me, Jumediana ton, idi. Yamin chardy, ye be near crude or ye nibby wa ha. 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
3: 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I never seen none of Panama Kuran who feel. Nante said, I draw for me, said your mobile can only scan a monk of passing Yama among your German. In the uncle, I just. It's true, and I'm on by any almost said, and he said, any passing is in Casa. 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Eh, yeah, Jumano. 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Now the Assum Vienna Abba. Am I? In terms of no moon, a man draw a phone, a coma to me and say, okay. Any among Cassa. Not to where the crowd upon our being a baby. 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In general, more passing a Seneca Sania Dora for Nancia, yea, Jumano. 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In the Bissan, Yanaka Cra. A sea of honor.
0: Ain't he saying a mumma who quay ma, womudi two mumma, some yenoba, and nanope.
3: long distance. Don't say a tough to take. Next, you cannot be seen in a hokrache. It's a country passing a sinister so moon in a nearby area, a buying to moon my head. It's yin sign a buying home, and I say, yes, yep, a yibi. Then I'm so a more brainer, most of passing a snake brainer. The capture of the 50% and answer one city could have. A more boy, not a brother for no, and who told me, Nedia soon yaba. So passing is not auntie and one of them. Into a money 50%.
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3: 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You are far, said the present, you're near a worker, and I say, you see, dear, 20%, you are banning and fat to see them home. 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

0: 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Yes, you have a tomb. That is a problem in demand solving. Jem say, yes, it's a bit my boy.
1: Problem
2: the intimate solve.
1: Yen to me,
2: so that because next we know a better tomb. Still two sitting walls, you have a better tomb. And Javaria, meet and come in, Mrs. Yenna say, every year, Bian, Ocean Mantina, a year 4/4/12. Abandoned train, say. Every 4 months behind you have to patrol. And every 4 months behind to patrol, ma. Yes, every year behind you have to patrol. Lord, for Mubako. Yeah, yeah, yeah, I bet where I drive up for. I bet where to my phone.
0: Now, we need to make free here, Queen.
2: Oh, say if you said 15%, I'm banned by man every year, not 20%. I don't mind. And two first 4 months, I am two. Utu another four first month, and yes, 6 months, and you have two Lord for him.
1: Se ebe kwa shura kwa si senya no 15% ni mbe kite mbe di so
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0: 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And to just like that, ten for me. A coban say, and you be a cosro. Driver, you know, a year never be a cosra, no so because of betum. A queer me no can say, cast be bray a cash shop. Oh, Munti means yes, yes, my quantum.
2: A man annuncy.
0: Oh,
2: a better true sin. Mijabos, I say. Make one was 8,000. Make what toying, yet a share ning ye, your cossessor. Your quen minus will need no this come. Your quen not 8,000 now. 1 week in a 9,000 and any 3 days could be 10,000. VTG Amoso
0: will be a regulatium.
2: VTG Amoso now that driver is about to the Lord for him. Now, so man, quite a man in Tuma. And the problem, me mom, dear, and I met you a man for some woman in here. A bit to the crop back up the whole gun and drivers to him can be so. Because that way, woman's shot to the daddy. My uncle

0: Babon Tribeca, and Womufisa, Yaboa.
1: I drop a phone, my shato.
0: Oh, and look at Nakone Yananinu,
1: said that.
0: Who's that one to Mikasa? Oh, no, oh, no, before no be free, if you ever ban. You know, no man, quite on fast on Casa. And then who's that something be broa? On a crowd, there no be up to our one canina. If it's a pressure, woe on no. Miss it, do we send him to me quite to my mind?
1: Ade.
0: Ah, who can't drop anything in Sabawani? And the end of best rabano. May the term be a mecca, may see your best rabano. Oma adding your bomb. Omania bomba, unti minano. If so, almost so said, you're too lot fame once the cura inflation becoso. And read them must. Ghana funaya where one more chan say, Draba Fubeca say, you're too lot fame, and then the gear quam cura. Bibi abecocoto ya tradim. Bibi abecoya too lot fame, and no one pedia, and no another draba for the young prince. Say a bay. Because me no cassay. Say a be a Friday, Yakosia. Yan papa m GP after funin pain for Yabishia. Oh no man paying a care there. Yes, them, ya pamacho. 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Ebi why, and then I drive off your bay. Na yenin ya. Na obi am funny to me, and ya de, and ya lolfe. Mimi problem, say, I'm no one. Say, Cobasa, two P cosine, and that's you know, snap dos. My son, I'm a crawford ye, you're not a cabbage. Moncrawford was one two free stationer. No one your free stationer was Sikwana Sukona, and now those arms were badger and I won ye. Bombs one badger. If you say, Fuel no, Neton, Sana Meton, Sana Muasoto. Mimi fee a quam jackety. Nanka may come to 300. Nanny may come to 500. I never come. It would the canna will be so funny, Juma. Now to Lord Fessia, or come up with my sis.
1: Abusian Safin will be a wafidia, Benin issues, media suni, adrom 106 dos, UFM. So, yane adroba form, kamumukua would womb you nu, and a sea jar and ne and umri, and impeding for so at the train commonia, say a ye war, quang ye bet to me a faso, na femmo buono, say a kosuraman, say Joshua, and kaye bebre, and a year becay nemum, send kaye bebre, and man ne, a jaddy da ye bebo. 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I was young over YouTuber, and you may yet them. 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
0: 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It can be called Petroso, Emma Taxi for Trot Uber for any voice for now. It can be better than you because almost all gas
2: they are buying fees to see
0: they are buying fees.
1: Can what say ye design?
0: And can you say this in one? It's a CMT and Ukana taxi for any testimony. Sir, almost rabbi. So one man wants to cry. One gallon will be your 5 cent beer fees. 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
2: 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But the sub vehicle no Stanbic for na kraba first
1: you
2: know this is Stanbic din e dia to
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2: Okay, no cre share me blimu transport ministry.
1: Transport ministry no.
2: Me blimu almost as deal. Who say ministry no and I supervise all the transport operators in Ghana.
1: Mm-hmm.
2: A bra VIP for 3D kind. Edi 20% increment be by you chrome ha. And yes, sorry, yes, Debbie. Transport Ministry.
0: 35.
2: Some time, no.
0: 35.
2: Well, some of my communication, I'm going to say 20%.
1: 35.
2: That time,
1: no. That's when I brought 20, no.
2: Yeah. 35. That time, no. And sorry, yeah, approach Transport Ministry. Yeah, Papa Joseph Bukari Nikwe. Say, Papa, uni habe kasa se, yen chin chen sumo bianko to cash into your boom. 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say who timi control one section. Now one section they won't even control ma. Kwan bi so na kwa se won so djuma die no. Ato sin e wo baby. Nti e manati ase se VIP for no no mom kwa because munyina they are working under the transport ministry. Nti ni se munyina mo she transport ministry ase na se the beti ma regulate obi na mo de regulate mo a. Then kwan bi so no na antwa yi. Oh, it's a nuntina. I'm say, oh, wait, the audio message by HH Sanya Mania Dinano. Sana Eco for Sanya Manina, Edema, who wants a name Bimu,
0: a Madina, as Cocomodia, as a normal matu. Madina, Eco Cobudumas, Omatum. Madina, Eco Cosum, Omatum. And the Anodia, you can't even say a kawa, because you are presenting in our confirm. And my union, you have a voice, Babonti. If you be a man, why? And this idea, some crowd to love him with the young person.
1: My main fact, Clifford Boateng, so dear, you are dear, but Clifford Asante Boateng was here queer. A dear, back when I say, I see me and Nemoti hair cano. Why, grab by your tissue woke position, no? 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
3: I know you're one of the options I'm buying with me, I consider. But near sustainable. Because, say, you continue to say, between a depleting funds and you're just going to educate tomorrow. Okay, if you're buying at this year, I'll be impact here buying directly. Because I'm buying revenue here. One fund and some come up here. Some funds, regulatory funds are. There is a product, you know, you bring a quality at all times, a filling station here. There is a bit in a distributed product, you know, across the country. There is a product, you know, you bring me a pretty infrastructure and as a logistics. And you have I'm a getting a store product, and I didn't send you a distributor. And I MPS ultimately implemented what you call the zonalization policy. And he kind of told me to experience a surplus income. And I say, I feel you know, if you have a password in that so. And he said, I'm buying a password in that so. And he said, the body is too more. I will drum my son every after 10 years. So I'm a hand on the born a cursor. Now, why you be a free sucker crack? And because there's always a surplus income that can be used to manage some of these operational expenditure at the downstream level. But say a child, a victim of the car amber, because a child, you are not so close income, not the income available, you are depleting in that. You deplete here. Some of these funds may run into deficit, and I say, you may engage contractors, some of my perform various projects, and then you may be in the next country, and then you may be in the next country. You decide, she say, we project once, yeah, your mom pays a NCH, but a child, yeah, it will cause a lot of deficit. And affect the government's fiscal position. But if a sustainable approach, I think money can come in, but in America, can and don't say. So we need a new pricing regime, we need reforms.
1: Mm-hmm.
3: Reforms are a bit more insulated as from some of these external price shocks. But I couldn't say, as of mine, it was said, yet tie in the fuel pricing to insulation. Instead of saying, a big deal, and if a Bank of Ghana nah, or no, and a target inflation. From the fiscal side, they will say, if I say, a bit near my fuel price as one of the critical components because all the classifications of inflation, no, and as a basket, no, it will be no fuel to me, it affects it, be, even though the fuel has its own classification, but local transportation, local food, all the classifications of fuel, it may affect it, yeah. And it will tie in a fuel price as a measure to target your inflation out there. For a year is very critical. So yeah, yeah, this are now in other jurisdictions like China, almost silly price, you know. In the Omani Ghana, no, yeah, you need to say fuel price. A cost system, a boost system, any coin say why? Because it's likely going to destabilize our inflation targeting regime. In the yeah, my born on boost system. Say a boost system, because say what created a very flexible fiscal regime. And I thought, what one hour year to come going to see a flexible, no? The moment the boost in Ghana citizen, which is a seal, no? Automatically, yearly, calibrating the system, no? Now, I'm taxes maybe acting free so. Because by that time, no, now our project of fiscal expectation, revenue expectation from the downstream. It means that we are based on this flexible fiscal policy. It means about 16 years, we know the area will say we need to be free. So, also now, we have a lower threshold around 18 Ghana cedis. Yeah, my no. So, from go born about 18 Ghana cedis, and also we have a cost maybe disinflation, Ghana cedis deflation, yeah, because affect him. And this idea, every teaching, no, and I say, coffin bro teaching, taxes not very adjust, say, Buonama, I be do teaching, and I say, abu teaching. So in the countries like China, that's what they do. They have a seal for petroleum program because they are, the economy is a planned economy. They mean a planned economy. As a country, we may also have to look at the better price of petroleum product that ensures macroeconomic stability. As well as the socio-economic impact on my household and asset firms. Here in Venezuela, now, we will be saying, here in Venezuela, it's a bonus system. Now, a boss, now, here in the taxes, now, see, even if you have a revenue side, so that we are operationalized for some of the expenditure. One, they say, yes, so, now, may I, Adam, get to fund going to be got home. Okay, I see where, oh my God, now, a project is a cotton, if I'm going to cotton, I'm an on it, and I saw the tone of Kumama to an attempt to, and I think our first few, $1 billion. If you have a projection for even big push arrangement and other ancillary payments to either heritage or stabilization fund, no, now, expectation from petroleum upstream, no, and I say receipts, no, $1 billion. You expect one, and I project $1 billion because now, you who say, yeah, within your 5-year moving average, you know, fund will be running around $76 per barrel. Nyame no yanka se waye adum anase wanye adum because the downstream is also being impacted. Nyame aye adum. And then I see a 76, you know, it's not pretty much for 100, even in excess of 100. And it means that you are getting excess revenue. And it's all excess revenue. And truly, government of Ghana has even revised the budget from $1 billion to $1.5 billion. That is the projected revenue offset from the upstream. The other one is how much we decide $500 million excess now when you $500 million. We take more than the $250 million. We bet me Eddie Abe solve that particular gap now. It created because it has exceeded the seal. That revenue shortfall, no. We bet me the upstream revenue, no. Abe chokoho and all the other boah. Now my prices, no, are stable. I think that we need a very flexible fiscal regime that ties in our downstream pricing. Our petroleum projects and our petroleum receipts are ebbing from the upstream. We are able to do that at all times. I think that the petroleum price is more better for. Now, the ethosum, you know, mostly I see that as maybe medium and long term. In the sense that you say, tomorrow refinery or refining, since you say refining, and the estimates are that two refineries here, Juma Mobi, 50%. Young bomb price maybe in the medium term they are able to do 100%. So we 100% are the quite a high or my Ghana in terms of fuel price and no any adjustable because Africa is a price taker, including Ghana, no, a price taker of fuel products. Almost a bone adjustment, so now the bone and the assay and yoha. So say, but say, thank you, any toll, it may produce 100% of our local. Demand which is around 120,000 to maybe 140,000 barrels a day now. That means that any coin say your price tickets, we must determine our price prices locally. I would say, yeah, it's me share your body because already, okay, the specifications now, quality of the product, no main cast a poor product in your quality, main cast a single product in your quality. But in terms of accepted standards, no, imported products may be over and the quality levels may be high, either in terms of cetane or octane, and as I found the sulfur content levels, no. I'm not a product neighbor, no. Rano, another regulation, no. Emma, yes, yes, product, no. I was say only 50 ppm, past a million sulfur content. It's here, no, a lower sulfur content. Normally, product now, here, copper price, no, international market, no. The product price, no, a ultra low sulfur content, so than 10 ppm. It is possible, you know, the 10 ppm, shape one over. Now, also the 50 ppm, but no, this is 50 ppm, now, the shape one over. Sometimes, you know, it's not fair. Because Basana Ghana need each year abroso. And for example, let's say I was looking at the price of gas oil in America. America gallon no a around $5.60. What the basic demoa omo per liter no is around 15 Ghana cedis per liter. That's diesel. But the chrome Ghana ha diesel no about 16 plus Ghana, even 17 Ghana cedis per liter. Even though some of them are using ultra low sulfur diesel, ultra low sulfur, and they said the sulfur content is 10. So what I want to say is that because of say there's quality variation, to say, random man acquiring to obey to me, I refine 500 ppm. Manukrati manukwain, so which me are refining up to 1,500 ppm. Thank you, rather man acquiring, so which me are refining 1,500 ppm. Because there's quality variations, and any point is same to your price, you know, any top price, it is the same as the import of travel and neighbor. And she said, actually, these companies, it means 100% of local production. I think that we need to start pricing our own products here. You bet me, I price the products for her. Now, you're independent. Pricing abroad because but now we are still going to be price tickets and it's likely going to affect us. And here, but ministries of energy and green transitions across the West African sub-region, the ministries of finance across the West African sub-region could harmonize a whole system. Maybe Ghana, Ivory Coast, Senegal, Nigeria, Dangote is there, the major for refiner. Maybe it's my say, okay, yes, we are West African. Your product quality type in specing in a saying they were say a ton. Yes, we are good. Say, benchmarking in dollars, square foot, maybe you say, you equal, and I say, you equal, and whatever they want to call it, the West African currency. They're very equal. You never get my benchmarking, say, yes, we are good. Equally. So, a basana, you ain't price tickets above. Yeah, you're for Brent and share boa. You're for WC and share boa because the Gulf region doesn't depend on bench to set prices. They don't depend on WTI system to set prices. Something like Russia, it depends on Brent or you. Or Russia, the born money man for. Something like China and Singapore, these are hubs with their specific prices. Japan, they want a price. So, I think in Africa, here, we continue to be price takers. So, I think in the medium term, we can also look at some of these solutions if government actually wants to do it. And also, lastly, I'm a bit clever in terms of how to make prices stable, no?
1: Mm-hmm.
3: Yeah, I'm not pricing, no. I think MTA is trying their best. They have a transparent publications of these indicators. But you know, there's no transparency because the landed cost, that they have premiums now BDC for to be charging or more landed cost, no more Zoom, or the 30 or supply premium, no? I think that MTA has begin to publish some of these indicators. Beyond some more publicly, the XREF and other international trading platform of various metric funds, you know, and the exchange rate, you know, which I think may commend you more for that because it may predict if we ever go through an ebekofum. But another thing I was addressing, you know, there's a lack of information with respect to the BDC's actual cost build up for what they term as supply premium. Tell me why, but you too. And to kind of create trouble, obviously, to kind of raise the on the premium cost. We don't know the premium, so they assume the premium. Oh, see, a bit while I quite remember, so be consulted and say, yeah, gas pricing, LPG. We realized that all the BDCs were charging premiums as high as $400 per metric. Even though at that time, no, that is 2024. Now that time, no, our buying policy, we said, or so gas me involved. If you also involved, no premiums not reduced by $19 per metric. In this open for so plana, or the for 50 kahoo, and as for 50 kahoo, but some of the BDCs or LTV were charging as high as $400, $500 per metric. So I think that MP, Oma, Yemu BDC for normal cost structure and cost build up and what they term as premiums and what they don't term as premium, what they term as freight, all these things should be announced so that. Yes, yeah, I said, granted, born German born a customer. Then we are also able to measure what they take from us as profit because there's also proof that Chevron, ExxonMobil in America, Obu make supernormal profit because of a German boy, a customer. Obu said that, hey, yes, you can be free. A bit more, but say, yes, so your petroleum service providers no more Kumano. Obu Yamfas will be free. You're better than a minor who said, Obu Yamfas will so. We can only do that by identifying some of these cost elements and building up the price of petroleum products. It's me in the short term, and also look at the medium term solution. And in other words, a pilot now above from Kaka.
1: Internet, sir, 2CDC, yeah, nano, Mampeni, Emma, and so for the betrue, Jasso, Yanchin free diesel, so. They say, so tier course, by Kobiti said GPR2, concern for ne, protra, 1 year, Omodi Omode, Banner said, Ebe ya, enye, kenye 2CDC nonko, enye diesel nonko no manfo yusu, yemfa petro no emeka hon, enonu ye sa short term solution nubi. eti eni mwenye muya ano yenche yenkwa bemso femu ono petrol meka huu diesel meka huu se yebeje buona mene dia debi ya yebeje tishua yenye nisa
3: I think that government now balance the impact in the downstream against the prices of the various products. And yeah, I mean, look at the ocean market now, there's a huge variance between diesel price and a petrol price. Nekra na ye to Ghana cities are free. Diesel, so no, still diesel and I'm 17. And I think petrol been on 14 Ghana cities or so. And yeah, yeah, free, so Ghana still there's about 2 Ghana cities variance. So I think that, I buy, as I said, the year free. Diesel, so the Ghana board deeper. And diesel is one of the petroleum products that are the backbone of the economy or the engine of the economy. Most of these commercial transport operators, or the majority of them, more vehicles, you know, diesel vehicles. Most of the bulk road vehicles now, the cattle goods across the country, you know, diesel vehicles. And, you know, so diesel boards, well, it's impact, say, between other classifications and as a CPA indicators now cost were high compared to petrol. Me can't say petrol ni padu doan use. Petrol mostly is like a private say petroleum product that private users and I say I'm cramping a defile or mokas. Ntina abai say you can say loosen because this intervention is likely going to cost us more than 500 million Ghana cedis. Because if you look at diesel in the month of May, for example, you consume diesel more than 260 million liters. So they consume these are more than 260 million liters. Now say we'll be losing 500, whether direct or indirect, you are losing 500. Now say also the petrol come now we'll lose almost 800. Already government has lost in excess of 800 million Ghana cedis by the earlier intervention. Now sign the lose we are now and also the better industry because more it was still cheap more can almost share farm bonus so now you say the quality product neko. Omo also would distribute to farm bono across the country. Ne use farm bono ubia nyabi ubabi ubia. Omo also must store products no. Ubi bia also onye sikabi o farm bono muna say ye tesu petrol ne ye tesu diesel la. Anja sikana best and sikana sa. Anja na product na wood petrol ni nu crop and wanya quality. So I think government was balancing and I say it's balancing the revenue loss against the pricing of the various products. And to be fair with union diesel for no more price near was low. And key union petrol for even though almost a sea more than slow, but it's still I think at the lower
1: end
3: something yet on which mama did.
1: Sir, yeah, consider the taxes are a da yen fem wo nibwo so e wo may mwa. Na ya can wuna be bre so the minority kwa de omode abasi say uti omo press conference omo ye ya se one Ghana city. Levy no one penny for the buy and then Kabayan can when you are cry. You need to the cry and Sunny Abeshaniaka. Say, yes, see, you consider taxes at that firm or no, ne bosso, near ye be a free moa. Dear Hina, Jiddy said, was see ye free moa, and now baby, I had drunk a dear, you could can't a beer em wying.
3: So, Usher build up now, diesel, Usher build up diesel, ne, we call it a tax. Levies and margins. Okay, diesel. I mean, now Kabuma diesel for Ghana cedis 25 pesos per liter. And that's all. Petrol, so tax levies and margins. No Kabuma and also a 4 Ghana cedis 27 pesos per liter. LPG, a 2 Ghana cedis 11 pesos per kilogram, rather. So, okay, then I will say if so, taxes maybe other day because they be our history. And he said, a big history, quite a old build up also. So, for example, if you take special petroleum tax, was introduced in 2014 by Act 879. Honorable Setepe, who are now an advisor to the president on economic issues, in 2014. At that time, now, say, the deficit, no, and I say, revenue, no, any expenditure, not expenditure, any outweigh revenue, the deficit may increase to about 7% or so, because that time, not. Well price a bona buffum with drama and so. And here was said the banner, Yema, you stay within our budget and deficit and as a target deficit achievable. And here started collection in 2015. And said,
4: we are still we are within a deficit. I think that it has outlived its purpose, special petroleum tax. It has gone through several amendments. Modifier has 17.5% of ex depo, MPP for the barbe 46 pesos per liter. And the purpose was to balance your budget in 2015. Yeah, that means they say if you are within lower threshold of the 5% deficit now. I think that but as to whether I say 46% will make another impact and that conversation I was saying now. We are not sure why the levies, Energy Sector Levy Act, 899-2015, and I think collection started in 2016. And also I go through a lot of amendments in currently repealing earlier one of the Act 1135 about another amendment 1148 or so. Energy Sector Levy Act, and also what you might say, earlier one, about 899, about 2015, no? Now, you know, there was a sunset clause, and what you're saying, by 23 years' time, I think 35 years' time, I would say, $1.7 billion. And government's expectation is that obituary can arrive by 2030 with various shortfall targets in year on year till 2030. You know, you heard this year, a shortfall target I think is around 15 billion Ghana cedis. She cannot yield, but you would yield it quickly. If you hear energy sector shortfall now, your energy sector levy act now, your energy sector shortfall and their repayment levy, the expectation is that this year, bit mama, about 12 billion Ghana cedis. 12 billion Ghana, meaning though a shortfall is around 15 billion Ghana. This kind of prior year, few hundred crown. And we are not in the obligation to the shortfall, yet to me, and satisfying in a tea. Okay, any first one. There was a Michael Piska, but we know the support to not what to me. A hoy. We had a few also. I road fund, I think, by SOA big push or yeah, point the brave road fund also to me. My end, currently almost around 2.8 billion Ghana cedis, almost 3 billion Ghana cedis, and also no 48 pesos per liter on the build up. We see any free swap. I buy the catch or say, you better die a coin because I might so a big push. And already the budget set for that in the budget. And our year free also 2 billion. No, it's likely about a percent of your GDP, almost 2% of your GDP. And also no, so kakra, untimely free horse. We had a few also your energy fund levy. I know the size can be so idea by sometimes energy commission in Moody Air Muni size can be one person per liter and so called energy commission. And also no, okay, energy conservation, energy efficiency, and ancillary activities related to LPG promotion. But and also no, one person, I mean, about if you cry in the country, go on person, I say, any person or crumble. I think because of the consolidation, these are the additional levies in the Energy Sector Levy Act.
1: Mm-hmm.
4: Road fund, energy energy fund, which is one person. They are kind of consolidating to what now we call the energy sector shortfall and their repayment levy, which is one Ghana cedis 95 pesos per liter on petrol and one Ghana cedis 93 pesos per liter on diesel. So sometimes I also find it worrying when politicians keep reminding us of the one Ghana city, because on the builders they say no. Any one Ghana city be also you. One Ghana city are consolidated. Sanka 1135 then our can. There's a one Ghana city. Make so we can see any one Ghana city free swa. One Ghana city be a year free. Because we be anywhere friend one Ghana city on the build up to be. So let's also correct ourselves in that regard. Ntime no yeah the better politics say you free so but yeah the politics we are yes I won't say a kind of better why because if you today if you read it well by IMF statement now. Local government exposure to certain risks when it comes to fiscal stability. We scared to be through the CIA boomer. And she ever also a cabia that actually there was also copying obitia, or copying in obitia. I think that a buyer who said, she can't be margins be a tia brosso.
1: Okay.
4: And I am man for so boom. The margins no boom, they increase on a MY margin. And she'll be cutting one guarantee that. yenka hu se yeyi wanga na sibi na wo se ko pesika ma fufu odi beshim
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7: 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Every wife. She wouldn't mean adding one dancer. And your president mama any team economic management team in no motimia ama ye CD Jinan Brania. In Kabi Waminu Kasa in Kabaton Petro, a liter 40 CD. Everywhere. In Kawa say a DH, MPP among your corner work by Musician and Kayaton, a dollar, ye CD, any dollar, yeah, almost a 30 CD. In Kabadis and Kaminun, I a journey from my moon. There was a book present, Mama, but you say, oh, my economy, let Jinan announce you, oh, my CD, no, I Jinan Brania, and ne. Your petrol needs not be bridge line. And can you say, Uncle Petro, in Kabadistam, a transport first, in Kaye, yet they on better to Umbatutum. Into Punya Dina Muma, present Mamma and Buma and Maya, and Naminuka say, and Che, and Nemo Koyo, or Coco Machine or Toho. Muba and Kamu Tonto, and let them
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7: Everywhere, I was saying about President Nabasu.
1: You, yeah, that's it. Also, dear, no. Hello.
8: Hello.
1: Eja, would you never be a free?
8: Everywhere, I've read me Kakabam Boy Sam, because every action could do far, but don't dream of this.
1: You, Kakabumi, ain't you?
8: Yami Shirao, I knew I'd do my power, yeah. 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
1: Hello, Kakabu. 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
9: Fantastic good evening everyone.
1: Good evening Minu Abema.
9: Dafi anko bonjour. Master planner Julian again, Tampa Center of Ghana.
1: You mean ti o Minu Abema.
9: Me sa media obo Juma pa. And been for o do mobile teach you the friend or online insia. Benjamin is here, our church is in Nupan, devoid of politics. Now, NDC for Omohoya 1 pound. Because it be right. Say, I miss any message you come. I make a pound. Fuel, a bar for mom. I say, oh, a dollar and a bar for me. Tina says, fuel, also adding a bar for me. I buy papa now, bar. No more, but your mama. So, you didn't have quality, so I never bought. Mumping Mahama Bassoni and DJ Basso. Let's just say, fool bo Akosro. This is the BY. Then they are the same Abana. In Tibet, the world market, and I'm saying, Omuni PR, Omuni Kasamafo, and not the Muddy Kosha world market, and your world market. Because, bomb now is your Middle East, and then BBC Ghana. Because, make a Russia, you can watch, and now movie there. MPP say I don't bump on the Biba Ghana Hana. President Mahama and Kaba, no Kabi. Samijin Fino or Kabi. I must see Russia, Ukraine, and fire home baby. The same thing and they happen. Here, NDC in Ama, who are price on El Kosovo, and Yenta Kwai Kobe Bia, and I say world market Bia.
1: Hey, you, yeah, that's it. Master Planner. Ejamoa, hey, any a chuapo?
2: Yeah, if you are here to a poem, sir, you know, Benjamin is here.
1: Mm-hmm.
2: Bechere near Mumua, I'm say, oh, yeah, name before Bakwa, you move in me, I tell you, Chere near Mumu. I'm say, said the Anusi, can near me be where I say I buy any Timisha. Na itimima, and near my Ejina Falcon. Me can near my Nina Falcon, a little truly fango born, because fango bore cost of paper, and I can be bibia, and you know, a foot to be a. You know, expect be your money made the church, you know. I buy a bit me 200 a month. I thank God, say, you know, now no talk as I baby Jina and I so I sent you and so a baby Jina and I so meet my refund. 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I go, dear my name. They be a moon so no, yeah, Shanka for the they be a make us a GPRG. We are non partisan organization. 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
2: there were from
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2: and look any page you
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0: 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Some person to Lolf in ma, Uko uncle to a penny be a hole. Not Dravis Rankas and the one per day at Lolf in him. Ubisa, say, nay, new. And so maybe I know just who knew are driving into Lolf him.
1: And there's a more moon check is your mother.
0: I just say, when I
1: mean, I'm found seeing
0: and I met
1: my train fiat.
0: ABA, your mother said, my miniature be chromophone. Kenke urano.
1: Jackie.
0: Eh, me say na what three dey.
1: Anointing Kenke.
0: Eh, ye wo hopa me say Adam apo ye ko hono. 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
1: Yo.
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0: Wo zo osuru na omuka.
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0: If you ask an angasa, Emma is jealous. 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
0: Nti na ya na obedi na wosi sewa. 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
0: If you are telling us that Emma is jealous, papa. 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
1: 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Yes, yes, sir.
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0: 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Doctor say day. 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But any freda and now cry no debating any dear. 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E na o de ntokwa be fie yi. Can you imagine so betina ho na pa no buo keke. De aware ja e be ba aware mu. Ana e ma we ni nji wa wa. So I have to adjust because o no nti me adjust. Nti o se me me ye. So I started say my slicing. Yeah, he says a man so me slice. And you know, I used to say, me by my mammy moho. No, bro, I don't know why I brought younger Sammy Buffu said, Pan, run them with what it's in the bassa bassa, sir. Move fussy kind of muncha, you know, Messiano. And my bayer says, since then, and talk papa, pano hon talka, tune sunimiti be crack. A busy, shame me refi mukwana mi bua. I make sure somebody can be track on if you want them. And sana wapa. That is only bema wa, that is a respecter. Ude be mano. One also knew nim se wo penny ni a won pen. Obey si on pen licken. Also wo se wo do touch a mabesha na se. 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Also wo se wo pa. Then obey adjust. 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He wo mwa. 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But after that what do you do? 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
3: Me die ja. 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
0: Ai pa o.
3: Ibi o ha.
0: All right. Also say na wo join here tune in to YouTube net beti and live wo hobe to me the comment afa hobe to me e de wo wo like na wa share ama afufron so ensa kebi mi ankasa me wo live e wo TikTok Bella the all rounder hobe to me so a follow me en komo bi e wo hobi e betwetwe ni echiri I am the Doris akoy obey the ladies first and I mean family standpoint and then the minister mo nyane men
3: obet my the ladies first
0: eh yes ikan ka beti mo mama no
3: I can't do no home for
0: and then mini mi kru ko baby eh na papa ne ka say ah your bell number no how na me say because we say call number hale eh wa no say papa na auntie ba me ye call number hale wa then papa ne say o number na bella momo line me say 054 say ah Nes, why a critic assembly? I am very serious, Mr. Enim. Nami Shrao, the CEO of Obatampa FM Ewa Kaswa. Nami Shra Papa. Nonya okesia pahawa kumsi. Manager bakope. 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Nami Shra.
3: Awesome.
0: All right. Mr. Mosa, mame no one start any share choosing a single parent no as a partner. An advantage and a disadvantage. But before I become advantage and disadvantage, who is a single parent?
3: Okay. And see, Michia, what you phone you now?
0: But Mike and I said, mental one, papa.
3: Michia, what you phone you now?
0: It's your father also.
3: Na ye shared ye or ye single parent or poso kasama tree say or woofo ye seja obema or nunkwa she oba akola.
0: Okay.
3: Ana so oba or nunkwa eshe akola.
0: Ona
3: Bruni friend say single parent.
0: Okay.
3: Na obibi sa se bane say ne basa e nam and yoma woros bibre. E bit to missy say yaware.
0: Okay.
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0: 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Wo po obi a wa wo ba ko ana mi enu.
2: Ene wo twa no ho no ni obi akwanyem.
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0: okay yen try yen come on so we see subai no en e be chire say you go in for the man when you say most of the time na e ma no it's not really about the subai but sometimes you feel say time we be too en a wanga sangara say be impredi asan wa wo ba ko and uba kwa na wo decision making adrenal sesa o se yesisu yanga usisu obua umpo bia uba ko let's face fact
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1: mhm
0: 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So when you be all the same soup, ma, move it to me, I yet, I call it together. That is why you make that decision, say, Mininia, Wawo, and a beco out.
1: Okay, Bella Meda.
0: And I be a horse when you sicker.
1: Bella Meda say, you free banner, and you know, so be brave.
0: Yeah.
1: Say, I can say, I found a sad idea. Say, me met you soon, Nipan, and I say, Nipan, I bet you see me, and one or two things. Maybe face me will be dada.
0: Okay.
1: And on so will be dada. And say enquire say, me ye juma no so ye juma. And I won't know din ni de boa me mama sheme de. No mo me wabako no so wabakwa. 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
0: you love me you love my dog
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2: e me say the door is in fact wa maye point bia me ni echi ho but say oka say obepene so no na eya ye me din kakra say nti eya me din say aware anka say din aware eya mre ba ye din
0: we experience on
2: na
0: Anton Chene, who has experience?
2: Who
0: do you mean, come on? Who has experience, Kakra?
2: Not dear.
0: Eh, hell, when you are young,
2: said
0: young,
2: I said, Bella, I'm saying,
0: Mamma,
2: say, I can't, and yes, I'm money. I won't. I am Drew Roadway.
0: Matty,
2: I
0: am my
2: young Roadway. And I just say, so would you see Opia? Wa water. Yes, sha dear, will you? Sir, I water no. Normally, a acquaintia.
0: Okay.
2: A wardano, a acquaintia. Uncle Narly, dear, and Cadian used to say, Uncle Woman, maybe she are with you. Oh, be mother. Miss me, no bad.
0: San Uncle, say,
2: ordinary, yes, you say, no. San Yena, in fact, yes, you say, society, happiness, my aim. But acquaintia, you see. Opia, what was she as acquaintia? Not dream, a different from, say, ye warrior, okay. Obi wo no ma won the reason na o de ba wariye mu
0: okay
2: so wa wo da no aye o so problem na hwe ne ba ma no
0: ne o pe papa po ama ne ba
2: e na obi so wo no ma e bi kra na na o pe say wo just somebody almost an from o pe sleeping mate
0: okay
2: enye do no do
0: But
2: because

0: Well, hey, because are you sexually active, you know? A person wants to take decisions when a brabo moon.
1: Okay.
0: But of a partner be on a better keke.
1: Okay.
0: And before you never draw the conclusion, say, eh, yeah, masing enya or do a movie. Now, myself, the next national, I am a heading.
1: Wow.
0: Those people, they don't love easily. Because if you are from an angle of hurt, say, Nikun, the Wuja, and Anani, the Wuja, no, or some memory, no. And as you could try, no, and a year where you are, or some memory be, or by one, or you might be able to
1: be quite here. Oh, go
0: exactly.
1: Sano dear, or no, no, farm, and you are to know.
0: Minkas also be you.
1: Okay.
0: Dear, oh,
1: okay, different. Okay.
0: And yet the enya ye de ba our rema ye say oh marriage trust people omo ba yeah so dimi din all on jiwundi.
1: Mhm. Well yeah ye kona okobi.
0: Ah onu so wetin twa no ho. En ti san krofo no me nka so omo ni do ba me ka say say u be share single parent na say u kodo na.
1: Mhm.
0: E say wo cycle ho say you are going for a package.
1: Okay. And package ne bin ne hin
0: package ni say one oko one say no kind no oko one don ne ban na say unni mu bi
1: unni mu. Okay.
0: Two, you are also going to deal with a package of say rewire ne previous hurt awakomu because o hurt us all do with you then so odo be susu the previous one no ho.
1: Okay.
0: Consciously or unconsciously.
1: Okay.
0: Odo be fani nyine mu.
1: Okay. Mike.
0: Mm-hmm. Enti yeah, prefer your home can say we love a single parent.
1: Okay.
0: Because naturally, onang sonya shows or do.
1: Okay.
0: Wabedru ti biebu ya one na biemu do and those people when single parent. They see abedru omo abedru point of responsibility. They know clearly what they want.
1: Okay.
0: One only mu shekra but so shaniba.
1: Yeah, only mu shekra.
0: Only mu shekra when I worry mu no. Bebi ya oko biemu no.
1: Yeah.
0: Obaso shaniba.
1: Okay.
0: Enti oba no enya fa sabe ye mu ho to say de ye enya fa say de ye ware for fry ye nim butterflies in our stomach na on tv crada
1: davida
0: say come de no odidi because say come de enya say ebia to die feel like taking shawarma or nakobi that be only that time you know
1: see that thing
0: odidi because so didi be soon ba so.
1: Okay.
0: So if you make us say and like I want to stick clearly. But I want you to also know that say oko wari obi sana then accept say a whole package.
1: Okay.
0: Are you ready for that package?
1: Mr. Bosade ponne attract one to a single parent. Then attract what's the attraction?
0: Ye ni munkrophobia naturally ohunu say na oba no eto no. Ma mi yi ba ku free mu. Obi wo no ma yeto ni mu na.
1: Yeah.
0: Okoni na mfufu fie na me se ya di bibi fre dwane mu ma na sorry ya na asem na esie wie.
1: Okay.
0: Say story no mo ka tire ya but 9 months time ye hunu se afa ye funu ne wa wo ehn naturally obi to me fall in love with such a person.
1: Yeah.
0: Because onni be ma kon na se de nya anyo nkofa.
1: Okay.
0: One time adina ekosi.
1: Mhm.
0: So naturally or to meet only the casa what is our innocence you know in their voice.
1: Okay.
0: And on said that new beer or yam mama sem not to announce about bema dear normally mama de nana at a ding. Mama de utu so long sa koyene nyasa.
1: Yeah.
0: But bad in America. Say a koye say a accident normally a pardonable. And now a sense ye a dear ye early stage of their life and also ye wouldn't say or certain no dream maturity. On so usha that's why wolf when he said that new one normally you can fall in the wrong hands. Hey, na and also to me echo sisa in Japan is an bacono a kind of story at show say say ne buy na or yin saying ya normally unya I think of say okay and then say na dream wo our real coins no obian said I'm tapping honum ne yet it's a no no hope say bet me at happy ho.
1: Okay.
0: Hey. Obisu wo no musa naturally wa ware pain.
1: Mhm.
0: Na ni akwensia ni kunu free mu. Eno nsu no obi wo na ohwe oyire no sha kwala na ohunu say out of empathy Hey, I'm so shocked. I'm genuinely. And also to me, it's sister. Hey, and also we're home no more. I worry because you're so busy. We're sure more.
1: But I thought that moment, my mom, you're very bad. Oh, I thought that moment, banana, you start showing love to, and care to the child. Na mo do akola no na mo to so nyama na mo do no no di holidays wo fie na mo do no then the woman gets into you say ah nipa we dey say do si fa do me be dey obe do me afi onya o say waware wo so onware you could see say bibi o wo ye bia was different
0: o ka say me my bad na me ka so be can point be say your ba or your vulnerable.
1: Normally,
0: they make us say vulnerable. They say normally, say me who say me money be show say so be a woda. Anya me ne no anya keke. Na minja no ho. Say make us say to truly fall in love with obi a wa woda no. Aya na obi who wa wantiye wa se mu ya. Of course say oh we wa say dada.
1: Open me masem
0: dada.
1: Enti di ni humbe di e wo ho.
0: Enti me make commission ko immediate free mu a. That is the disadvantage of what Sanya Mano.
1: Okay.
0: Wrong. And you say normally so I bad, but maybe be one no more. I call perfect one.
1: It's been bad in a sense. Example, na me and Madame Fu, or say I'm a client. Sa, or Baba, or we secondary school now, or woo ye. Man, or one worry no, in Tina, we move on, fine, do baby, I would do. Then this man started with ne Baba. How are you? No holiday na. Oh, you know, now I told Bibi Edia Mano. Now, or Shawan with gifts. And then you, the mother, you go like, hey, what kind of man is this? Wow. Be made you up and me banasem. Onya mercy will pay. Once you will pay through Akolano. Akolano is with you, Debia. Mommy, Uncle Joe bought me. Mommy, Uncle Joe is now. Mommy, I like Uncle Joe. You know,
0: Bella, why would
1: Bella,
0: why would you want to marry someone not because you fell in love with the person, but because of shower about with gifts?
1: Who started falling? You know when you supposed to love us. Muna was a modo yenti.
0: No.
1: How are you so dono?
0: Bella.
1: And I ain't the door is about bremu hamame. Senya make aneme boa.
0: Bella.
1: Senya make aneme boa.
0: Bella, yamba no mun yon befe jaye nyo.
2: No.
1: How many say they are bad?
2: Because
1: only
2: himself
1: all ban.
2: Or Cassandin and Ocasse. Send you panel while would die as my Gine Kitano. And to womb on the person of a cacosini pair because I Gine Kitano no Edoso.
1: Yeah,
2: and to have a no penny panins in old
1: day funny basso.
0: Me one,
2: me one, Colana, my mamma, and to an also poor be of a draw a colana.
1: Yeah,
2: and to who soon him sign into no odia colana net, what I get here colana, so the Benya mamma.
1: Yes.
2: And when you're into one from a woman, I dream,
1: As you know, no worry, oh, no worry, no yab, or any woo, Nidiano, woo me, or worry, no, a wedding, no, and yan a worry, no woo me, no, Viano, and so on any one way, dear, was it well crampled or poor Obano or poor Fiskun or so on, so papa. Moko the holidays knew one, papa.
0: You see, the moyen can't see me, you.
1: Me and Canny, yen, and Jassy,
0: see. We have find your foot to ma obia wawo da. Mm-hmm. Mema wobana in your care of to lobby a man. Mem shed the odo wukunu odo oba, sorry. Mem shed the odo oba and san waka.
1: And meman is you.
0: Menkaman
1: is a man be domo ma.
0: Menka
1: said
0: exactly.
1: Worry about
0: exactly.
1: So yeah,
0: yeah, yeah, yeah, yeah, very man na sa se mu etu na nukremu ni ompe aware sa
1: okay
0: opo bi ba shine ba ma no
1: okay
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1: okay
0: that is why ye can say adeni ye say okay see her no wonu awa woda na wodo ba na ye care of no say akola ni yi akola ni ko school na se oni wonu bi ma. Do you think we can sustain the love that we have?
1: Why not?
0: Eh akola na me ochichin ye ba ye
1: da bi o ti o
0: ti asemu yi o
1: mi sa bo sa mbato ti emi me pa to ti emi ti emi o wo pe ma me no one ohun ma me na high class kakra but o da on na won ne ho. What it is, lady, wait, dear, nipper, dear massa, don't go their way, and your dock no so numb. But why are desperate and eager? This is the weapon, Awina, or Babaco. Aqualadio, a vulnerable, you know, Aqualadia, dear no name. And see, Aqualan, so dear. What you train a bear, no,
3: eno odo mo hwe I bet you say akole bi o be me bi ba ne mami mpo mami kwa na akope wo boyfriend na oba na kwa mami I don't like him mami I don't like naturally to ma wo do wu because you are scared of entering into this relationship, I will ban end up a man. Am I lying?
2: Of course.
3: Of course. And see, you know, ye man so near yet, no. Ye ye ye ye ye ye ye ye ye ye ye ye ye ye ye ye no. Near toy asumuno. Here is the case where penetrated through a colano. Akola mammy, I like Uncle Joe, mammy, ah, mammy. And to be a whole crab out to do his house, ah, mammy, where is Uncle Joe? No, or two, ah, ye my ye pay some well.
2: Different.
3: Mr. Bonsa. Eh so moves when you the moment I didn't know Mr. Bonsa mo be pe mana mo show care why do you show care
0: I'm trying to still understand I didn't see na say obi pe wo bad down for you can't they still be, can't you just be friends with the person once you find back one nya down for keke must you necessarily marry the person because
3: Adam,
0: of our
3: will graduate to something else
0: no find love for yourself Memma obi odo wo ba me
2: no
0: want to say that be
2: the line
0: I don't know. I don't know whether you're getting it. Yes, maybe na chichin you, maybe madam for be party.
3: Yeah.
0: And I'm because she am a doffo.
3: Yeah.
0: It's me see.
3: Yeah.
0: Wo me ba. But answer na wo so be worry no. I mean you've chosen what ko be be musa na wa woda.
3: Yeah.
0: So you should be sure somewhere the other say ah. Are you sure you love me or you're just playing around me? Now make I say normally they want a sex mate.
3: Okay.
0: Not necessarily a husband or a wife. And now see a phobia.
3: Is it the men or the women?
0: Make us say me the tuning in us. Not necessarily or a sex mate or a bano. And see, we are not really emotionally involved.
3: Mm-hmm.
0: A transactional.
3: Okay.
0: Just say a man I say a do your home. Oh, show me bano, we bano who and we're done and all. But mommy, Nenyaji, Macuma told me because you, oh, yeah, Bibia, my bana kuma told me, bana need it. It's Miss Macuma told me,
3: yes.
0: Secondly, I also get to have some free sex.
3: Mike.
0: I get to also have some sex.
3: Yeah.
0: Ah, Minko bought Bravo Fru one change. You can't say this is love. This is like.
2: And it cannot turn to love.
0: It can turn to love.
3: Exactly.
0: Hold on. Turning to. You are making it look like the fact is say, oh, you send me to 10 years. No, why am I fair? I'm here and we say, oh, wow. Challenge, don't worry for me. Yeah, I'm confident I could be windy. Yeah, yeah. Oh, yeah, don't you? Oh, Bani, if anything. Wow, I call the bed there that bed. Then naturally, then you're thinking
2: no.
0: That I am loving you.
2: No, it's not that momento. It's not that momento. That's not what we are saying. It's not that moment. Nah, you're free, Hannah, or Bane design, now come on, DM, Yanko, ha, Nianya. It's not that moment. Or baby, and a baby, be all your single parents, and now Jim Modono. Or no bedroom pamperings will be at your say, and Yakola, oh, fuck, Colano, so as advanced, dear Yammy. For sex, and now say, I call a man or pen as some pearl banner, some office on a net. But what I say, and then you send me, Nimina, oh, me pearl banner, some Ubane design, only bed there, the bank, a Juana, Madame, a Hama, or baby, and now you move door. Our funny mamma baby, as a single parent, will never fall for you with never. Unless you say, oh, yes, unless it's a my group, baby. Ah, well, who said no? Me be your open and send me, and you're not send me kicking our yarding.
3: Okay,
2: no more no ban or ta a colanetin on son. Oh, do be the man.
0: You see,
2: me patcha down can
0: let you ask you because I also know of Obia Wafa Obiba Washen, just say, Unhunpo send your neighbor.
3: Yeah,
0: and see, I will not rule that one out.
2: Mm.
0: But me say, yes, she say, Yamfa Obi. Akola and yes, anointing me draw.
3: But is love alone enough?
0: Love is not enough. And even, you see, the parenting that we are talking about, you know, sometimes it's not even just Mawario. Mm-hmm. Parenting, na yeah, can it's not even just Mawario. Obi, all normal, like we are saying, Obedro to be able more decision, be a what you take it. And I'm Akola no cremony, obeying, maybe that's my power here. ano benye bi asan maame wo hen. A good parent say nyon po na wo na should be able to come together and work it out, say, oh, I'm not your father, I am not your mother. But oh my kola ne krambo enye say wo kan. But say na oni akola ne tete no hwe no no. Akola ne be ko ne maame ho de, because we ka say oh, e bia me free we mu ne baaye. Then so wo na ye me masase so maame, and now ye masase papa. Sadie ne so wo ho no mu. And you are when now when who are so you are choosing a husband and a father for your child, or you are choosing a wife and a mother for your child.
2: That's where we
0: yeah,
2: are.
0: The process we are going
3: baby
0: through.
3: Baby, where we are coming. That is what
0: yes.
3: We are choosing.
0: And I make her say, sa idea no one, sa situation no. It doesn't come lightly like that. I said yeah, as you see it. It doesn't come like that. She didn't see it because many man you know never buy a home no more. Before say omodo because what would I need see? So as soon as you buy, you know never buy until when we say omodo. Or buy via when we say bio. The buy me bio cheap. Now say buy me now what I know. It has all Oscar. And I say ya tata no fear. Say oh me as soon now on worry on worry on worry. Eya koniti mu afe de bio baby over so soon.
3: Sir. Didaris, I would say I don't mind 06.3 FM or draw home as why I credit Kaja to Hadden because Obian Tenno wants to see our demoha. There are so many challenges here on Commonimono. Yabuba challenges in the baby, so it be a day I was wabble munusukra.
0: Challenges need dear.
3: More. My men called the Doris is home, bra. Me name said time or crack, and Chakram epic, you come surprise. Didaris,
2: yeah.
3: Yeah, single parent and how to choose a single parent with you. Wish you be a single parent or one a man you know. Then you will consider and so we're going for such a man.
2: Okay. Bella Medicine.
3: Okay.
2: Oh, yeah, can you know? Yeah, can say, well, Nipano share one of our basso. But what are the other benefits?
3: Yeah.
2: As a single parent?
3: Yeah.
2: Share a banner. We 100%. We 90%.
3: Okay.
2: Ah, omo ye single parent a omo adwen do one. Ye jan woti bia bi mu a, o jan ho anenje. We suade wo oto fom wa sori, okoshia portals, o retry. Into sa jan ni nyina no.
3: Why am I cheered? When you wo.
2: Ye nyama bebre wo mu to baby sa ho se as a single parent na me choose no no. E di enso no dey put or dey two table no so.
3: Oh, single parents are one proud of that.
2: Oh yes.
3: What you ni hundi kura se mu chia.
2: Say Bella. Oye 100 obenya 90
3: okay
2: e bia 10 na ejom hudi but as a single parent bia we sue ade e free dia wo famu ana won hwe ase ne wan man anya won hwe ase ne mu so original ye e sue ade wo mso obekọ wanim no Bella o finding kwase asem
3: okay
2: you choose right you decide right
3: you
2: put things on the table accordingly
3: okay
2: won ko ye niamo basa because onim o pass onim dia wa famu Enti no obi akeken so bound enti na single parents e bi wo honoma e ya
3: na no nonsense
2: yes e na e ya nso na ware na chakaka enye bibi enti I'm one of them
3: okay
2: me dey me hope to because I will not choose keke me choose keke because me nim dia ma fem me nim dia obi advantage bi obi fast word e den odinya me sound ko repeat sa mistake ni bi em Enti ye ka ye 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bibia mu
3: okay
2: because when him say na ye di 1+1 eka 0 hu onya 1 na mo benya 3 1+1 dia sanke ye 1
3: yeah
2: but onim so the 1+1 kokka 0 hu e ma na nya 3 because wa fa niamo bebre mo asua niamo bebre age obi a onya badwen ba ana na ninda form ana onsua ade free dia ofem mu because as I said me dey tell me cause I will choose a single parent and let's say be obi on wo
3: come for say why am I cheered wo baby ofi ba no
2: I just obi a on wo ye we be see me pa dia fine on wo ye me hwe say betin abobra na I'll go in but so be oba best or your single parent ba I will not stop him and then go and choose say be o mummy enu gina ho but I'll still choose a single parent because na dream do one we see near me free ni past
3: relationship
2: and in afi no unim say me mpo un say we can we say ebi mu ye stubborn
3: yeah
2: your fancy me enu nyane your single parent and me me ye stubborn na we say we see near ma bebre into betin ya den at next
3: time just
2: but the only single parent no fair bibi mo da intime chia kra na se emie nu nyina ye
1: chia nyankonko a
0: bella david let me let you know so so kan no
2: David
0: no person work kan no
2: yes I did
0: you see
2: you see I did you see ade free baby o she ase no when su ade free ho o sorry ya no otutu so no na nte ko ye na mo she ase na wo sorry su ade wo ho a bella you choose right.
1: You choose right.
2: Choose the single parent man, but you choose right one. Who better dream say or bano or the baby beka dia mimi ho because we see your mother brave. It was a mistake BM. Tell me di kaka and say I did dia. Now dream on your thing.
1: Jimmy Kakrabata ne ho se.
2: But say me amiti we me choose so I make you so right ba.
1: We need da one kasa.
2: It's a brave at way. Oh yes, single parents. Now, or be a own yes single parent make you soon because minim say we swing a dear free. The past mu into all bano or the baby be so me dear no so any ako ye ni mon tem.
1: Okay.
2: But your hair as a virgin I won an edda.
1: Mm-hmm.
2: Bella at the same
1: Ajay.
2: Often I'm a dad down or far not mo la pay down nine. No mo dia wa kumu dan on.
1: Hey, I'm gone qua hell.
2: Oh yeah, yeah, no other hair.
1: Mama ya biggie calls ka crowd ya 106.3 FM Odrahom as a producer Ms. Obebo ya na your topic we ya the advantage and disadvantage you know next week or Saturday because emudo enkomo we ye ni wie ye I was say sign eto aso they send me biggie calls me biggie calls ni wie na ya to ya enkomo ne so be phrase 0302216561 and 0302216562 for agent Cerebrasi Siani Yonko. Ye ni brekura. 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
5: 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Anything I'm not so I'm away near Baba, we need my yoga for Sahin. What very man over now came well with me and more. And I'm so now so portray good character, I bet me we did to them. I worry. He in Chemo, say, some single parents be one more. Aside death, rape, and ignorance in this more. some single parents bo ho no ma a one guys ne na de tia sia wonim se o many akwa we ne de ti ne mu edu baby no me pen bi na wetin am perform ne responsibility na se o gwanja abufran inti no me kuto na me sha abufran. Those people, some of them still seem to have feelings for their exes again. And you think I'm so much obuar, obey Yahoo Bujuma, obey Shabu Shrana, be with some people, so be not for the
3: first. So bear why a Juma?
5: Obey Yahoo Bujuma.
3: Yahoo, why a Juma, bay?
5: A Juma Bonia can tell you. Obey, you end up doing the work with no pay. Now, for the man will then come into the picture and say, oh, baby, claim me, I have a friend. Meanwhile, the child was under your custody when you're taking care of him.
3: Okay. Mm. Yeah.
5: And then, now, to last point. We are curing broken hearts. We are curing hearts. Wounds. Wounds that we never created. We are not going to be able to consolation. Jimmy, for example, the 77 parents to be born bad. Did all those things and also count as single parents need to honor my very money be brave. If you say one person, one more better, it's over one and the banner will be doing the best. None in the banner will be back. The one up in the or the father will come into the picture.
3: Wow. What about being a bad cry? Except that cry, you come together to fight the man or the woman. Thank you so much, dear. Hello.
6: Hello.
3: Memo akwa babo drama so na wadu mu radio na mame.
6: Ma don so.
3: Ba to du mu radio no mame wan ana lo no kra.
6: Hello.
3: Hello.
6: Good evening.
3: Ba to lo radio no mame wan mi sire. All right. U frena wan lo na e be we film. 0302. Hello.
7: Hello.
3: Oh, ma akuma to me yem. O baba, na ti say.
7: Na
3: me adu me ho ye me akwa baba odo ahoma so
7: mo ndom so
3: udini baby awuka sefi
7: ndela manu.
3: Hi mommy, I just say
7: hi bella
3: bibia e boko
7: me na adu mo fina ma so wake up ya mama so
3: sister me se wa ube kai me ya o
7: oh
3: eni ya nkomo why
7: okay and you made dear that's awesome but for me I wouldn't mind getting together with a single parent who is a man. And secondly, so yes, I know your statement. You say, so be a single parent. You need to be like, we share an answer from the previous situation or courtroom into the near the and you may be something I'm born in common, I'm in country. Some of them.
3: Then they see, share with us.
7: They do not learn. Or call one, or call two, or call, it may call four, five. You know, different fathers, so. And yes, so we share there from the first, second, third, with Debbie. Even there was an issue this morning on one of your stations, I said, Oba, would be Bako, and in Bevan and Shell. I could only do 3 years. What's that? Another person, as I knew, said, Oba, was she an answer? Oh, by the way, was she a
3: bit of a
7: sister? And yes, I get back up. Some days you go to the extent of 3 or 4. You mean a different fathers. What's your work of Buana? What's your work of Buana? Woman is guy. They will give it to the previous guys from the Omoono. Obey this car, not the Amma boy, not all the Shannon, not something which you cannot say a man. So some of them, they don't learn. Some do learn. In fact, single parents, some really, really, really take care of their kids. You want to be with them. Yes.
3: Wow.
7: You want to be with them. But some of them too, they do not learn.
3: Is that my mommy?
7: I do not want to talk about
3: mommy.
7: Give my submission.
3: Please.
0: Mommy.
3: Oh, my man is submission. Can be slow.
0: Mommy, you can't do this in Germany.
3: Hello?
7: Really?
3: Mommy, thank you for calling.
0: Mommy, you can't do this in Germany. Mommy, you're talking.
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3: Adun FM.
7: Anyone can tell mommy that chocolate car.
0: Mami,
3: that's
0: Braha.
7: Really?
0: Yes.
3: Mami on the 15th fe be sha wa yi men san to de be di hun komo ho. Won't mean dwane mfa ba bia. Wa te gasa.
7: Monye ni deliver. We dey say ka deliver surprise be na. Mo twa mi
0: ke. Na me say dey we say adom na adom.
3: Mati, Mati. All right, okay. Mami, that's so free.
7: Thank you. Bye.
3: Bye-bye, darling. Hello? Bye. Hello? 0302-216561. Hello?
9: Hello?
3: Mema wakwa babo odwa huma so.
9: Modern, so.
3: Mbato, udini bebi okasefia. O voice yet de papa.
9: Mbato, mbato, udini bebi okasefia.
3: Mati, kasa.
9: Mbato, mbato, kasefia. You know, but why the phone number can? If you ask me that, anything, if you acquire me from whom I'm not acquiring for 4 years, and I'm a fair man of primary school to JSS, will you 18? Acquiring him in the game. Oh, my God, I'm sending a papa name. Then I saw Kakan work on.
3: Se amo se akola ne nyawo ba.
9: Ba tan.
3: Ba to do nim se ewo ba.
9: Enye me ba nkasa me ko wal ma me no.
3: Okay. Okay. And to the why wa mi so bi owo ba de. Wu nu ka obetwa.
9: Ma me se kwa ba bi mpa obi akuta kra de. Ka hu nta me jan.
3: Wow. E ya se mu.
9: Ba so mo mo ye difficult pa pa ha ju pa pa pa pa pa.
3: Sa abe ku fu ono.
9: Me nda da.
3: We took a clap for a room across the mini.
9: Yeah,
3: but that's what bro, mum fawati.
9: Yeah,
3: why are man and so no and ya quada? Why?
9: Amen.
3: Hello? Hello? 0302216562. Hello?
10: Hello?
3: Hello, mum, I'm quite about Rahumaso.
10: No, don't so.
3: Pacho Udini, baby, I'll cast a free.
10: I'm the baby, I'll cast a free. Fadama.
3: Fadama, ubo udi nkura ka memeche wo. 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
10: Ose, de e ma ni kai ni na ho se se unya de wo si an dia. 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
3: Kasa o ye tie o pa kasa. 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
10: 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Na wo o na. So I really, really, you need both women and women with Janet. Why? The baby is who I've been in the union. The baby is the community and I add the mum. The time I know what is here, who call you out, not the council. If you are what you want, so the money, money for back on the set, who go out, who call me or call a young. And she said, or only name for Hoka and all this in a way to quiet the fact. Now we get them so, maybe only a day to me, city did this.
3: All right. Yeah, me fa calls me and na me DC. Hello. Hello.
11: Hello. Good evening.
3: Good evening. 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
11: Oh, pacho ma don so.
3: Udini baby akase fi.
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12: 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But later on I go to dada I say. 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
3: ti ase wo mu pa
12: bi dia ti ene se ene ni pa nyina na ye ni papa ne obu wo ha ni suba na okwara da no di ba tori ami ebo mi to fa da di no wa hwe me wa me ni aje. 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
3: Well,
12: you could hear dinner, and you'll be ashamed of being dancing. Me, what? That's my channel. Or Banana in Yaka, I got a cry. 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You see, where's your foot will say, I didn't hear you, Nanny, person, any bang. In the air for so and come with a machine.
3: Ernest, me da se pa na mi shura o ni wa adventure the course abere a kama ko hello acho lo radio no mame lo radio
13: hello
3: lo radio no eyo oba mayen ka ti ne nya butrema ni lo oba aba hello
13: hello good evening
3: good evening ma kwa baba odo ahuma so
13: odo so
3: e ba cho udinu bebi a o kase fi
13: ba cho we been to me bo meeting
3: matika sa yanko.
13: Ba bese me so me share my thoughts kaka.
3: Share your thoughts.
13: Me a young lady, ba me so me a single mother sa. And I'm a victim. Se na uncle foke kake kano. 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But this is here the case I'm share other guy. Na mini ni ye ye ni amana ni deni sing. No kwe bi
3: kwa nyama ben. Moya nyama ben, munu ye duane.
13: Oh da bi.
3: Moya nyama ben.
13: Ye shira
3: mi ambese mi ye bi.
13: Ye di ye ho.
3: Se. Beda se wo.
13: And I may bang in ye. No queer because I am more baba queen, and I mean, better, but also beam. But according to medical reports, and I'm not owned to me, but so I thought, say, mean to me, and fire fool. My fire fool, my woman. Now, so no, you're demi femun after so on, swing ya, needy, and you're more demi femun. And I wanna me win in Poyami and I'm a warrior. It was true at the area section. But it's me bisek assigning how chairman to the extent of baby Simon say, then I'm your name, it's nine, and my contributing for a man.
3: A banner woman on the one now I say.
13: Mm, me now, Sonny.
3: What my name was so, and bear my send a cotton say.
13: eh se si anu we mu se obetimi a oba ntino otimi go da extra ma e bi sa me da question ntino yesi an di oba etoda na na as a mistake bi wo hono ma we se wo doje no na wasan kwa kwesi ya bi ntino mu no na wo oba kwa na oba ma kwa na wasan ya di tim bi mu no na wo so esi anya nsin shi.
3: Wow. Medase.
13: Yeah,
3: a man can never say why I care for. I just saw you. Adam 106.3 FM and Komoni B A-A-A-A-A-A-A-A-A-A-A-A-A-A-A-A-A-A-A-A-A-A-A-A-A-A-A-A-A-A-A-A-A-A-A-A-A-A-A-A-A-A-A-A-A-A-A-A-A-A-A-A-A-A-A-A-A-A-A-A-A-A-A-A-A-A-A-A-A-A-A-A-A-A-A-A-A-A-A-A-A-A-A-A-A-A-A-A-A-A-A-A-A-A-A-A-A-A-A-A-A-A-A-A-A-A-A-A-A-A-A-A-A-A-A-A-A-A-A-A-A-A-A-A-A-A-A-A-A-A-A-A-A-A-A-A-A-A-A-A-A-A-A-A-A-A-A-A-A-A-A-A-A-A-A-A-A-A-A-A-A-A-A-A-A-A-A-A-A-A-A-A-A-A-A-A-A-A-A-A-A-A-A-A-A-A-A-A-A-A-A-A- 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I think your topic way and so I am crying new baby.
0: Exactly.
3: And see a bear part two of this topic. You know, because exactly. I come in 5 minutes. Pe.
0: Oh, wow.
3: And you know, dear, wrapping it up, mommy. Okay. Now, you bear part two. Okay. Don't you worry.
0: Me wrapping it up, and I make a say, you see, secondary virgins in your mini jihon.
3: Secondary virgin, no.
0: Yeah, many jihu.
3: Okay.
0: So, wa wo da nintre se uye hopeless is. Enunti no, se upe so uwari bie ma, yem back to the book again.
3: Okay.
0: Yem go su diye be ya, awari for ya, omde ywe. Don't just say, se ma wo, odo me ba ninti, me hun e mano.
3: Okay.
0: Hey, and I make an one show. Yeah, you are just looking for a sex mate. My name breath ye. I met to tune you my ye.
3: Okay.
0: My name goes through the process, so goes through. Na a trend door. My name shall papa, my name shall ping you of ye. My name proving a love through the traditional system. My young said, yeah, buy a boy, your home buying so cool, you know.
3: Okay.
0: And yes, I dear, when you are a dear, ain't feed ye a sea anymore. Me, mama, dear, me, did he say, obey to me, adobium. Now make I say, baby, I too, no. A man, yeah, ding. In the so far, ding, quine, so I don't bow who buying and no ban, no buying. Dear, a man, maybe chat when they say, Dino quarry, a man, Dino quarry, say, if truly me do a brandy and answer me do by ya, men you su aqualana. I will fly you su, even you more worry genuinely come you soon quala. Of you be an ordinary moon quala, so men you su aqualano. I don't know, you may regret.
3: Yes, come.
0: Because in quala crade, ya worry genuinely come, they will leave. I'm worry, I'm free we are. I become a new me and new. Send the visiting and boy a bravo is here for. It's my moon you saw and find your excuses. Say, oh, or do me banning in Tina Mirko Dono, and come here, dear. That be into my mochawara. One can make a decision, like I said, say, oh, pe a kunama oho, and now poor yama oho. Then you're also looking for a father for yourself, for your child, or a mother for your child. Thank you.
3: Hey, Mr. Mosa.
0: Better
3: as a person between Safra or by studio, then so, member, I'm a troll newbie.
0: Allah.
3: None is a minister, Medassi.
0: But
3: we are the gun.
0: Hey, Zumi, come up, fan.
3: And then
0: the worst portico will be just the old frame here.
3: Maybe packaging, you know.
0: We need you home. Bella, you said out to your boy. Say, I am who someone nam namu yenam gona yamun somewhere. Yeah, a
3: big cracker number women who is
0: I
3: am.
0: Ah, Bella,
3: Mamma Bremi, you
0: medazo. Medazo.
3: The Doris,
14: yeah, Bella.
3: What's up?
14: Oh, cool.
3: The Doris Beauty Parlor. The Doris Beauty Parlor. I did the birthday 2 months. Was it 2 months ago?
14: Yeah, 2 months.
3: On my free training, na me kaho. Wapamumi train wapamumi. What's it be that one specify one more mumbra? Who says just your birthday, so we should come? Me ba dia me chile se me si yosi anong kahunt won chilebi. Hey.
14: Hmm.
3: So we consider my age.
14: You know say.
3: Protocol consider my age. Yes, you told me. Yeah. Your friend, what's your friend is saying?
14: Or the patients.
3: Patients, baby, I will be out here.
14: And I was so happy. Say, at least, what far?
3: For a patient, I invite an embra.
14: Okay.
3: So try and get in touch with her.
14: I will.
3: Na an embra. No, who say, yeah, me dry a numu keke. It's real. And a yeka. And to no one who disembo a chat to a day, a foot to a banner, whatever to ask, but to their tooth, nay uncle.
14: Bella, not ye, ye be a baby, and on a make us a yana, a toddy bean swa, a money be pain be on my film. na afi omu di pay back ni pana ono e ba foforo no e sa e no so hajen
3: okay
14: so what like what faces are pain na ma pain ni enko na like start be like refresh your mind and start a new life.
3: Okay.
14: And fa ya ona be macro na no ba cro ne ne wo fe mo ne nka say o de be pay innocent person na all bana. Eh sa na e hard drink.
3: All right.
14: But enye say single parent enye ye ye pa ye ti mo nka sa.
3: Idaris beauty parlor ye wo he. Idaris beauty parlor ye wo he.
14: Fashion.
3: Ni beauty shed ya he mi tri ho. And our installation. Never mind internet. Hey.
14: Not just all edgy.
3: I jimmy himself.
14: All edgy. Then I told him, say,
3: I am we here.
14: Then I told him, say, you mean yet no one.
3: Dabby.
14: That's all edges were, baby.
3: Dabby.
14: That's all who edges in terminal.
3: Yeah.
14: Baby, I knew what your edges were.
3: The Doris, maybe. Before I ever called the Doris Beauty Parlor, so African Matron, our category, Ghana Hairdressers and Beauticians Association. Okay. 28th of September, yeah. Kodi 1st of October.
14: Yeah.
3: So, your hair festival, yeah, na so then I'll catch a beautician singing.
14: Catch a beautician, say, what
3: are you? Gaba.
14: Unim, and now I'm going to be what life is.
3: Okay.
14: And I make a trauma okay. Say. So un join you ko a because the benefits a woman obi ga na mo pesi ka se na mo je
3: asoro ko ejiska
14: oh you and I'm say media mitria because menya mfasudie bebre and the radio so me tell man no gegegegege enye gaba come in sa confidence no
3: un shia me
14: yen shia un pon
3: so there is a connection
14: yes and na mo so my name aba betena ha enu achi kra no usa connect me ma me ko ye workshop through the workshop na ma menya confidence and me
3: yeah.
14: So, what say GG is Kanya there didn't know. What about the benefits are also wound and wound general?
3: Yeah.
14: I can't, in fact, life and a snail to.
3: Who cook wound here?
14: Aye,
3: you know you are. Or pay tight as a more pay tight in
14: the Scania Chiano, the
3: really? And in a Ghana Hairdressers and Beauticians Association, Namia Duma, Legon, Mensa Sabaho, Namia Duma, 28th of September, Ekosi 1st of October. Hey, Bruta!
14: Yeah.
3: Wama, why ya, whoever ya me ya? So we are beautician, na won't try, say, over pass it through. Manufacturers, I can see a pa neba. Bra, bra. Ye frau keke se bra nebe shunya, diya kwa dao. Media, look or rest.
14: Apart from my decision, so me whom I dear about could say connections and so beba mpa.
3: Who say we meet, we socialize yes. Because from all 16 regions, no be about
14: yes.
3: Association, yes. Mwaye, Ghana Hairdressers and Beauticians Association, GABA, Obiaba from all the regions. Yes. And in connection, men are upe awunya. Ye manufacturers are kesia ba. And the manufacturers, no, omwanka som ye CEOs, ni bi eba. So you need to connect with them, meet them.
14: Yeah.
3: Wo, Ghana, how ye name those kind of connections, ni ye ti yeko programmer, ni ye chichi ye wu. Go and connect. Yeah. Maybe that program is designed for you by God.
14: Yes.
3: Mrs. The program
14: no
3: way.
14: Meda,
3: who do you open your connection? It's also open stand.
14: Yes.
3: May your connection, my man, so what's it? Kasa.
14: Bella,
3: the Doris, beauty parlors, mobile.
14: Yeah,
3: baba. Okay.
14: Bella,
3: you
14: know,
3: we don't
0: call her Nina. Okay. Bella, make her me
14: Doris. Yeah, but yeah, Lagos Airline.
3: Lagos Airline.
14: Yeah,
3: what's it?
14: Yeah, but yeah, micro breathing. Yeah, because yeah, ni ama yeah, baba, yeah, doors. And so, I'm sure you know. Now, mo, mo, peso, mo, suyen, yana, suyen, shia, yewo, hono.
3: All right. Adam 106. Well, I thought that I mean, but some yes, yes, boss of one. Yeah, baby, yeah, yeah. Adam 106.3 FM, yeah, do BBRA, OTI, or do Ahoma, so I say. Now, me sure I'm what it, baby, I'm a see data board, the den, den, and so you're no more, and a boy, Juman. Now, me sure I'm, my catch, I'm saying, Nakobi, a BA, another branch. Yes, one Nakobi is not enough. One Nakobi is not enough. A Wakaneshi, Amor Fire Junction, a one year war. Now, although I'm a swinty, yet you soon Wednesday say, well, every Wednesday, beer, you buy one pizza, you go home with one free. 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Na yen deliver mammo. Na mo enjoy nakubi. Me did you made a baby yeah na make I will say ye didn't come obe bree. We are single parents and mawa be mumu. Won't say ye. Fin see ye. See that Doris kind or see ye juma. Ye ejuma se wo ye oba se wo ye bema ye ejuma afi ye ma ya dream nawo ya dream mie approach no e ba na different different way enu nti no woni eni na unhu etiti asem nti no man paibo enye wadru